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0: Welcome to Live in Concert. Legendary performances by the icons of rock and roll. I'm Lisa Berrigan. Coming up, we'll hear classic live sets from the Black Crowes, the Scorpions, and AC/DC. First, our headliner, Pearl Jam. They're playing the Ohana Festival this weekend in Orange County, California. After that, things slow down a bit. Get all the details at pearljam.com. Have you ever been to the New Orleans Jazz Festival? If not, consider adding it to your bucket list. It runs for a couple of weekends every year in late April and early May. And despite the title and heritage of the festival, it features all genres of music. Last year, on May 3rd, 2025, Pearl Jam played the 55th annual Jazz Fest. They were in the last couple of weeks of their Dark Matter World Tour. Despite being on tour for a year at that point and looking forward to time off, Pearl Jam, like the pros they are, blew away the crowd with this legendary performance. Enjoy the show. This is Live in Concert.

Then Mr. Stone Gossard on the guitar. On the other guitar, on the other side of the stage, we have Mr. Michael McKee.

0: It's our headliner, Pearl Jam, a legendary performance recorded live at last year's New Orleans Jazz Festival during their Dark Matter World Tour on May 3rd, 2025. This is Live in Concert. We'll hear a lot more from this legendary Pearl Jam performance later in the program. Coming up next, a classic 1990 live set from the Black Crowes with a musical surprise.
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0: 5. We're back with more Live in Concert. This is Lisa Berrigan. Our headliner is Pearl Jam. We'll hear more of their legendary performance at the 2025 New Orleans Jazz Festival later in the program. When the Black Crowes released their debut album, Shake Your Moneymaker, they quickly made a name for themselves. Their fusion of Southern rock and blues really hit the sweet spot. They launched the Shake Your Moneymaker tour and made a stop at Atlanta's Center Stage on December 22nd, 1990. Take a listen. Later in the set, you won't believe who they cover. This is Live in Concert.
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0: 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Peace.
1: It's the Black Crowes covering the Beatles. It was captured live at Center Stage in Atlanta during their Shake Your Moneymaker tour in December of 1990. This is Live in Concert. Our headliner is Pearl Jam. We'll hear more of their legendary performance at the 2025 New Orleans Jazz Festival a little later. Coming up next, it was the spring of 1984 and the Scorpions rocked Orange County.
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1: 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This is Live in Concert. I'm Lisa Berrigan. Our headliner is Pearl Jam. We'll hear more of their legendary performance at the 2025 New Orleans Jazz Festival in just a few minutes. In early 1984, the Scorpions were taken off. They released their groundbreaking album, Love at First Sting. And soon after, Rolling Stone magazine called them the heroes of heavy metal. They played this gig about a month later. It was April 28, 1984, at the Pacific Amphitheater in Costa Mesa, California. This is Live in Concert.

0: It's the Scorpions, recorded live at the Pacific Amphitheater in Costa Mesa, California, during their Love at First Sting tour in April of 1984. This is Live in Concert. Our headliner is Pearl Jam. We'll hear more of their legendary performance at the 2025 New Orleans Jazz Festival next.
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5: 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Welcome back to Live in Concert. This is Lisa Berrigan. Our headliner is Pearl Jam. If you're listening in Southern California, you might want to see if you can still find some tickets to see Pearl Jam. They're playing the Ohana Festival this weekend in Orange County. Get the details at pearljam.com. We've been listening to a legendary performance from their appearance at last year's 55th annual New Orleans Jazz Festival. It was during the final stretch of their Dark Matter World Tour on May 3rd, 2025. Let's get back to it. Once again, here's our headliner, Pearl Jam. This is Live in Concert.

0: Diner, Pearl Jam. Recorded live on stage at the 55th Annual New Orleans Jazz Festival. It was last year during the final weeks of the Dark Matter World Tour on May 3rd, 2025. This is Live in Concert. Stick around. Pearl Jam's encore is coming up in just a few minutes. On the way next, a classic AC/DC live set from the summer of 2001.
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5: 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This is Live in Concert. I'm Lisa Berrigan. Our headliner is Pearl Jam. We'll hear the encore from their legendary performance at the 2025 New Orleans Jazz Festival in just a few minutes. Here's an amazing live set from AC/DC, captured live during their Stiff Upper Lip tour. It was June 14th, 2001, at Olympic Stadium in Munich, Germany. This is Live in Concert.

0: Yeah. You know a song called Thunderstruck?
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0: It's AC/DC, recorded live at Olympic Stadium in Munich, Germany during their Stiff Upper Lip Tour in June of 2001. This is Live in Concert. Our headliner is Pearl Jam. We'll hear the encore from their legendary performance at the 2025 New Orleans Jazz Festival next.
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5: 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I'm Lisa Berrigan. Don't miss Live in Concert next week. We'll hear classic live sets by The Who's Pete Townsend, Metallica, and The Rolling Stones. Our headliner next week is U2. This week's headliner is Pearl Jam. During the last couple of weeks of their Dark Matter World Tour, they made an appearance at last year's 55th annual New Orleans Jazz Festival. It was May 3rd, 2025. Pearl Jam's set list that night leaned heavily into their 90s catalog of massive radio hits. But their encore included fan favorite covers of The Who and Neil Young. You're gonna love it. Once again, here's our headliner, Pearl Jam. This is Live in Concert.

0: from 17 to 34 years ago, something like that. To this day, we've loved every minute. Thank you for welcoming us. Thanks for all the gifts you've given us. Oh, if we could just give you the littlest back, it's been our pleasure. We love you. Thank you, Norris. Love you forever. Thank you. Good night. Have fun tomorrow. Love.
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4: Slight chance of rain showers with fog and spots tonight. Otherwise, overcast skies. Lows around 53. Winds out of the south, 8 to 15 miles per hour. Mainly sunny skies and foggy early tomorrow. High temperatures reach up to 71. Tomorrow night, lows level off around 46. From the Weatherology Weather Center, I'm meteorologist Jennifer Wojcicki on Rock 95. Currently 63.
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2: Slight chance of rain showers with fog and spots tonight. Otherwise, overcast skies. Lows around 53. Winds out of the south, 8 to 15 miles per hour. Mainly sunny skies and foggy early tomorrow. High temperatures reach up to 71. Tomorrow night, lows level off around 46. From the Weatherology Weather Center, I'm meteorologist Jennifer Wojcicki on Rock 95. Currently 63.
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0: are never more than 3 minutes away from classic rock that really rocks. 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
1: Chance of rain showers with fog and spots tonight. Otherwise, mainly cloudy skies expected. Lows dip down to about 53. Southerly winds 8 to 15 miles per hour. Daytime highs approaching 71. Tomorrow, mainly sunny skies develop with fog and spots early. Tomorrow night, 46. From the Weatherology Weather Center, I'm meteorologist Jennifer Wojcicki on Rock 95. Right now, it's 63 degrees.
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1: Chance of rain showers with fog and spots tonight. Otherwise, mainly cloudy skies expected. Lows dip down to about 53. Southerly winds, 8 to 15 miles per hour. Daytime highs approaching 71. Tomorrow, mainly sunny skies develop with fog and spots early. Tomorrow night, 46. From the Weatherology Weather Center, I'm meteorologist Jennifer Wojcicki on Rock 95. Right now, it's 63 degrees.
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1: Slight chance of rain showers with fog and spots tonight. Otherwise, mainly cloudy skies expected. Lows dip down to about 53. Winds out of the south, 8 to 15 miles per hour. Daytime highs approaching 71. Tomorrow, mainly clear skies develop with fog in spots early. From the Weatherology Weather Center, I'm meteorologist Jennifer Wojcicki on Rock 95. Right now, 63.
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3: Slight chance of rain showers with fog and spots tonight. Otherwise, mainly cloudy skies expected. Lows dip down to about 53. Winds out of the south, 8 to 15 miles per hour. Daytime highs approaching 71. Tomorrow, mainly clear skies develop with fog and spots early. From the Weatherology Weather Center, I'm meteorologist Jennifer Wojcicki on Rock 95. Right now, 63.
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1: Slight chance of rain showers, fog and spots overnight, otherwise partly cloudy skies. Lows dip down to about 53. Southwesterly winds, 8 to 15 miles per hour. Becoming mainly sunny with fog and spots early, Sunday, daytime highs approaching 71. From the Weatherology Weather Center, I'm meteorologist Jennifer Wojcicki on Rock 95. Currently, it's 63 degrees.
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1: Slight chance of rain showers, fog in spots overnight, otherwise partly cloudy skies. Lows dip down to about 53. Southwesterly winds, 8 to 15 miles per hour. Becoming mainly sunny with fog in spots early, Sunday, daytime highs approaching 71. From the Weatherology Weather Center, I'm meteorologist Jennifer Wojcicki on Rock 95. Currently, it's 63 degrees.
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1: Lows level off around 53. Fog in spots overnight under partly cloudy skies. Southwesterly winds 8 to 15 miles per hour. Daytime highs approaching 71 with fog early Sunday. Lots of sunshine. Lows level off around 46. Sunday night, partly cloudy. From the Weatherology Weather Center, I'm meteorologist Jennifer Wojcicki on Rock 95. Right now, it's 63 degrees.
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2: Lows of a lot around 53. Fog and spots overnight under partly cloudy skies. Southwesterly winds 8 to 15 miles per hour. Daytime highs approaching 71 with fog early Sunday. Lots of sunshine. Lows of a lot around 46. Sunday night, partly cloudy. From the Weatherology Weather Center, I'm meteorologist Jennifer Wojcicki on Rock 95. Right now, it's 63 degrees.
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1: Lows level off around 53. Fog in spots overnight under partly cloudy skies. Southwesterly winds 8 to 15 miles per hour. Daytime highs approaching 71 with fog early Sunday. Lots of sunshine. Lows level off around 46. Sunday night, partly cloudy. From the Weatherology Weather Center, I'm meteorologist Jennifer Wojcicki on Rock 95. Currently, it's 64 degrees.
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1: Lows level off around 53. Fog in spots overnight under partly cloudy skies. Southwesterly winds 8 to 15 miles per hour. Daytime highs approaching 71 with fog early Sunday. Lots of sunshine. Lows level off around 46. Sunday night, partly cloudy. From the Weatherology Weather Center, I'm meteorologist Jennifer Wojcicki on Rock 95. Currently, it's 64 degrees.
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1: Lows dip down to about 53. Fog in spots overnight under partly cloudy skies. Southwest winds 5 to 10 miles per hour. Mainly sunny with fog early Sunday, 71. Lows dip down to about 46. Sunday night, partly cloudy skies. From the Weatherology Weather Center, I'm meteorologist Jennifer Wojcicki on Rock 95. 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
3: Lows stick down to about 53. Fog and spots overnight under partly cloudy skies. Southwest winds 5 to 10 miles per hour. Mainly sunny with fog early Sunday, 71. Lows dip down to about 46. Sunday night, partly cloudy skies. From the Weatherology Weather Center, I'm meteorologist Jennifer Wojcicki on Rock 95. Currently 63.
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1: Lows dip down to about 53. Fog and spots overnight under partly cloudy skies. Southwest winds 5 to 10 miles per hour. Mainly sunny with fog early Sunday, 71. Lows dip down to about 46. Sunday night, partly cloudy skies. From the Weatherology Weather Center, I'm meteorologist Jennifer Wojcicki on Rock 95. Right now, it's 62 degrees.
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1: Lows dip down to about 53. Fog in spots overnight under partly cloudy skies, southwest winds 5 to 10 miles per hour. Mainly sunny with fog early Sunday, 71. Lows dip down to about 46. Sunday night, partly cloudy skies. From the Weatherology Weather Center, I'm meteorologist Jennifer Wojcicki on Rock 95. Right now, it's 62 degrees.
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7: Becoming mainly sunny with fog and spots early today, with daytime highs approaching 71. Westerly winds 5 to 10 miles per hour. Lows dip down to about 46. Tonight, partly cloudy skies. Cloudy tomorrow, thunderstorms likely, 66. From the Weatherology Weather Center, I'm meteorologist Jennifer Wojcicki on Rock 95. Right now, it's 58 degrees.
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2: Becoming mainly sunny with fog in spots early today, with daytime highs approaching 71. Westerly winds 5 to 10 miles per hour. Lows dip down to about 46. Tonight, partly cloudy skies. Cloudy tomorrow, thunderstorms likely, 66. From the Weatherology Weather Center, I'm meteorologist Jennifer Wojcicki on Rock 95. Right now, it's 58 degrees.
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10: Becoming mainly sunny with fog in spots early today, with daytime highs approaching 71. Westerly winds 5 to 10 miles per hour. Lows dip down to about 46. Tonight, partly cloudy skies. Cloudy tomorrow, thunderstorms likely, 66. From the Weatherology Weather Center, I'm meteorologist Jennifer Wojcicki on Rock 95. Right now, it's 56 degrees.
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9: Becoming mainly sunny with fog in spots early today, with daytime highs approaching 71. Westerly winds 5 to 10 miles per hour. Lows dip down to about 46. Tonight, partly cloudy skies. Cloudy tomorrow, thunderstorms likely, 66. From the Weatherology Weather Center, I'm meteorologist Jennifer Wojcicki on Rock 95. Right now, it's 56 degrees.
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9: Ample sunshine expected today with daytime highs approaching 71. Northwesterly winds 8 to 15 miles per hour. Partly cloudy skies tonight, lows level off around 46. Storms likely tomorrow, high temperatures reach up to 66. Cloudy skies expected. From the Weatherology Weather Center, I'm meteorologist Jennifer Wojcicki on Rock 95. Currently 52.
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7: Ample sunshine expected today with daytime highs approaching 71. Northwesterly winds 8 to 15 miles per hour. Partly cloudy skies tonight, lows level off around 46. Storms likely tomorrow, high temperatures reach up to 66. Cloudy skies expected. From the Weatherology Weather Center, I'm meteorologist Jennifer Wojcicki on Rock 95. Currently 52.
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9: Ample sunshine expected today with daytime highs approaching 71. Northwest winds 8 to 15 miles per hour. Lows dip down to about 46. Tonight, partly cloudy skies. Thunderstorms likely. Tomorrow, daytime highs approaching 66. Cloudy skies. From the Weatherology Weather Center, I'm meteorologist Jennifer Wojcicki on Rock 95. Currently, it's 50 degrees.
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6: Ample sunshine expected today with daytime highs approaching 71. Northwest winds 8 to 15 miles per hour. Lows dip down to about 46. Tonight, partly cloudy skies. Thunderstorms likely. Tomorrow, daytime highs approaching 66. Cloudy skies. From the Weatherology Weather Center, I'm meteorologist Jennifer Wojcicki on Rock 95. Currently, it's 50 degrees.
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1: Where the final cut is just the beginning. This is Floydian Slip. 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
2: There is no dark side in the moon, really. Matter of fact, it's old now.

Your controls are set to the Random Precision Radio Network. This is Floydian Slip, your weekly hour of Pink Floyd. I'm Craig Bailey. This is show 1589. Coming up on this broadcast from the dark side of the moon, Floyd from Animals and Adam Hart Mother. David Gilmour recorded live back in 2006. Also some stuff by Roger Waters out playing The Wall live. It's a live set to start us this week. This is Floyd out touring the Division Bell from the Pulse album.

0: Well, thank you.
1: Floydian Slip, your weekly hour of Pink Floyd. I'm Craig Bailey. This is show 1589. Lots of live stuff on this show. For some reason, just worked out that way. Roger Waters, from his performance of The Wall, turned into a concert film soundtrack out in 2015. We had Mother. I think that was the one where Roger was performing a sort of a duet with himself from decades past up on the screen. I think that was the tour. And we began the show this week with Coming Back to Life, originally from the Floyd album The Division Bell, live version there from Pulse from 95. Still to come on this broadcast from the dark side of the moon, some music from Animals and Adam Hart Mother. Got a rare cut for you from David Gilmour, a live track, no audience, but a live performance, live to tape, I guess they would call it, from the AOL sessions back in 06. Be listening for that coming up this hour. Also, our Floydian slip-up. That's when we play something not by Floyd, but something with a connection. The musician recently announced his retirement from music, and he has a Pink Floyd connection. We'll talk about that. Play you something connected to that guy coming up. Coming up next, it's Floyd from the late 60s, an era in the band when they were doing some soundtrack stuff. We've got a cut from the movie More. That's next.
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99.

0: Floydian Slip, your weekly hour of Pink Floyd. I'm Craig Bailey. This is show 1589. Going all ovine on you. I looked that up. Bovine is cows. Ovine is sheep. So the Animals album is ovine, porcine, related to pigs, and canine, related to dogs. Didn't know you would learn so much on this week's Floydian Slip, did you?
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0: All things Pink Floyd. This is Floydian Slip, show 1589. I'm Craig Bailey. It's Manfred Mann's Earth Band from Glorified Magnified. Back in 72, we had One Way Glass. What's the Floyd connection? Well, the drummer for Manfred Mann's Earth Band, Chris Slade, who announced at the end of August that he is retiring from the music business. He is 79 years old and cited his age and his failing health. He had a stroke several years ago and with regret is retiring. Chris Slade, member of Manfred Mann's Earth Band. I listened to a lot of that group trying to come up with a track for the Slip Up this week, and I liked a lot of it. You should check them out if you don't know them. That was their second album, Glorified Magnified. But Chris Slade was also a member of The Firm. He played with AC/DC. He played with Asia, lots of folks. And David Gilmour. He was out touring the About Face album with David. I think we played you a cut a few weeks ago from that tour. Chris Slade was on there drumming. So Manfred Mann's Earth Band featuring Chris Slade, drummer one time with David Gilmour, who is hanging up his drumsticks. This week's Floydian Slip-Up. He says he's been playing since he was 16 professionally. His first gig, Chris Slade's first gig, Tom Jones. It's Not Unusual. You know that song? That's Chris Slade on the drums. That'll have to be our next Slip-Up. Tom Jones is Not Unusual. We've played Tom Jones, actually, on the Slip-Up. You might remember that. Don't ask me the connection. I don't remember the Floyd connection that time around. Before that, it was Fat Old Son, Floyd from Adam Hart Mother, 1970.
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0: Where the final cut is just the beginning. This is Floydian Slip. An hour of music by Pink Floyd every weekend on Rock 95, brought to you by Blue Moose Bar and Grill.

0: Floydian Slip, an hour of Pink Floyd every week, has been programmed 1589. It's one of the early singles from the band, B-side actually, to Apples and Oranges from November of 67. We heard Paintbox. Before that, it was David Gilmour from an EP called Live Selections from On an Island. That was David at the Sony Music Studios in New York, April 7th, 2006, for an AOL session. I don't recall this, but I guess AOL used to do these in-studio performances. And did they live netcast them? I would presume so. I really don't know, to be honest. David with Rick Wright on keyboards, helping out on vocals as well. One of the later contributions by the late keyboardist Rick Wright to a Floyd-related recording. David with Take a Breath. And that's it for this week's broadcast from the Dark Side of the Moon. I'm Craig Bailey. Thanks for joining us. 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I don't think there's anyone that we haven't written back. Unless you're nasty, we don't get many of those types of emails. Look forward to hearing from you. We'll talk to you next week. 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
6: Ample sunshine expected today with daytime highs approaching 71. Northwest winds 8 to 15 miles per hour. Lows dip down to about 46. Tonight, partly cloudy skies. Thunderstorms likely. Tomorrow, daytime highs approaching 66. Cloudy skies. From the Weatherology Weather Center, I'm meteorologist Jennifer Wojcicki on Rock 95. Right now, it's 59 degrees.
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9: Ample sunshine expected today with daytime highs approaching 71. Northwest winds 8 to 15 miles per hour. Lows dip down to about 46. Tonight, partly cloudy skies. Thunderstorms likely. Tomorrow, daytime highs approaching 66. Cloudy skies. From the Weatherology Weather Center, I'm meteorologist Jennifer Wojcicki on Rock 95. Right now, it's 59 degrees.
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6: Ample sunshine expected today with daytime highs approaching 71. Northwest winds 8 to 15 miles per hour. Lows dip down to about 46. Tonight, partly cloudy skies. Thunderstorms likely. Tomorrow, daytime highs approaching 66. Cloudy skies. From the Weatherology Weather Center, I'm meteorologist Jennifer Wojcicki on Rock 95. Right now, 61.
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1: Out of the gun, it's Young. Brooks to his right, takes the snap, four-man rush. Throw it to the inside, pylon, it's caught! Waller, touchdown, Carolina!
2: Mariota back to throw, he pats the football and guns it. Right side of the end zone, Stephon Diggs is there, he's got it for the touchdown!
3: Back to throw, into the left corner of the end zone, caught, touchdown, Jackson Smith in Chigma!
0: Welcome to Northwest Stadium, where the Washington Commanders host the Seattle Seahawks. 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Now, let's kick off the Prize Picks pregame show. Here's Chris Carino and Brian Baldinger.
4: And a good afternoon to everybody around the country, along with former NFL offensive lineman Brian Baldinger. I'm Chris Carino. Steve DeSager will join us shortly from the Compass Media Network's Broadcast Center in Los Angeles. This is the Prize Picks pregame show. Now, stay with me here, Brian. We are at Northwest Stadium.
5: That's true.
4: All right. We're not in the Pacific Northwest, no. Where the Seattle Seahawks reign.
5: Yeah.
4: And we have the weather, though, that is going to welcome the Seattle Seahawks is more like weather you would see in Seattle. It is cool. It is rainy. It was a little windy. We had a nor'easter blow up the East Coast because we're in the Northeast, which is where we are, just a little outside of Washington, D.C. And it's the Seattle Seahawks, the defending Super Bowl champions who have won 12 games in a row going back to last season, including the playoffs and the postseason of the Super Bowl. And we have the Washington Commanders who lost their quarterback last week, Jaden Daniels. We'll get into that. He's not going to play in this one, although the news was good. Not going to have surgery. He dislocated the elbow. He may play with a brace. He's week to week. But let's start with the team they're facing here, the Seattle Seahawks, because, Brian, they got it to a little sluggish start in game one against New England, came back to win. 7-7 at the half against Arizona last week, ended up blowing them out. When you look at their two games in totality, they look like the dominant Super Bowl team we saw a year ago.
5: Especially when the starting quarterback from a year ago, Sam Darnold, has only played 5 plays so far. Got hurt on the 5th play of the opener against the New England Patriots, and Drew Lock has come in and played awesome. He's thrown 4 touchdowns all to Jackson Smith and Jigba, the leading receiver in the NFL. Hasn't turned the ball over, and the defense, which calls themselves the dark side, has basically turned the lights out on both opponents. They've given up 2 touchdowns in 2 games. They're without their 2 starting safeties today, but it doesn't seem to matter who's in and who's out with this team. The next guy up steps up and performs like a world champion. It is an amazing culture. You can feel it when you're around that team. We were on the field before the game, Chris, and it's just that. It's just a winning culture.
4: You say the way they warm up, the way every guy smiles, every guy looks like he's looking forward to playing here today. 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Not available in Hawaii, Idaho, Montana, Nevada, and Washington State. On the other side of things here, the Commanders, they're 0-2. This is their home opener. They've played 2 games on the road. We saw them week 1 in Philadelphia. Then last week they go into Dallas. They lose to the Cowboys. They lose Daniels on the final play of the first half. Marcus Mariota will be the starting quarterback. How can they survive the dark side here in their home opener?
5: Well, the offensive line has protected pretty well, Chris. They've given up 1 sack in 69 pass attempts. The line has to hold up. They're without their right guard, who's been awesome, Samuel Cosby, today. But they missed on some deep shots. Treylon Burks, Terry McLaurin last week. Chances to make big plays, they just missed the deep throws. They're going to have to hit some deep shots today, Chris, especially without Seattle's 2 starting safeties, backups in those spots.
4: All right, we'll have more of today's coverage from Northwest Stadium. It is coming up. But up next here on the Prize Picks pregame show, we'll join our host, Steve DeSager, getting you set for the Washington Commanders and the Super Bowl champion Seattle Seahawks. 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
12: Welcome to the Prize Picks pregame show. I'm Steve DeSager. The defending champion Seahawks are 2-0 after last Sunday's 31-7 decision at Arizona. Drew Locke threw three touchdown passes to Jackson Smith and Jigba, including an 82-yarder in the opening minutes. Starting quarterback Sam Darnold had left the season opener due to injury and missed this last game. He returned to full practice a few days ago. Seattle's defense held the Cardinals to just 10 first downs on their 10 drives and only about 150 total yards. The Seahawks have won 12 straight, the longest winning streak in franchise history, breaking a tie with the 2005 Seattle team. In fact, since losing last year's season opener, the Seahawks record is 19-2. In their first two games this month, the Seattle defense against downfield throws is allowing just a 25% completion rate, no touchdowns, four interceptions. And last Sunday, Arizona did not have a single pass play go for 10 yards or more. That hadn't happened to a Cardinals offense since a replacement player's game back in 1987. Next Sunday, the Seahawks will host the Chargers, also on Compass Media Networks. Then they'll face, in a row, the 49ers, Broncos, and Chiefs. Seattle played at Washington just last November and beat the Commanders 38-14 in a Sunday night game. The Seahawks led 28-0 late in the first half, but that was Sam Darnold beating Jaden Daniels on a night where Daniels left with a gruesome elbow injury. Seattle's top running backs then were Kenneth Walker and Zach Charbonnet. Washington's top rusher that night was Chris Rodriguez, and its top receiver was Zach Ertz. How things have changed already. Over the last 20 years, by the way, the Seahawks record head-to-head with Washington, 7-4, including three playoff victories. This is the Prize Picks pregame show. 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Not available in Hawaii, Idaho, Montana, Nevada, and Washington State. The Commanders not only lost last Sunday, 37-20 at Dallas, but they lost quarterback Jaden Daniels to, again, a dislocated elbow. He was injured at the end of the first half on this play.
7: Daniels under center, Rashad White the back. 3 seconds in the half. Third and goal at the one. Daniels slips as he takes the snap. He shovels it underhanded. It falls incomplete, and the first half comes to a close.
13: He got tripped coming away from the center, and he's hurt. It looks like he's down on the ground, too.
7: Oh, man. Daniels is kicking his right foot into the turf. He is face down.
12: That's Ted Emmerich and Steve Berline on Compass Media Networks. Daniels finished with 7 carries, 69 yards rushing, and 1 TD pass. Quarterback Marcus Mariota took over. He did get the Commanders closer with under 10 minutes to play.
7: Right side of the end zone. Stephon Diggs is there. He's got it for the touchdown.
12: Diggs had 5 receptions on the day, including the 2 scores. Washington wide receiver Terry McLaurin, who missed last year's game against Seattle due to injury,

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11: 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Let's look at the early season injuries in the NFL and bring in Brian Baldinger from our booth. Brian, plenty of NFC quarterback injuries already this season, including with the Commanders. We'll talk about them in a moment. And the Seattle Seahawks quarterback Sam Darnold just returned to full practice on Thursday. But did the play of quarterback Drew Lock for Seattle in these first two victories surprise you?
12: Yes, it did, Steve. He came off the bench, didn't get a lot of work in preseason games, but he's been flawless. I mean, he's completing a high percent of his passes, 72%. He's thrown four touchdowns, all to Jackson Smith and Jigba, no turnovers. He has kept this offense running cleanly without Sam Darnold. It's a real credit to Drew Lock and his preparation.
11: Quarterback Jaden Daniels of the Commanders suffered that dislocated left elbow during last Sunday's loss at Dallas. The team says he will not have surgery. Veteran quarterback Marcus Mariota takes over. What do you expect from Washington's offense against defending champion Seattle and also when it faces the Colts and the Giants the following two games?
12: Yeah, you know, Steve, so far in two games, the offensive line has played very well. They've given up one sack in 69 pass attempts. Marcus Mariota is going to be well protected, even without the right guard, Sam Cosmi, today. And he's got the ability to take off and run. He threw a touchdown pass last week to Stephon Diggs. It was a beautiful throw. If he gets time to throw, he can run this offense. He's run it before. And so right now, he has to step up the way Drew Lock stepped up the first 2 weeks in the absence of Sam Darnold.
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0: 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Not available in Hawaii, Idaho, Montana, Nevada, and Washington State. Speaking with Brian Baldinger, Falcons quarterback Michael Penix just made his season debut on Thursday night in an upset win at Green Bay, coming back from last year's torn ACL. Quarterback Tua Tagovailoa has been out with an oblique injury but was active as the backup. Do you expect Penix to play well enough to stay as the starter for Atlanta, assuming his knees stay healthy?
1: Absolutely, absolutely, Steve. I mean, you look at Drake London. He had 9 catches for 194 yards. He got the ball to their star wide receiver last week. Yeah, he was a little rusty to start since he hadn't played in 10 months, but he really found a groove. He's got a much stronger arm than Tua. He was drafted high to be the franchise quarterback. He played well in his debut. I expect him to stay in there. There's no reason to change at this point right now. Michael Penix played well. He looked healthy, and the offense really rebounded from a horrible loss prior to Carolina last week.
0: And finally, last Monday night, Giants quarterback Jackson Dart limped off on the first drive in the loss at the Rams with a knee injury after he was hit while throwing. Off the bench, Jameis Winston led 9 drives, and New York had just 9 first downs. The Giants' next 3 games are against Tennessee, Arizona, and Washington. What do you think the Giants' offense will look like without Jackson Dart?
1: Jameis Winston has to play better. He knows it. He was awful on Monday night. There was just really no excuse. His job is to be the backup quarterback, to be prepared, and to operate, and he did not do that. I don't think they'll be very patient because the Giants season is far from over. They're only 1-1. He's got a schedule right now where he can win some games as the backup. And if he doesn't, I expect the Giants to make a move to upgrade that position because the team around the quarterback is pretty good.
0: Well, Brian, great to talk football with you, and best of luck on today's broadcast.
1: Thanks, Steve. Look forward to it, buddy.
0: Mm-hmm. I'll be back with the matchups from the Week 3 scoreboard. 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
0: 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We've got 2-0 Seattle at Washington coming up. 2-0 Buffalo is going to be hosting the Chargers. Bill scored 36 points at Houston and then 41 against Detroit. 2-0 Kansas City is at Miami for the Dolphins. Quarterback Malik Willis sacked 9 times in the first 2 games, while Miami's defense had no sacks. And 2-0 Cincinnati is at Pittsburgh. The Bengals defense with 4 sacks in each of the first 2 games. There is a game from Rio later today. Baltimore against Dallas. And yes, the NFL says it's been working to improve the playing field in Brazil. We shall see. Coming up, today's Gusto game plan. Keys to the game. 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
16: 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First for the Commanders coming in here against Seattle, Brian. What do you see as the keys to make sure we can get a game in this one?
1: Yeah, well, Marcus Mariota is going to make his first start this season. He's been here in Washington the last 3 years. He's played some games in replacement of Jaden Daniels, and he's played pretty well. Played pretty well in the second half last week. They need to hit some big plays, Chris. This is a very difficult defense, the best defense I've seen in the league this year and last year. It's just difficult to drive the ball consistently against this front. They're too disruptive. They're too good up front. You got to hit your big shots when you get a chance. Seattle's going to be without their two starting safeties today. Maybe the backups give them a little bit of room to operate to get the ball down the field.
16: Terry McLaurin has 4 receptions this year. That's just not enough through 2 games.
1: And they had a chance last week on a little bit of a deceptive play. Antonio Williams threw a shot to him in the end zone. He was wide open. They actually executed the play well. The throw just overthrew him. But he has to get involved in this game. And I think, he's the number one receiver. Stephon Diggs has been very good. He's got 3 touchdown catches so far this year. He leads him in receiving. But this offense is built for the speed of Terry McLaurin.
16: And on the other side of things, Dan Quinn's the head coach of the Commanders, but he was on the other side, the defensive coordinator for Seattle when they had the Legion of Boom. Now they've got the dark side. They're going to get Sam Darnold back a quarterback today.
1: And look, Sam is, Drew Lock played great in his replacement, but Sam Darnold is the starting quarterback, and He makes this whole thing go. He'll get the ball to a lot of different receivers today. They've got the same offensive line that started the Super Bowl in the season a year ago. A lot of continuity on this offense right now.
16: Defensively, they'll be without Julian Love, a key player at the safety spot. And Ty Okada is out as well. Roddy Thomas promoted from the practice squad. He played a key role in their defense last year going to the Super Bowl. He's elevated to the practice squad. Seattle, like we said, this is like Seattle weather here in Washington, but they've been really good on the road. They've won 12 straight overall. We've got the opening kickoff between the Seahawks and the Commanders. It's up next. 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
16: Carl Jeffers is the referee. We're getting set for the Seahawks and the Commanders. The block letter W in the middle of the field.
35: Good afternoon, gentlemen.
16: Here's Carl Jeffers.
35: This is the coin that we'll be using for today's toss. The NFL logo is heads. The other side is tails. Seattle gets to call the toss.
36: Tails.
35: They've called tails. It is heads.
36: Heads. We'll defer.
35: Washington would like to defer their choice for the second half.
16: All right, so
35: Seattle gets the ball first at this end of the field. Good luck, gentlemen.
16: Washington won the toss. They'll defer. Seattle will have it first as we check the game day temperature. It's presented by Rain-X. Rain-X wipers know what it's like to have a loyal fan base. They're the number one wipers in America. Next time you need wipers, choose Rain-X. Needed the wipers the whole way down from Central Jersey down to D.C. this morning. And if you're out there on the road right now in this area but around Landover, Maryland, you need the wipers again because we were down on the field for a while. It looked like it was clearing up, but it has begun to rain. Not a heavy rain, but just kind of a mist out there right now.
1: Seattle mist.
16: Yeah.
1: Seattle mist. And I see the ponchos are now being put on by a lot of the fans.
16: Yeah, you need ponchos because then it gets you just, your clothes get wet. It gets heavy. You get that dampness. You got to get the poncho. So Seattle all in white with the dark blue helmets. Blue letters and numbers trimmed in the neon green. Washington all in burgundy. Pants, jerseys, helmets. As the opening kickoff between the Commanders and the Seahawks, brought to you by hands-free Skechers, slip-ins, Aeroburst, high-performance running shoes that cut through the wind. So Drew Stevens is the rookie kicker for the Washington Commanders. He will kick it off. We're in the corner in the end zone, looking out on things here. Washington will be kicking left to right. This is the latest that the Commanders have opened the home schedule of their season since 2012. It's already week three.
1: They've won their last five home openers, trying to go for their sixth right here. London Fletcher, former Commander here, middle linebacker, got the crowd going. He was pumping them all up here. They're responding to London in the corner of the end zone.
16: The dangerous return man, Rashid Shaheed, is back deep.
1: And the guy next to him, Valus Jones, has got great speed as well.
16: He's about 10 yards in front of him. They go like an I formation on the return. There'll be a holder here. Holding it at the 35 is Tressway. And the kick by Stevens sails to about the 2-yard line where Shaheed is going to run it out. Gets to the 20, breaks to the outside left 30. Down the sideline 40 and knocked out of bounds. And you see there the dangerous Rashid Shaheed giving the Seahawks good field position to start the game.
1: Speed Shaheed. I asked him before the game down the field. I just wanted once in my life to be that fast, just to feel what it's like to have that wind in your face and in your hair like that, the way that he just started the game, getting the ball out to the 37-yard line.
16: First and 10 of their own 37. Seattle has it to begin the game. Up front, you've got Cross, Zabel, Sundell, Haynes, and Lucas. On first down, they'll hand it off to Price. Running left through a big hole, gets to the 45, winds up on his back at about the 48-yard line. Jadarian Price, with his first carry, went out early with a chest injury last week against the Arizona Cardinals. And how about the way Seattle wore down the Cardinals?
1: Mm-hmm.
16: Had a 10-minute drive in the fourth quarter to put that game away.
1: Well, they have the ability just to do exactly that. They're without their right guard, Anthony Bradford, today, Christian Hayes is in there at right guard right now, and the rookie Price just ran right behind him.
16: Sam Darnold is the quarterback. Missed the first 2 weeks. Went out in the fifth play of the game of their opener. He's got it now, going to throw. Scrambling left. He's got a little room to run. He stays along the sideline to throw it, and a ball was knocked down by Amik Robertson, incomplete.
1: Boy, Amik Robertson had both hands on the ball. That was close to an interception there. Darnold going hard to his left, trying to throw across his body into the middle of the field. Kind of a dangerous throw by Darnold. You know, Darnold played five plays, like you mentioned, in the opener against the New England Patriots, opening game of the season that Wednesday night. And on the fifth play, he fell awkwardly, hurt his hip, and has been rehabilitating up until this week.
16: They were calling it a glute injury.
1: Glute, yeah.
16: It was a pain in the glute pain in the handoff, working right. It's going to be blown up. Price is stopped behind the line of scrimmage as it was Kalevon Chaisson that chased him down, and it's a loss. Let's see how they lost back to the 45-yard line of Washington, a loss of four.
1: Well, they spent a lot of money in the offseason, Adam Peters, the general manager, on the defensive front, including Kalevon Chaisson, and he beat the right tackle that time, Big Abe Lucas, for that negative play.
16: Third and 14 for the Seahawks. Their opening possession of their own 44, they call it. Darnold out of the shotgun. Takes the snap. He's going to throw on third and long. Throws out to the right side of Shaheed, and he can't hang on to it. It goes out of bounds. Actually, he did catch it, but well short of the first down. They get to the 47-yard line of Washington. That's a gain of nine. It'll be fourth and five, and they'll keep the offense on the field.
1: Wow. Fourth and five at midfield, and the offense stays on the field. We'll see if they try to draw him off sides. This is a pretty aggressive move by the head coach, Mike McDonald, here.
16: Also has faith in his defense. Darnold out of the shotgun. Crowd rising in the rain here in Landover, Maryland. Right in the middle of the midfield logo. Darnold out of the gun. Sends his back in motion to the right. That's Potani. And now they did try to draw him offside. They take the delay of game.
1: You know, they're going to punt the ball regardless.
16: Yeah,
1: and so try to draw him offside. Try to get the free first down. They did a bunch of shifts, including putting Jackson Smith and Jigba in the backfield. And Washington held their ground. We call them football. They held their water well.
16: Yes.
1: And now we'll force this punt.
16: Hold your water.
1: Yeah.
16: Not like the guy who got the sack at Tennessee yesterday. I don't know if you saw that.
1: I was watching some of that Tennessee and Texas game.
16: He couldn't hold his
1: Cole
16: water.
1: Simmons, yeah.
16: 15-yard penalty.
1: He had five sacks, though. Coach wasn't too happy with that gesture.
16: Michael Dixon, the veteran punter, one of the best in NFL history, sends a end-over-end kick to the near side. It's going to land at the four, and it's going to bounce into the end zone. That's a 52-yard punt, but it does go into the end zone. And that Seattle punt brought to you by hands-free Skechers, slip-ins, Aeroburst, high-performance running shoes that cut through the wind. So without Jaden Daniels, you'll see Marcus Mariota take the field for the Washington Commanders in their first possession of the game.
1: Marcus Mariota in his 12th year.
16: And Brian, we'll take a timeout, okay. And we'll come back after this. 12:28 to go here on the first. We're scoreless. 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
16: 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Washington first and 10 on their own 20. Going up against the dark side. They've held 9 of the last 12 opponents under 20 points, including the postseason. Mariota under center. Prosky Merritt is the back. Take the snap, turn the handoff. It's a play action. He's going to throw. Flip toss over the middle across to Merritt. He gets hammered right across the 25 out to the 26. A gain of 6 yards on the play.
1: Well, they went play action the very first play. And today, the Commanders, minus the right guard Sam Cosby, has put Lucas Patrick at center. And then they put Nick Allegretti at right guard. They've had to change two positions to fix one. But Patrick has always been a center. And Allegretti actually started at guard a year ago. It's not that bad of a switch for the Commanders up front.
16: Mariota in a pistol set.
8: takes the high snap, gives the handoff to Krosky Merritt, buries his head into the line, and crawls forward back to about, gets a yard out to the 27. This Seattle defense has not allowed an opening TD drive in 21 consecutive games.
1: They come ready to play, and it starts up front with Big Leo, Leonard Williams, along with Byron Murphy, who's been playing great football, former number one pick out of Texas, along with Jerron Reed. It's hard to run in the middle of that defense.
8: They've not allowed a play of more than 20 yards in the first two games. They didn't allow a completion of more than 10 yards against Arizona. Now pass out to the right flat, ends up in the turf, trying to get to Stephon Diggs. Mariota missing. It'll be fourth down, and Washington goes three and out in their first possession.
1: That was a bad throw by Mariota. He bounced it into the turf. Although Diggs was double-teamed on the play. On the play, though, Seattle blitzed the starting safety today, A.J. Finley, in place of Julian Love.
8: Raheed Shaheed is back deep to receive this punt from Tress Way. Tress Way, a left-footed punter. Seattle brought in a couple of left-footed punters in practice this week just so they could practice against left-footed
1: punters. That's game plan, Chris.
8: That's details right
1: there. Yes, it is.
8: Way, the veteran. And Shaheed backpedaling inside his 20 back to the 15-yard line. Starts up the right side, numbers, runs into his own man, crashes off him, and goes down at the 20. That's a 57-yard punt from Tress Way with a 5-yard return. And with 11:06 to go in the first quarter in rainy Landover, Maryland, Seattle and Washington are scoreless. We'll have more action from the field. Up next, you're listening to Compass Media Networks. 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
8: 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Chris Carino and Brian Baldinger back with you in Landover, Seattle, with their second possession of the game. We're scoreless. 11:06 to go in the first. Darnold under center. Sends a man in motion. Price is the back. Takes the snap. Pitches it left. Price looking to run off left tackle. And he's going to pound his way for a couple of yards. Holds the ball out. Came loose. And Washington's got it.
15: Remaining on the field is the runners down by contact.
8: All right.
15: Second down, Seattle.
8: All right. So they rule that Jadarian Price, who fumbled last week.
1: Yep.
8: Is down by contact. Now, this would have to be a situation, I believe, right, unless they do an expedited look at it. The crowd looks at it. They don't think he was down.
1: Oh.
16: Washington recovered it.
1: That ball's out.
16: And you know what? The players know it. They're all getting the offense for Washington coming on the field. Seattle defense coming on the field.
1: Yep.
16: They know this will be overturned.
1: Oh, it definitely came out. I can't tell if Sonny Styles pulled it out, coming over the top of him.
35: After discussion, the ruling on the field is a fumble recovered by the defense. First down, Washington.
16: So I guess you don't need to challenge things anymore now, right?
1: Well, with this, I think they can review it right there in New York.
16: Yeah. Which is the better way to
1: yes.
16: do it.
1: I mean, it saves a lot of time. It was a clear fumble. And once they put it up on the big screen, 70,000 here in Landover saw the whole thing.
16: So Jadarian Price, the rookie out of Notre Dame, who got taken out of the game last week after he fumbled, fumbles here to start. And we've got weather here. We've got rainy conditions. Not much wind here, but just a real light rain that's been falling consistently over the last half hour or so. And, of course, all day, all weekend.
1: They had the tarp on the field up until about 2 hours before kick, Chris.
16: Yeah.
1: And then about 50 people came down to take the tarp off. It was an army of helpers. But, you know, when Dan Quinn was the defense coordinator in Dallas for 3 years, over that span of time in 3 years, they led the entire National Football League in takeaways. That's exactly what Washington needed here to start this game today.
16: And it's their first takeaway of the year, Washington. One of only three teams coming into week three that did not have a takeaway. So big takeaway. Mariota out of the gun. Takes a high snap. Krosky Merritt's got the handoff. Breaks through a hole on the right. And he's taken down from behind at the 12-yard line. It's a 9-yard pickup before Drake Thomas brought him to the turf. It'll be second and one here at the 12 of the Seahawks.
1: Big hole on the right side behind the tight end, John Bates. An excellent blocker. And then the right tackle, Josh Connerly Jr., in his second season.
16: Marcus Mariota last week, 11 of 16, 111 yards, 84 quarterback rating, replacing Jaden Daniels in the second half. He's out of the shotgun here. Krosky Merritt to his right. Takes the snap, the inside handoff. Krosky Merritt bounces to the outside, trying to work his way in. Gets the first down inside the 10, down to the 8-yard line. Again, the 9-yard line. It's a first down. It'll be first and goal for the Commanders with 10-12 to go here in the first quarter. They have the Commanders' first down sponsored by Gusto. 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
1: It was a good lead block by the tight end, Sinnott, that time on the linebacker, Ernest Jones.
16: Krosky Merritt is the back. Under center, Mariota takes the snap. Give it to Krosky Merritt. Cuts inside and drags tacklers down to the 6-yard line. A pickup of 3 on the play. Ernest Jones making the stop.
1: Well, they changed offensive coordinators in Washington this year from Cliff Kingsbury to David Blau. David Blau on the sidelines calling plays right now. Mm-hmm. They want to continue to try and run the ball. Rashad White, the backup running back, a bigger back, comes in the lineup right now.
16: They break the huddle. White is next to Mariota, who's out of the shotgun. Snap back. Mariota throw. Standing in the pocket. Lots of time. Throws over the middle. Caught! Touchdown, Commanders! The running back, Rashad White, who had just checked into the game, comes up with the first score of the afternoon.
1: That was a great throw by Mariota because he was under pressure and there was a lot of bodies in between him and Rashad White. He threaded it just perfectly. Rashad White just leaked out the back of the backfield right there. He was in coverage that time and he beat the linebacker, Drake Thomas, to the ball.
16: Brian, what protection for Mariota?
1: Well, I mentioned that his offensive line has played very, very well so far this season, giving up only one sack in the first two games.
16: Stevens on for the point after. So, snap down, the kick on the way. It is good. And that Washington extra point is sponsored by Navy Federal Credit Union. You can score extra points, too, with their new flagship Premier Visa signature credit card. 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So Washington turns their first takeaway of the season into 7 points with 9:08 to play in the first. Commanders 7, Seahawks nothing. More up next. 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
22: 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Chargers lead 7-0 at Buffalo mid-first quarter. The Bills' James Cook fumbled on the first play of the day. Kansas City took about 2 minutes to drive down and score to open the game. Chiefs lead 7-0 at the Dolphins, now about 6 minutes to go in the first. And the Bengals have just tied it up at the Steelers, 7-7, about 6 minutes to go. First quarter. Now let's get back to Chris and Brian.
16: They had Amik Robertson with the punch out. Tim Settle recovered it for Washington. 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Four plays, 21 yards, and a minute 52 for Washington as Rashad White with a reception from Mariota. 7-0 Washington. 9:08 to go in the first. Shaheed going to take it 2 yards deep, but a bounce going to take a right knee. And a touchback will take it out to the 25-yard line.
1: And Seattle's coming out onto the field without Jadarian Price, who just fumbled. Same thing happened a week ago when he lost a fumble to Arizona.
16: Well, the NFL Game of the Week on Compass Media Networks brought to you by hands-free Skechers Slip-Ins Aeroburst, high-performance running shoes, cut through the wind.
1: Manuel Wilson in there right now at tailback.
16: Wilson out of Fort Valley State College. Undrafted. Takes the snap. Play action. Darnold rolling right. Being chased to the right sideline. Throws out of the sideline. Incomplete. Out of bounds.
1: I don't know about you, Chris, but I'm just watching Sam Darnold run there. He doesn't look 100%. He looks like he's limping. Like he was on a full-speed bootleg run to the right. And he looks like it's still not 100% the recovery of that glute injury.
16: They said he's the starter. He was cleared to play, so he's going to play. Drew Locke, in the two games that he played, had the second highest quarterback rating in the NFL.
1: And without a mistake either.
16: Snap back. The handoff. Wilson looking for room on the right. There's nothing there. He's strung out. Struggling to get back to the line. Cannot. Maybe give him a yard. Out to the 21-yard line. It'll be third down and 9 coming up for the Seahawks.
1: Let me tell you something, Chris. When you see a lineman, offensive or defensive lineman, skipping, they made a great play. And Shai Tuttle that time just made that hit. And he was skipping off the field. When you see linemen skip, that's a good sign that something good just happened.
16: They don't skip off it.
1: No.
16: 6'3", 300 skipping. You felt it up here in the booth. Third and 9 for Seattle. Wilson to the left of Darnold is out of the gun. Smith and Jigman in motion to the slot on the left. They're looking for him. They're going to swing it out to Wilson instead along the sideline. Cuts back inside and leveled. Taken off his feet by Sonny Styles. Short of the first down. And for the second time in as many possessions, Seattle will have to punt.
1: Well, they covered down the field really well. Fabian Moreau was in their corner, did a good job. And so they were forced to check it down on the outside. And Sonny Styles is exactly the guy that they thought they were drafting. Just a complete leader and captain of the defense. And without Frank Luvu today, but Sonny Styles has played very well in the first 2 weeks.
16: Dixon standing back at his own 14-yard line to punt this away. Jalen Lane is back deep. Snap, swing to the right foot, a high spiral. Lean clearing out of the far side. It lands along that sideline, the Seahawks sideline on the far side, out of bounds. The official runs up the sideline to spot it at the 23-yard line. As a 44-yard punt, no return. 7:29 to play in the first quarter. 7-0 Commanders. We'll have more of next. 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
16: 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Washington a 7-0 lead over Seattle. Seattle has won 15 of the last 16 games on the road. 12 straight overall under Mike McDonald. 16-2 on the road. And the old Eastern time zone when they come east. 25-7 since 2018 when they play a 1 o'clock start of the Eastern time zone. But right now it is the Commanders that had been ready to go, a 7-0 lead.
1: And behind their first takeaway of the season, a forced fumble of Jadarian Price, they capitalized on it to score the touchdown.
16: They got a jumbo set, 3 tight ends out there. Kroski, Merritt, the back. They play action, roll right, and Mariota is leveled as he gets rid of it by DeMarcus Lawrence, who is coming right into the face of Mariota, trying to dump it off to his tight end, who wasn't even ready for it, the former Cowboy. Rush of the game here for Seattle.
1: Yeah, his nickname is the Tank, and he came at Marcus Mariota like a tank right there. Never took the bootleg fake, and when Marcus turned around, he was right in his face. He had a wide open tight end that time. If he could have just held on to it another tick, to Colson Yankoff right there, a young player, had a big catch last week against the Cowboys.
16: Dyami Brown is wide right against the great Devin Witherspoon. The handoff, Kroski Merritt, nice jump cut, gets in the middle of the line and carries defenders a couple of yards out to the 28-yard line.
1: Yeah, big jump cut to make Riley Mills miss in the backfield. Could have been a tackle for a loss. He's just got back to the line of scrimmage for no gain, setting up this 3rd and 10.
16: 3rd and 10 of their own 28, 7-0 Washington leads, 7 minutes to go in the first quarter. Rashad White in there again at back. To the left of Mariota's out of the gun. 3 receivers bunched to the left. Snap back to Mariota. 3rd and 10. Swings it out to a wide open McLaurin. Turns up the left sideline. He's knocked it out of bounds. He's got a first down. Out across the 39-yard line. An 11-yard pickup. And that Washington first down presented by USPS Ground Advantage. 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
1: The Commanders had a bunch formation to the left side. And right there, McLaurin beat a driving Devin Witherspoon. It was a good throw by Mariota. Had some juice on it. Witherspoon was breaking hard on it, but that's a good route combination and a great throw by Mariota.
16: Three receivers spread out to the right, two to the left. Mariota with empty backfield. First and 10 on his own 39. Takes the snap, flags fly. This one doesn't get going. It's a false start against Washington.
35: False start, number 72, offense. 5-yard penalty, first down.
16: Josh Connerly, the right tackle, called for the penalty.
1: He was a first-round pick a year ago, and he's been the starting right tackle since he got here. The Commanders are minus Laramie Tunsil, their left tackle. He got hurt in preseason. And then Sam Cosmi, who played great week one against the Cowboys, against the Eagles, and played well against the Cowboys last week, is out with a concussion today. So backups across the board.
16: Mariota out of the gun, White to his right. Snap. They give it to White, looking for room on the left. Nothing there. Taken down by A.J. Finley. They're going to lose, they get a couple of yards back. Out across the 35 to the 36-yard line. It'll be second and 13 coming up for Washington. Again, 7-0 Washington, 5:30 to go in the first. Second down and 13. White to the right of Mariota's out of the gun. Three receivers bunched to the left. Now Terry McLaurin goes in motion, a slot on the right. Inside the numbers. Mariota holds out his hand, takes a high snap. Play action, going to throw. Pressure from his left, throws over the middle, and Diggs is the intended receiver. Now a flag does come out late. I thought he got contacted by Job. And it looks like the flag is thrown against Seattle.
1: Well, Stephon Diggs was working on Josh Jobs.
35: Number 29, defense.
1: He just ran a curl route.
35: Spotted the foul. Automatic first down.
1: And there's no question, Job got there early and affected Stephon Diggs, who has been a great pickup for the Commanders. He was signed in training camp this year, and he's got three touchdowns already in the first two games.
16: Had four touchdowns all of last season with New England. First and 10 at the 50. They're snapping it from the top of the block, letter W at midfield. Mariota coming up now, changing the play. He's got a staggered eye with Sanat, the tight end, as a fullback. And a pistol set. Snap back, turn, give it across to Merritt. Carries his head inside and gets 2 yards to the 48 of Seattle.
1: Not a lot of room to run inside against the Seattle defense. And that's just the way it's been. It's one of the reasons why they've won 12 games in a row, and one of the reasons why they're so tough on the road. It's just hard to run against them. But you have to keep them honest. You've got to stick the ball in there. Krosky Merritt has been off to a good start. Got a good run average so far this year. Very talented, trying to find the little cracks.
16: Haven't allowed a 100-yard rusher this Seattle defense in 28 consecutive regular season games.
1: That's a good nugget, Chris. That's not easy to do.
16: Yeah, 31 straight through the postseason last year. Snap back. They give it across to Merritt. Running through a hole on the left. Breaks free at the 40. Outside numbers 30. 25-20 down the left sideline. Bill Krosky Merritt diving for the pylon. He's in. Touchdown, Commanders. A 48-yard run. Well, Brian, you just said how hard it is to run against Seattle, yeah. But
1: it is, I think, coming back.
16: It's a flag down.
35: Illegal formation offense. Oh. Number 72 is all the end of the line, uncovered by an eligible receiver.
1: Oh.
35: 5-yard penalty. Replay second down.
1: That is devastating on Josh Connerly. He was too far back in his stance that time. But the run blocking and the run by Krosky Merritt was brilliant. At the point of attack.
16: That's the frustrating part,
1: that's
16: Brian.
1: Frustrating.
16: It's not like a hold where he wouldn't have scored if it wasn't for the hold. Like, that had nothing to do with the play.
1: You know, I played that right tackle position. I've been called. Usually, officials will warn you if they see you're too far back. They won't call it right away. That was a great run by Seattle, but honestly, you can't tell.
16: He wasn't covered on the end.
1: He wasn't covered, yes.
16: Yeah, so it wasn't his stance. Yeah. It was the receiver.
1: The receiver has to be up on the line of scrimmage. Yeah.
16: And a lot of times, if you check with the side judge, he'll let you know that, too. So they back him up. Second and 13. Mariota to throw. Out to the far side. Deami Brown over the shoulder. Did he stay in bounds? Yes, he did. What a catch by Deami Brown.
1: What
16: out
1: a
16: of the
1: throw.
16: Far side.
35: The ruling on the field. There's an incomplete pass. Nope. Third down.
16: Now they don't. Now they say he did not get the foot in bounds. No, nope. And the left foot did not come down in bounds on the far side of the field.
1: Yep.
16: So incomplete.
1: You got the right foot in. The left foot hits the white stripe. Good call in real time. Hard call to make, but it was the right call.
16: So third and 13 coming up now on their own 47-yard line. Washington with a 7-0 lead, 4:12 to go here in the first quarter. And again, a 48-yard touchdown run for Ja'Cory Crosky-Merritt was called back because of a formation penalty.
1: Yeah, the receiver not getting up. You have to have seven on the line of scrimmage. And the receiver was in a flex position. That's a bad mental error on the outside.
16: Antonio Williams, the rookie who's got 8 receptions this year, is out wide right. Mariana back to throw, looking that way. Going to throw short. Check down to Yankoff, the tight end. A short reception, gets a couple of yards, well short of the first down. And it'll be fourth down, and Washington will have to punt it away.
1: Chris, we're going to remember that penalty by the Commanders with the receiver not up on the line of scrimmage. If this game is close or if this game is won by Seattle, that could have been a 14-0 lead right there in the first quarter.
16: Shaheed back deep at his own 10. Tress Way punting it away for Washington. They lead 7-0 with 3:35 to go in the first quarter. Tress Way takes the snap, swinging left leg, spiraling kick. Shaheed calling for a fair catch. Right around the numbers on the right side. He got run into that time by Tyler Owens. It's a 42-yard punt. No return. There's no flag. Shaheed looking around with his arms out, saying, where was the flag?
1: That Tyler Owens is some gunner for the Commanders. And I agree. I thought
16: he just stayed away. It was like the Matrix right there, staying away from Shaheed. So it's 7-0 Washington, 3:25 to go in the first. More action up next. 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
16: 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Chris Carino, Brian Baldinger with you in the booth, but it is raining outside the booth. 3:25 to go here in the first. 7-0 Washington. Seattle first and 10 on their own 10-yard line. Darnold under center. Manuel Wilson is the back. He'll turn, and he's going to throw. Darnold, a dart over the middle. It is caught. Jackson Smith in Jigba, 10-yard pickup out to the 20. His first catch today leads the NFL in receiving yards, receiving touchdowns, and an 82-yard touchdown, one of his 3 that he had last week against Arizona.
1: Working against Amik Robertson, who tried to really stone him at the line of scrimmage, just worked the middle of the field. No Frankie Louvu in the middle, but there is Leo Chenal, who led the Commanders with 12 tackles last week in the loss to Dallas.
16: The former Chief, first and 10 of their own 21. Hand off to Wilson, running through a hole on the right. Not much there. Closed down, gets maybe a yard. Or no gain on the play.
1: Commanders have been good up front defensively. They were stingy against the Cowboys' rush offense last week. They were stingy against the Eagles.

0: went low to go get the ball. He said the key to being a great route runner, Chris, is you got to be able to change speeds without losing speed, or change direction without losing speed.
1: They hand it off for Wilson running wide, and he's going to barrel ahead across the 45 out to about the 46-yard line, a gain of 5. Did Jackson Smith and Jigba tell you that when you were talking him down to the field in the end zone before?
0: He did tell me that, and he told me that with a big smile on his face.
1: Yeah, he's always got a big smile.
0: He can't get it off. I mean, he's just a happy guy and loves his job. Reigning leading receiver in the league a year ago, Super Bowl trophy, and trying to get another one here this season.
1: He's in a slot right. Wilson the back. Second and 4. Snap back. Darnold the throw. Flips it out to the right. Caught by Barner's tight end. Making guys miss. Stumbling through across the 40. Still at his feet. A.J. Barner outside the numbers on the right. Finally caught from behind. Inside the 20. Down to the 17-yard line. A 33-yard catch and run for A.J. Barner.
0: Well, it's only his fourth catch of the season. And it was a tight end delay. Good call. Invite the rush. Pick up a couple of blockers out front. Jalen Sundell, the center, was out there cleanly, along with Bo Stevens, the rookie.
1: Yeah, and then about 20 yards after the initial contact, it looked like he was going to go down. He stayed on his feet. They've got a staggered eye behind Darnold, who's under the gun. Final seconds of the first quarter, the snap. Play action, Darnold going to throw. Last play of the first quarter. Throw to the near side. A reach and grab is made out of the one-yard line. And it's the fullback. Brady Russell, the fullback. It's 20 yards. He is down at the 1 on the near side. He was trying to get to the pylon. Didn't quite get there. And that is the end of the first quarter in Washington. Seattle have it on the 1 yard line. 7-0 Commanders. And we've got more on Max Gillis and the Compass Media Networks. 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
1: 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Ball at the 1 yard line for Seattle. Emmanuel Wilson in at running back. Seattle 114 total yards in that first quarter. Time of possession about even. But 7-0 Commanders. Darnold under center. The left hash. Takes the snap. Turns. Gives to Wilson. Stringing it out to the right. grab from behind and taken to the ground by Leo Chenal. And they're going to lose a couple of yards.

0: yards. That's great play by Chenal, who trailed the play, crashed the party, and then brought down Wilson from behind. Yeah, like I said, he had 12 tackles a week ago against the Cowboys. That's a great individual play. They lost over a yard.
1: He started out about 5 yards deep in the end zone, ran through the line, grabbed Wilson around the hips, and just dragged him to the ground for a loss of two. Second and goal from the three. Darnold under center. Helani is the back. He'll turn, fake the pitch. Darnold throws back in the end zone, and it's incomplete, but a flag comes down. As Quan Martin grabbed the arm of Jackson Smith and Jigba right by the goalpost to the back of the end zone. It was an obvious pass interference.
0: Yeah, he was trying to save another touchdown from Jackson Smith and Jigba. He was one-on-one. Got to Jackson Smith and Jigba, acted like he was run blocking and then broke to the back of the end zone. Sam Darnold was looking for him all the way. Quan Martin just stuck out that left hand and grabbed the arm of the NFL's
2: fouled by the defense on the play. Illegal use of hands, number two. That penalty is declined. Pass interference, number 20. That penalty will be accepted. The foul occurred in the end zone. The ball will be placed at the one-yard line. Automatic. First down.
1: So the first foul was on Amik Robertson. That was declined. And then Quan Martin comes up with pass interference. It sets up first and goal for one.
0: That's one way to stop Jackson Smith and Jigba from scoring. He scored in the second play of the game last week against Arizona. 81 yards on the second play of the game. Nobody covered him.
1: Nick Collarup comes into the game at tight end now for Seattle. Washington has allowed 4 touchdowns to tight ends this year. Most in the NFL. If you're trying to get your fantasy lineup in order. Yeah. Lineman goes a fullback. Now he motions out to the left. Darnold under center. Turns, gives to Helani, running left through a hole, trying to push his way in, and he is not going to get there. Helani gets back to the goal line. That's it. Sonny Styles led the way inside for the Commanders to make that stop. It'll be second and goal.
0: A whole lot of beef in the middle for the Commanders. They put out 4 tight ends, including Oluwatimi, the backup center, playing tight end on that play. Brady Russell, the fullback, with the lead blocker, but good penetration all the way around. Deron Payne was in there.
1: Leo Chenal.
0: Yeah,
1: who made
0: Leo
1: that Chenal. Tackle before, made the initial hit.
0: Yeah, I mean, Commanders are making Seattle earn it. They started this thing 4 plays ago at the one-yard line.
1: Again, third in the NFL. Stop on the run. Darnold out of the gun. Takes the snap, moves the pocket to the right. Throws on the run, right near side pylon. Oh. Caught, touchdown. Guess who?
0: Yeah.
1: Jackson Smith and Jigba. And Seattle's on the board.
0: He beat the corner on the play right to the pylon. And Darnold threw a perfect pass. And that's the 5th touchdown catch already for Jackson Smith and Jigba.
1: Leads the NFL, had 3 last week. He caught it right on the near side pylon, about a foot inside, and a little toe tap.
0: Yeah, beat Fabian Moreau coming back to the ball. Oh, yeah, plenty of room.
1: Jason Myers on for the point after. Dixon to hold. Stoll snaps it. Spot on down, the kick on the way. It is good, and with 13:27 to go in the second quarter in Washington, just outside our nation's capital, Commanders 7 and the Seahawks 7. We'll take a timeout. You're listening to the NFL on Compass Media.
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1: 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Chris Carino, Brian Baldinger back with you, just outside of D.C. 13-27, goal of the first, tied at 7. The kick is going to be played at about the 8-yard line by Rashad White. Takes it outside the numbers, 30. Gets to the sideline, 40, 45, and knocked out of bounds there. Good return by Rashad White for the Commanders.
0: Well, he scored the one touchdown for the Commanders on a pass from Marcus Mariota. Now he gives him great field position with that return.
1: Marked him out of bounds at the 44-yard line. So their own 44, first and 10 for the Commanders. A touchdown throw from Mariota to Rashad White. The touchdown for Washington that came after they forced their first turnover of the year. Seattle just answering with a Smith and Jigba one-yard touchdown grab. 7-7 the score. 13-20 to go in the second. A rainy Sunday here just outside our nation's capital. Crosky Merritt is the back. Mariota under center. Turns. Gives to Crosky Merritt. Jump cut. Middle of the field. Gets a couple of yards out to the 46. Taken out of the middle by Byron Murphy the second. The nose tackle takes up a lot of space inside for the Seahawks.
0: And he just keeps getting better and better, too. Just one of those big, thick bodies. He was a first-round pick out of Texas a couple years ago. So Texas take on Tennessee yesterday. Mm-hmm. Big win. Number one ranked team in the country. Shout out to Sark, doing a good job there.
1: Out of the gun, Mariota on second down, and they'll call it 8. Takes the snap, and this one, I don't think they got it off in time. Flag comes out.
2: False start, number 87. Offense, 5-yard penalty, second down.
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0: Mariota was trying to draw Seattle offsides with that hard count. Got his own tight end, Bates, to jump.
1: Second and 12 of their own 42. All in burgundy going right to left. Seattle all in white. Snap back. A little hesitation. Then a handoff. Crosby Merritt looking to break it outside. Turn back inside and goes down as that play was blown up that time. Nehemiah Pritchard getting in there. It's a 1-yard gain.
0: That Pritchard is some kind of player, though. You know, they lost Tariq Woolen to the Eagles in free agency this year, but that Pritchard has stepped up. Him and Josh Jobe at corner, they've been very good in coverage and excellent tacklers as well.
1: Had one of those big interceptions in the fourth quarter against New England in the opener.
0: That's right.
1: Turned that game around. Empty backfield, 3 receivers spread out to the left, 2 stacked to the right, including White. Mariota changing the play at the line. Play clock down to 7. Mariota out of the shotgun on 3rd and 11 at his own 43. Takes the snap. 4-man rush. Standing in a good pocket. Throws down the seam, but it's incomplete. He was trying to get it to Diggs. It was broken up that time by Rodney Thomas. Thomas met Diggs right at the football, and Diggs a little slow to get up.
0: Diggs laid out for it, though. He gave it everything he had. It went just off his fingertips. Not a bad throw by Mariota. Good shot right in front of the safety, Rodney Thomas, starting for Julian Love today.
1: So we'll get a punt here as Tress Way comes on. Rashid Shaheed is back deep. Tress Way takes the snap. Sends a high spiraling kick. Shaheed coming up. Going to take it at the 12, middle of the field. Starts up the middle across the 20, dives out to the 21-yard line. 45-yard punt. 9 yards on the return. 11:19 to go in the second quarter. Washington 7, Seattle 7. Let's pause here. 10 seconds for station ID. 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
1: 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Rainy Landover, Maryland. Commanders and Seahawks tied at 7. Seattle first at 10 of their own 21. Darnold under center. Seattle all in white going left to right. All burgundy for the Commanders. There was movement in the backfield, yep. And this could be a false start.
2: False start, number 88, offense, 5-yard penalty, first down.
1: A.J. Barn of the tight end went as a fullback, and I'm sure what he did, he jumped out of his stance.
0: The left defensive end, Adafe Owe, he saw and started pointing to it right away.
1: There's such tattletales on that.
0: Yeah, they are. They point.
1: Third penalty against the defending champs. Emmanuel Wilson in there. There again, Jadarian Price fumbled and hasn't seen the field since. It led to the Washington touchdown. On the snap, play action, Darnold to throw. Pressure from his left, swings it out to the left. It's incomplete. Threw it out for Eric Soibert. As Darnold was pressured that time by Caleb on Chase. And
0: I think the play was set up for an A.J. Barn or tight end delayed screen. And Washington basically didn't let him get out. And so Darnold just threw the ball away to the other tight end, Saulbert, that time. Sam Darnold can't hear. Got his hands over the ear holes of his helmet. I don't know that he has good communication right now. He looks like
1: play clock. He had a run back into the huddle now.
0: play clock down to 18 seconds.
1: Most of the lower bowl standing here at Northwest Stadium, home of the Commanders. Helani, the back to the left of Darnold, is out of the gun on second and 15. Snap back. Pressure from his right, swings it to Helani. Helani with blockers up front to the numbers left. Outside the numbers, tripped up and taken down at the 22-yard line. It's a gain of six. It'll be third and nine coming up.
0: That's a strong open field tackle by Amik Robertson out there to get Helani down like that.
1: Today's presentation of the National Football League and Compass Media Networks brought to you by IHOP. Get fancy with IHOP's new stuffed French toast filled with decadent sweet cream cheese topped with luscious strawberries and a lavish vanilla drizzle. Try the new stuffed French toast now at IHOP for a limited time at participating restaurants. Helani still in there at the back. He is to the left of Darnold, who's out of the gun. Two receivers right, cut wide, and Jigba in the middle. Back to throw Darnold. Throws out to the right side, numbers intended for Cup. It was broken up by Robertson. It lands incomplete. It'll be fourth down.
0: Back-to-back plays by Robertson. Cooper Cup was open. He was coming back to the ball. Sam got a good throw on him, but it was a well-defended play by the right hand of Robertson, getting in between the two hands of Cooper Cup.
1: Might have got the right arm of Cup a little early.
0: It was a little early, but...
1: But good, tough defense. Yeah. Robertson, who has a forced fumble.
0: Mm-hmm.
1: Dixon to punt it away. Back deep is Lean. Coming up to make a fair catch. Right side numbers at the 40 and does. It's a 38-yard punt by a rushed Michael Dixon. No return. Dixon got run into. No call is made. We're 10:21 to go here in the second. Game tied at 7. Today's presentation of the NFL Game of the Week on Compass Media Networks is brought to you by Steel. 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Chris Carino, Brian Baldinger with you here in Washington. Landover, Maryland, to be precise. 10:21 to go in the second. Commanders and Seahawks tied at 7. First and 10 for the Commanders on their own 40. They turned their first takeaway of the year into a touchdown. And right now, Mariota's under center. Krosky Merritt is the back. Take the snap. Give it to Krosky Merritt. Little hole on the left, breaking through, pounding his way across the 45, out to the midfield logo at the 46-yard line, a gain of 6.
0: That's a good first down run by Ja'Cory Krosky Merritt right there. Tough run behind the left guard, Chris Paul. Chris Paul there, the older brother of Patrick Paul, who plays for the Miami Dolphins, playing the Kansas City Chiefs today. That's some good size in that family.
1: Snap back, Mariota to the throw. Fires at McLaurin. Sliding grab across the 50. And he's got a first down into Seahawk territory at the 49. 5-yard pickup. Second catch of the day for Terry McLaurin.
0: McLaurin did a good job of just recognizing the zone. And Mariota saw it. They just kind of sat down in it. Good little stick throw for the first down. Keep the chains moving here.
1: Three receivers out to the left. Two to the right. Empty backfield. Now Krosky Merritt comes into the backfield.
0: Is that Lovello? Lovello? That could be a block to the left here. A little bit of a quarterback
1: L
0: window.
1: L means left. Yeah. Snap back to Mariota, looking left. Throws that way. And it's caught by Williams, the rookie receiver, to the 40. Taken down in a heap right there after an 8-yard pickup.
0: Seattle is largely a zone defense. That's what Mike McDonald teaches. Right now, these last two throws, just short throws into the teeth of the zone defense. But Mariota's getting the ball out of his hands quickly there.
1: Antonio Williams, I think if I'm correct here now, he's been targeted 9 times. He's made all 9 catches.
0: We saw him week 1 against the Eagles, and he was a big difference maker in that second half.
1: Under center now is Mariota. Takes the snap, give it to Krosky Merritt. Breaking it outside the numbers left, cuts back inside, 35, and stood up by Job right around the, let's see, mark him out of bounds at the 34-yard line. That's a gain of 6, and another first down for the Commanders.
0: Excellent block by the left tackle, Brandon Coleman, that time to get him to the corner. And then Diami Brown had a good block on the corner that time, Josh Job, for that big first down
1: and
0: pickup.
1: They're going with some tempo. No huddle right now. First and 10 of the 33 of Seattle. Washington driving. And now a timeout was called by the
2: First
1: Seahawks.
2: First charge timeout.
1: Today's presentation Seattle. 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Washington and Seattle are tied at 7 as the Commanders' defense getting their crowd revved up here at Northwest Stadium.
0: Well, the left tackle, Brandon Coleman, is trying to pump up the crowd right now during his timeout.
1: I should say their offense, yeah.
0: Yeah, but, I mean, you don't want the crowd to get pumped up when
1: not
0: you're
1: for offense, no.
0: You want to be able to hear Mariota in the snap count.
1: I think it's okay to get him pumped up for a few seconds during the timeout.
0: It was just a few seconds.
1: Yeah. He wants adulation, is what he's saying. He's saying, hey, have you noticed we are going up against the dark side?
0: Yeah.
1: We've scored a touchdown. We've moved into Seattle territory right now.
0: And Coleman has played very well the first 2 weeks.
1: First and 10 on the 33 of Seattle. All in burgundy going right to left of the Commanders. Mariota out of the gun. Krosky Merritt motions out to the left. Snap back. Mariota throws a slant over the middle. Nearly intercepted. It lands incomplete. It was Achenna Nwosu who had that pick six in the Super Bowl last year. He had his hands on that, pounding the turf after he lays on his chest. He knew he should have had that one.
0: Well, Mariota never saw him either. He was just dropping into coverage. Jumped right in the passing lane to Stephon Diggs, and he just dropped it. It hit him in a bad spot, both hands.
1: Second and 10 at the 33. Out of the shotgun, Mariota. Motions White. Goes around him in motion. Snap back. Swings it into the slot area for Jalen Lee. Breaks speed middle of the field. Gets outside the numbers at the 20. Still at his feet. And wrapped up and taken down at the 12-yard line. That's a 21-yard pickup. And it's the longest pass play against Seattle this season.
0: That's a great call. That's a little wide receiver screen. They really invited the pass rush that time. And then little spot screen. Picked up good blocks that time by Allegretti and by Lucas Patrick to get him free for that explosive pass play, get him down to the 12-yard line.
1: Seattle had not allowed a pass completion of more than 20 yards in the first two games. The snap for Washington, the give, Krosky Merritt, going to be wrapped up from behind right at the line of scrimmage. No gain on the play. Today's presentation of the NFL Game of the Week on Compass Media Networks brought to you by Swiffer Power Mop. Gray socks after mopping, make the swap to Swiffer Power Mop. White sock approved.
0: This up-tempo, though, before this play had really benefited Washington. Seattle wasn't able to make any substitutions or changes, and I think it caught him off guard a little bit.
1: Byron Murphy made that last stop again. Second down and 9 at the 11. They give him a yard. Three receivers stacked to the left. White is the back to the right of Mariota. Shotgun snap. Mariota the throw. Toss over the middle. Caught. 1 yard deep in the end zone. Touchdown, Washington. And it's Treylon Burks with the grab as the Commanders once again take the lead.
0: That's a great throw by Mariota, and Treylon Burks, who's a big body, used that big body almost like low post basketball to shield the defender. That's the way to finish the drive for Mariota. Second touchdown pass of the day. Good protection that time. Got hit late, but by Leonard Williams, but it didn't matter. Treylon Burks working on the safety right there. And we said Seattle without both safeties today, and they went to work that time on A.J. Finley. Good throw right in front of the young safety.
1: And a courageous throw, as you mentioned, by Mariota. Got leveled by Leonard Williams after he let it go. So the Commanders... rookie kicker Drew Stevens on for the point after. Snap, spot down, kick on the way. It is perfect. With 6:47 to play in the second quarter, Washington with a 14-7 lead over the Seahawks. And we'll get a timeout. More action coming up. 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
22: I'm Steve DeSager. This check of the NFL scoreboard is brought to you by hands-free Skechers Slip-ins Aeroburst, high-performance running shoes that cut through the wind. The Chargers leading at Buffalo with 2 minutes left in the second quarter, 10-3. The Bills had three turnovers in their first four drives. 2 minutes left, first half. Kansas City leads at Miami, 14-7. The Dolphins have a touchdown run from Ollie Gordon, starting running back Devon Achane left early with a knee injury. Aaron Rodgers with two touchdown passes in Pittsburgh. Steelers 17-10. And the second against the Bengals. Now let's get back to Chris and Brian.
1: Thank you, Steve. 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That was an 8-play, 60-yard drive in 3.5 minutes as Washington takes a 14-7 lead over Seattle. Mariota hooking up with Burks from 11 yards out. Rashid Shaheed standing a yard deep in his end zone. Running to his left to receive this on a bounce 5 yards deep, takes a knee, but the Commanders with a good scoring drive against this Seattle defense to take the lead.
0: It was, and on that last play, I thought that really Stephon Diggs came out of the backfield, and Seattle doubled Diggs, and it allowed Trayvon Burks to work on the safety, and they got a great shot, but that was a good decoy by Diggs, who leads his team with three touchdown catches in the first 2 weeks.
1: A staggered eye on the fullback, Brady Russell. Under center, Darnold takes the snap, turns and gives to Wilson. Wilson tripped up. Well, it stays on his feet. Keeps barreling forward across the 25, out to the 26. Gain of six. And yeah. There is a commander
0: Chenal,
1: there.
0: Leo Chenal. Starting today for Frank Lugo, who's out. Banged up. Chenal, part of the Kansas City Chiefs the last 4 years, came here in free agency. One of the big signings that they made, trying to upgrade the front seven.
1: Chenal made a nice tackle for loss down around the goal line before Seattle eventually punched it in before.
0: I honestly have never seen Chenal hurt. I didn't know he could be. The guy's built like a tank. Came out of the University of Wisconsin, and I know Steve Spagnuolo loved coaching him in Kansas City the last 4 years.
1: Third-round pick of the Chiefs. 25-year-old, 6'3", 250 pounds.
0: This doesn't look good.
1: A number of players out there huddled around him. And, you know, he led with his helmet right into Rashid Shaheed, to Wilson, and he kept going. It was a heck of a play by Wilson to keep going, but he led with his head, and then I think that's usually the kind of where it knocks you out. He's laying on his back.
0: Either that or something happened to his right wrist. Also saw him kind of grabbing his wrist as he went down.
1: It was a violent hit.
0: Yeah.
1: So they are huddled up on him right now. Today's presentation of the National Football League and Compass Media Networks is brought to you by hands-free Skechers Slip-ins Aeroburst, high-performance running shoes that cut through the wind. Again, they're looking at Leo Chenal. 6:38 to go here in the second. Washington with a 14-7 lead over the defending champion Seattle Seahawks. It was a touchdown pass from Marcus Mariota to Rashad White. He has another touchdown pass to Treylon Burks. Seattle's got a 1 yard touchdown hookup on a pass to Jackson Smith and Jigba. And it looks like they have called for the card here. So we'll take a break while they do that. 6:38 to go. Second quarter. Washington a 14-7 lead. We'll have more up next. 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
1: 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Leo Chanel is in the middle of the field. The entire Commander team around him. The card is out.
0: And he's moving.
1: Yeah, the crowd, the Commander team was, you know, imploring the crowd to cheer, and they all did right now. We can't see. He's blocked out by the team right now.
0: The entire team, including Dan Quinn, who looked just absolutely miserable by the whole scene, putting him on strapping him down to the stretcher right here, carefully going to lift him up onto the golf cart to take him out. Hopefully all the x-rays are going to be negative, but they're taking all the precautions you can right now, just being careful here.
1: Again, this is Leo Chanel. It was a big acquisition by the Commanders away from the Chiefs, and he was making a tackle. He put his helmet right into the midsection of Emmanuel Wilson trying to make a tackle. And he is on the cart right now.
0: He had a great game against Dallas last week. Filling in for Frank Louvu, led the team with 12 tackles a week ago. Just a warrior of a player. Came out of the University of Wisconsin where they trained so many linebackers. But he gets basically...
1: He was all strapped to a board.
0: Yeah.
1: His helmet is still on. And that usually indicates some kind of a, you know, neck injury.
0: But he's moving his hands. He's kind of acknowledging the crowd right now.
1: He is being carted off. Corner tunnel on the near side, the Commander sideline, getting an ovation from the crowd. He was moving his arms and waving to the crowd. Now he's putting a thumbs up.
0: He's got the left hand just balled up like a fist, like, let's go.
1: So Seattle will have a 2nd and 4 on their own 26. Washington a 14-7 lead, 6:34 to go before halftime. A light mist still falling here in Landover. The back is Price. He's back in. Gets a play action. They roll it left. Throw to Cup. He's got open field far side of the 40. Cup back inside 45 and pounds his way out to the 48-yard line. That's a 22-yard gain to Cooper Cup. And you hear a lot of Seahawk fans here in Maryland with the coup as he made that catch.
0: Well, Cooper Kupp was in the protection to start with on the outside, and then he leaked out late on a bootleg, and it was good timing. And nobody picked up Kupp out in the flat. It was pretty easy catch and run by him.
1: First catch of the year for Cooper Kupp. Of the game, I should say. First and 10 of their own 46. Snap to Darnold. Turns, gives it to Wilson, running right. Bounces to the outside and thrown to the ground for a loss. Thrown backwards that time by Joshua Josephs. A five-yard loss.
0: That's a great play by Josephs, the rookie out of Ohio State. I mean, just playing on the edge right there. Manuel Wilson tried to turn the corner on him. He got the inside shoulder pads and open field tackle to bring him down, basically with his left hand.
1: Loss of four, second and 14 on their own 42. Seattle all in white going left to right. Helani is the back to the right of Darnold. Two receivers spread to the left, including Njigba's way out to the left. Snap back, Darnold looking that way. Throws a slant for Smith Njigba. It's deflected, it lands incomplete, nearly intercepted. Meek Robertson is having a terrific game. Got a hand on it for Washington.
0: And that ball was tipped in the middle of the field. And I saw the middle linebacker, Kane Medrano, almost come up with it. He's trying to throw the quick slant to Njigba. And that was Robertson again. He made three big plays in this game for this defense today.
1: Third and 14 on their own 42. 4:57 to go and counting before halftime. Washington with a 14-7 lead over Seattle. Darnold out of the shotgun. Helani to his right. Smith and Njigba and Cooper bunched up to the left. Snap back. Darnold looking left. Now looks middle. Now scrambling to his left. Darnold going to throw on the run over the middle. It's caught. And a first down to Cooper Kupp inside Washington territory to the 41-yard line. 17-yard pickup and a first down for Seattle.
0: Sam Darnold kept that play alive by his movement and keeping his eyes down the field, going to his left, climbing the pocket. And Cooper Kupp did a good job on the scramble drill to get a free from Mike Sanristel, the slot corner on the play. Two big plays by Kupp on this drive thus far.
1: Darnold under center. Stacked formation. Helani the back. Kicks his leg. Barner in motion. They take the snap. Give it to Helani. Breaks it out left. Cuts back inside. Gets a couple of yards. Inside the 40. Down to the 43. A gain of 5. Excuse me. Down to the 37. A gain of 5. That sets up a second and 5 now on the 37 of Washington.
0: This offense is largely the same as it won a Super Bowl a year ago, except for the offensive coordinator. Clint Kubiak, now the coach of the undefeated Raiders, was replaced by Brian Flory. Came from San Francisco, doing an excellent job on this drive calling plays.
1: Three tight ends set. Under center, Darnold. Play action, sets back, pressure. Steps around it, throws over the middle. It is caught at a first down.
0: Yeah. That's Horton.
1: 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Liberty Mutual customizes your auto and home insurance, so you only pay for what you need. 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
0: Good use of play-action pass, faking it to Helani, and Sam Darnold again avoided the rush. And Quan Martin had to make the tackle coming from the safety position, but good route by Horton. Good timing with Sam Darnold.
1: First catch of the year for Torrey Horton. Under center, Darnold on first and 10. Play action, going to throw again. Goes out of the screen to the right to Barner. Barner's got room down the right sideline. Barner to the 10, the 5, and he's undercut and knocked out of bounds. A touchdown-saving tackle by Rasul Douglas, but it'll be first and goal for Seattle.
0: Barner had been quiet so far this season, the first 2 weeks, but today he's been featured. Two big plays, catch and runs in the passing game for Barner. This time he dragged across the formation off a little tight end screen, and Sundell got a good block outside for him.
1: It's a first and goal after a 17-yard pickup. Darnold, 12 of 17, 171 yards and a touchdown. Jones in at fullback. Darnold in the center. Take the snap. Hand it off left. Wilson running, looking for room inside. Gets down to the 1-yard line, where he's tackled there after a 4-yard gain. And we've reached the 2-minute warning, sponsored by Liberty Mutual Insurance. 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Washington, a 14-7 lead over Seattle, but Seattle at the one-yard line. When we come back, more from the field up next. 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
1: Chris Carino, Brian Baldinger back with you. Northwest Stadium, Landover, Maryland. 14-7, Washington on top. 2-minute warning of the first half. Seattle, though, with a second and goal from the 2. Seattle all in white, dark blue helmets and numbers trimmed in that neon green. Sam Darnold looking at the sideline right now, getting a final play call. Washington all in burgundy. They have been run stoppers today. Let's see if they can stop here on a second and 2. A goal from the 2.
0: Sorry, Chris. The last time they were in this part of the field, they threw the one-yard touchdown to Jackson Smith to Jigba in the corner of that end zone.
1: Darnold with one TD pass. 4 for 5, 68 yards on this drive. Marcus Mariota with 2 touchdown passes for Washington. Barner and Collar up, the tight ends. Wilson comes in and running back. Darnold under center. Takes the snap. Play action, Darnold. Rolls left. Throws to the pylon, far side. Broken up, incomplete. Trying to get it to Barner, and again, Amik Robertson was there with the coverage. It'll be 3rd and goal from the 2.
0: You're right, Chris. Good eyes. From where we're at here, we're a long ways away from that end zone. But Barner laid out for it. I thought Sam just overthrew him by a touch. But still, Robertson, he's going to be in Baldy's breakdowns tomorrow. I mean, he's had some first half here for the Commanders.
1: Yeah, the tight coverage, even though he didn't get a hand on it, the tight coverage makes you have to throw it out that way. Yeah,
0: that's right.
1: 11th play of the drive. Halani is the back to the right of Darnold. 3rd and goal to 2. Snap back. Darnold to throw. Lots of time. Now throws back of the end zone, out of the back of the end zone. Smith and Jigba was about 5 yards out of the end zone when he caught it. Juan Martin had the coverage. Smith and Jigba just kind of frustrated, tossed it into the seats.
0: And the defensive tackle, Javon Kinlaw, got a good hit that time on Sam Darnold, kind of forcing that throw. And Seattle's got the offense on the field on 4th down.
1: 4th and goal at the 2, and they're going for it. Seattle trailing 14-7 with 1:51 to go in the second quarter. Shotgun for Darnold. Halani to his left. 3 receivers out to the right. Kicks the right leg. Darnold takes the snap. On 4th and goal at the 2. Standing in the pocket. Rolling left. Spinning. Pressure. Still with it. Moving. Along the 5-yard line. Throws into the end zone. Incomplete. Trying to make a one-hand grab was the tight end, but it lands incomplete.
0: That is a great goal line stand that time, trying to throw the ball to the tight end. And Sam Darnold ran all over the field, but they covered everybody. Njigba, Cooper Kupp, Barner, Arroyo, they all covered.
1: And Arroyo was the one who tried to make a one-hand grab, couldn't haul it in, and Seattle turns it over on downs.
0: Washington, what we call, plastered the receivers for about 6 or 7 seconds. Can't play better defense than what Washington did in all phases that time on that goal line stand.
1: So Washington now will have it on their own 2-yard line. Under center is Mariota. Cross-scheme Merritt, 5 yards deep in his end zone. They take the snap, play action, thrown out of his end zone. Mariota pressured, running to the right, throws on the run, deflected, and lands incomplete. He was trying to get it to the tight end, and it was broken up.
0: Chris, that's a bizarre play. I'll tell you why. First of all, it stops the clock. Seattle still has 2 timeouts left. But any kind of a penalty in the end zone against this defense is a safety. And so to bootleg and hold the ball in your end zone, the right play would have just been run the ball out of the end zone that time.
1: And it was Sinnott who had to go off his hands. It was broken up.
0: That was a dangerous play. It stops the clock. Now Seattle can stop it if they want to with their timeouts that remain.
1: Drake Thomas was the one who made the hit on Sinnott. Sinnott was slow getting up. That's why the stoppage of play right now, as Sinnott goes now to the near sideline of the Commander's sideline. With a minute 33 to go before halftime. Second and 10 of their own 2 for Washington. They lead 14-7. They just had a goal line stand to turn it over on downs. Now huddling up in their end zone.
0: When you're at the 3-yard line like this, it really limits the number of plays that are in your playbook. It's typically pretty conservative against a great defense in this part of the field.
1: Again, second and 10 of their own 2. Mariota under center. Takes the snap, turns, gave it across to Merritt. Looking room up the middle. Gets a couple of yards out to the 4. Was grabbed and taken down by Drake Thomas.
0: And there, Mike McDonald just called that timeout. Stopped the clock with 1:27 to go.
1: So Seattle calling a timeout. And
0: if Washington could go and convert this 3rd and 8 and get a first down, they're in good shape here going forward. But if they get stopped here, Seattle's going to get the ball back in great field position.
1: Seattle has 1 timeout remaining. So if they do run the ball here or get a complete pass and don't get a first down, Seattle can stop the clock again.
0: Yep.
1: And if they were to try and pass it and throw an incompletion, then Seattle will get it back with 1 timeout remaining. And Washington has to, the dangerous part here is if you get stopped here, you've got to punt it out of your own end zone with a short drop.
0: Pressway will be right in the back of his end line.
1: Their own 4, Mariota out of the gun. He's a yard deep in the end zone. Empty backfield, 3 receivers stacked to the right, 2 to the left. Now White is going to motion back into the backfield. Play clock down to 7 as Mariota changes the play at the line. Mariota out of the gun, takes the snap, stands deep, pressured, slips out. Does get back to about the 2-yard line before he's hammered and put on the ground by Derek Hall. And the clock will keep moving. And they call it. Now, Seattle uses their last timeout with a minute 24.
0: But that's why the first down call by Washington was bizarre. Because now there's plenty of time left for Seattle's offense. Good rush that time on the outside by
1: Uoso. He almost had a sack there. Mariota escaped it.
0: That's the first time Mariota in 3 quarters has been sacked for Washington. Derek Hall finished it off. And Mariota just barely got out of the end zone. In fact, you mentioned Tressway is going to be right on the very back of the goal line this time.
1: Well, normally you're back about 15 yards.
0: That's right.
1: So he's only going to be able to back up 12 yards with his heels right on the back of the end zone. Tyler Ott is the long snapper. He do get it off. Shaheed will catch a low one at his own 45, middle of the field, breaks to the outside. Gets outside the numbers at the 45. It goes out of bounds at the 41-yard line. So a 53-yard punt with about a 9-yard return. With 1:13 to go before halftime, Washington a 14-7 lead. Seattle takes over 1st and 10 at the Washington 41-yard line.
0: And plenty of time. Plenty of time here. No timeouts for Seattle, but they've got a minute and 13 to work with. Washington's 41-yard line. Plenty of time for Sam Darnold to go to work here.
1: And Jason Myers has 35 field goals made of 50 or more yards in his career. His long in his career is 61. So he's got a big leg. Seattle's all-time leader in field goals made, Jason Myers. They're looking for more, though. 1:13 to go. First and 10 of the 41 of Washington. We're approaching halftime. Commanders with a 14-7 lead over Seattle. Price in there, running back. Spread out to the right of Darnold, who's out of the gun. Snap back, Darnold to throw. Darnold, pressure, throws it down the right sideline for Price, and broken up by Sonny Styles, the rookie linebacker, step for step with the running back down the right sideline, and he makes the deflection. Incomplete.
0: That's a great play by Sonny Styles. They try to get him matched up with the rookie running back right there, who's a great receiver, a great route runner. And Sonny Styles made that play blind without looking. All he did was look at Jadarian Price, put his both hands out, and he stuck that left arm up to defend it. Can't make a better play for a rookie linebacker than what Sonny Styles just did.
1: Yeah, he used the force against the dark side.
0: That's right.
1: Yeah.
0: You gotta use whatever you can, Chris.
1: Darnold out of the shotgun. Helani to his right. Takes the snap, but he didn't get it off in time. He was clapping his hands to try and get the snap. They ran out of time, and they have no timeouts for me.
2: False start, number 11, offense. 5-yard penalty, second down.
1: And Smith and Jigba called for movement there, not a delay of game.
0: Some kind of uncharacteristic fouls and mistakes by Seattle in this first half today.
1: Fifth penalty. 1:08 to go before halftime. Washington 14-7 lead. Second and 15 in the 46 of Washington. Darnold out of the gun. Helani to his left. Snap back. Darnold swings it to Smith and Jigba. Out of the left side. Try to get to the sideline. Turn the corner and scampers out of bounds. After a gain of about six, it'll be third down coming up with 1:04 remaining. Clock stops here in the second quarter.
0: And also stops the clock. So smart play by Smith and Jigba. Good call. To be able to put it in your best player's hands and still be able to get out of bounds here, setting up this third and long.
1: Yeah, he stepped out of bounds to the 43, so it's a third and 12. No timeouts left for Seattle.
0: Great pass rush down here for this Commanders defensive front.
1: Darnold out of the shotgun, Cup to the backfield to his right. Helani to his left, snap back. Moves the pocket right, throws the Cup out of the backfield. He's blown up right at the 40 by Amik Robertson. It's a gain of three. Clock keeps moving. It'll be fourth down.
2: Second charge timeout. Washington
1: uses a timeout.
0: There's 57 seconds left. They want a chance for the offense here.
1: Yeah, it's fourth down.
0: You mentioned right here how many 50-yard field goals Jason Myers has converted. He's got one here that looks like it's 57 or 58 yards, Chris.
1: His long last season was 57. His long in his career is 61. Hasn't made one longer. Actually, that 61-yarder came this season. That was a career long. It's a 58-yard attempt. Angle to the left, so it's on the right hash. Dixon the holder. With 57 seconds to go in the half. Jason Myers from 58 yards away. Snap, spot down, kick on the way. It is good. He drilled it down the middle and into the net from 58 yards out. Jason Myers connects with 52 seconds to go before halftime. Washington with a 14-10 lead over Seattle.
0: I think the whole Seattle play calling in the final 2 minutes here has been excellent. They got the field goal out of it. They had a great defensive stand. They saved their timeouts. I think Washington helped them by throwing the ball in that first down deep in their own territory. But Washington's going to get a chance here if they can get a decent field kickoff return. Remember, Rashad White had a great kickoff return that led to a Commanders touchdown, getting it out to the 40-yard line.
1: 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That's it. 57-yard field goal. after the punt out of the end zone by Washington. So Myers connects, and it's now Washington 14, Seattle 10, 52 seconds to go in the half. And Seattle was tied to half with Arizona last week before they blew them out in the second half. We're trailing New England in week one. It's going to be a touchback here. White's going to take a knee with 52.

0: Terry McLaurin. 47 seconds to go. Stops the clock. It's an 18-yard pickup. First and 10 of the 47 of Seattle.
1: I think Seattle blew the coverage that time. I thought Nick Emmanuel, should have stayed with him in the slot, but that was a good throw by Mariota. And now Nick Allegretti is back at center with the injury right now to Lucas Patrick, who went into the locker room.
0: Empty backfield for Mariota. Snap back. Mariota looking over the middle. Pressure. Escapes to his left. He's a right-handed thrower. Throws on the run, and he just sails it into the Commander's sideline. Incomplete. Byron Murphy had the pressure on him. It'll be second down and 10 from the 47 of Seattle. 41 seconds to go now before halftime.
1: But that was a good decision by Mariota just to throw that ball away. Not do anything foolish. Not try to get too aggressive right there. He's done a good job in this first half so far for Washington.
0: Mariota, 9 of 16, 91 yards, two touchdown passes. Low snap. He's able to gather it. Scampers to his left, now pressured. Hit as he throws way back the other side of the field to the right. It's caught and out of bounds at the 40-yard line is Antonio Williams. A 7-yard pickup, stops the clock with 33 seconds to go.
1: That's a great play by Mariota, being chased hard to his left and finding the rookie Antonio Williams all the way on the other side of the field, and then having the arm strength to be able to get it to him right there to pick up, you know, 7 yards and get out of bounds to stop the clock.
0: They mark him at the 41, so it's a 3rd and 4. 33 seconds to go. They have a timeout left. Mariota out of the shotgun. Now he's going to change the play. Got two backs lined up behind him. Now he sends Williams in motion, hands it off to White. White hit, looking for him up the middle, goes down in a heap after a gain of about a yard.
1: That's a bizarre call against a very good defensive front.
0: 4th and 2.
1: Not just that, but it's a long field goal attempt right now.
0: Yep. They're going to send out the field goal unit on a 4th and 2 with 13:12, clock running down. They'll use a timeout right before the end of the half.
1: Now, you'd like to gain a few more yards than that Rashad White run right there.
0: They'll call a timeout with 3 seconds and send Drew Stevens on the field. A big leg rookie out of Iowa. We saw him hit a 55-yard field goal in his first career field goal attempt in Philadelphia a couple of weeks ago.
1: And he also missed a 54-yard field goal attempt that could have been the difference in that 2-point loss to the Eagles. And we saw him get an extra point blocked in that game.
0: So let's see where they put it down here. This is going to be a 57-yard attempt from the left hash. Tressway will hold it, still in the burgundy paint in the midfield logo on the left hash. 57 yards out for Drew Stevens. It'll be the final play of the first half. Snap, spot down, kick on the way, and it is good! Plenty of distance right down the middle for the rookie Drew Stevens from 57 yards out. And that is the end of the first half as Washington will take a 17-10 lead over the defending champion Seattle Seahawks into the locker room at halftime. When we return, Steve DeSager will join us from our Progressive Insurance Studios for the halftime report. We'll bring you the latest scores around the league, plus the first half stats and highlights. 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
6: 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At halftime, Washington 17-10 over Seattle. And how about this stat? Marcus Mariota, the first player to throw at least two touchdown passes in a first half against the Seahawks since Sam Darnold did so for the Vikings a couple of years ago. Let's get to today's other games. Chargers were leading at Buffalo 10-0 at the end of one. It is now 10-10, Bills and Chargers early in the third quarter. Josh Allen threw two interceptions, both to a rookie, Genesis Smith. Also on the first play of the day at Buffalo, it was a fumble from James Cook. So Buffalo had three turnovers its first four drives, but they've come back to tie it at 10, Josh Allen with a one-yard TD run. Early third quarter, the Chiefs are leading at Miami 14-10 for the Dolphins. Ollie Gordon with a three-yard touchdown run. The starting running back, Devon Achane, left early with a knee injury. Kenneth Walker, 10 carries, 52 yards. He has a touchdown on a run, a touchdown on a shovel pass. Kenneth Walker has as many carries of 20 yards or more this season, three of them, as the entire Chiefs team had all last year. Three was worst in the NFL. Just starting the third quarter at Pittsburgh, it's the Steelers 17, Bengals 17. Aaron Rodgers with two touchdown passes from 38 and 23 yards out. He has thrown one interception. Joe Burrow, two TD passes for Cincinnati. At Indy, it's Colts 13-7 over the Houston Texans. In this one, Daniel Jones, one TD, one interception. The touchdown was to Keenan Allen. Finally, some offense for the Texans in this one. A touchdown pass, 1 yard from C.J. Stroud. As for the Giants, in the rain, 9-0 the lead at home against the Titans. They're early in the third quarter, and the Tennessee Titans have only one first down. To get only one first down in the first half, that's the first time for the Titans since a 2008 game. And to have only 54 yards of offense first half, fewest for the Titans in a first half since 2010. They've just started the third quarter at Cleveland. The Browns are ahead of the Panthers 10-3, a touchdown pass for Deshaun Watson of 2 yards. Meanwhile, it's mid-third quarter at Detroit. The Lions are ahead of the Jets 17-10. Jahmyr Gibbs with a 17-yard touchdown run. He has 10 carries, 60 yards. Their early third quarter at Jacksonville, Jaguars 14, Patriots 3. Drake May with an interception and a fumble. Meanwhile, Cam Little for Jacksonville attempted a 70-yard field goal at the end of the first half. Missed it wide right. It did have the distance. Among the late games from Rio at 4:25 Eastern, it's Baltimore against Dallas on Compass Media Networks. And from our Progressive Insurance studios in Los Angeles, I'm Steve DeSager. Up next, the stats and highlights from the first half of our game. The score, Washington 17, Seattle 10. 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
6: 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Commanders at home leading the Seahawks 17-10. Only 9 first downs first half, 134 yards for Washington, but a lead for the home team, a 57-yard field goal from Drew Stevens at the end of the first half. Let's get to our highlights as Seattle fumbled on its own 20 early in the first quarter. Washington took over, and on a second and goal, this happened.
13: They break the huddle. White is next to Mariota, who's out of the shotgun. Snap back, Mariota throw. Standing in the pocket, lots of time, throws over the middle, caught, touchdown, Commanders! The running back, Rashad White, who had just checked into the game.
6: 6-yard TD and a 7-0 lead for Washington. Quick drive, 4 plays, 21 yards in under 2 minutes. Early in the second quarter, Seattle drove down to the one, then this.
13: Top of the run, Darnold out of the gun, takes the snap, moves the pocket to the right, throws on the run, right near side pylon, caught, touchdown. Guess who?
10: Yeah.
13: Jackson Smith in Jigba. And Seattle's on the board.
6: 7-7 early second quarter. And by the way, that was a 9-play, 90-yard drive for Seattle in under 5 minutes. Also in the second quarter, Washington started a drive at its own 40 and went straight down the field, ending with this pass.
13: White is the back to the right of Mariota. Shotgun snap, Mariota the throw. Toss over the middle, caught! 1 yard deep in the end zone! Touchdown, Washington! And it's Treylon Burks with the grab!
6: 8 plays, 60 yards on that TD drive in about 3.5 minutes, a 14-7 Washington lead. But with just under a minute to go till the half, Jason Myers, a 57-yard field goal for Seattle. I mentioned the answer of a 57-yarder for Washington, and that's where we stand. Halftime, Washington 17-10. By the way, late first half, Seattle had second and goal at the 2 and threw 3 straight incompletions. A look at the stats, not much on the ground for the defending champs. The Seahawks have a combined 12 carries, 25 yards rushing. Sam Darnold back in the game today, 14 of 23 through the air, 179 yards and a touchdown. A.J. Barner, the leading receiver with his 2 catches, 47 yards. 2 TD passes for Marcus Mariota. He's 10 of 17 for 97 yards. Terry McLaurin's been targeted 3 times and has 3 catches for Washington, 35 yards. Ja'Cory Kroski-Merritt, 12 carries, 35 yards rushing. One college football note, USC has suspended linebacker Desmond Stevens 1 game for his hit on the quarterback of Oregon last night and for his actions. And Major League Baseball is in its final day of the regular season. MLB has announced the 4 wildcard series all begin on Tuesday, starting with Atlanta's day game. Washington will get the ball to start the second half. Commanders up 17-10. Second half action is coming up. 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
13: And the start of the second half between the Seahawks and the Commanders, brought to you by hands-free Skechers slip-ins, Aeroburst, high-performance running shoes that cut through the wind. Washington with a 17-10 lead over Seattle. Drew Stevens with a 57-yarder right before the half. That was right after Jason Myers connected with a 58-yarder. A couple of touchdown throws from Marcus Mariota. Touchdown pass from Darnold to Jackson Smith and Jigba. That's the scoring, but it's the Commanders surprisingly on top, 17-10, as we get to set to start the second half.
27: And Mariota has played great. So two touchdown passes, no turnovers. Just led him on a field goal in the final 50 seconds of the first half. The rookie Stevens with the 58-yarder. And so they got a touchdown lead. A big part was one forced fumble. The Commanders got an extra possession that took advantage of it.
13: Seattle kicking it off to start the second half. From left to right as we see it, taken by Luke McCaffrey. With his own two. Up the numbers on the left, it's all the way out to the 30. Hits the pile and goes down at the 34-yard line. So a 32-yard return there by the brother of Christian McCaffrey, Luke McCaffrey. And we'll see the Commanders come out of the field, first and 10 on their own 34. Mariota, 10 of 17, 97 yards. Couple of touchdown passes. 114 quarterback rating, which is very good against this Seattle defense. Out of the shotgun, Mariota. Krosky Merritt to his left. Makes the snap. Makes the stretch. Throws back to the right. Caught by Diggs on the far side. Diggs makes a man miss at the 40 and gets out to the 43-yard line. That's a gain of about 9. And it'll be second and short coming up for the Commanders.
27: Diggs did a good job right there of just beating Devin Witherspoon on that bootleg. Had a lot of room to work. Another good, safe, accurate throw from Mariota to get this drive started.
13: Washington all in the burgundy. Moving right to left. Seattle all in white. Krosky Merritt the back. Second and two, they'll call it, for their own 42. Mariota under center. It's the snap. Give it to Krosky Merritt. Running right, forced back inside, tackled right at the line of scrimmage.
27: Nothing.
13: And it was Nick Emanwari that came up to make the stop. He had hurt his hamstring, was questionable to come back, so he is on the field and he makes a big play.
27: And he comes off the field now after that stop. He was playing the linebacker position next to Ernest Jones that time, and he was unblocked and made the play.
13: Rashad White was not out there on that kick return. Normally he is. They're saying he's got a shoulder injury, questionable to return.
27: Big part of the first half by the Commanders, scored the first touchdown of the game.
13: Third and two on their own 42. Mariota out of the gun, takes the snap, stands in, lots of time, throws down the right side, numbers for Williams, and he dropped it. Antonio Williams, the rookie, the first pass he's dropped this season.
27: You might have jinxed him, Chris.
13: Maybe I did. Well,
27: that was a perfect throw by Mariota, beating Ernest Jones, the middle linebacker, who picked him up. Great throw, good eyes. Oh, right in Antonio Williams' hands.
13: You mentioned he had been targeted 10 times through the first three games. He caught every one, but he drops that one. Rashid Shaheed standing back at his own 10 to receive the punt from Tress Way. Snap, Tress Way swings the left foot. Low spirally short kick. Shaheed coming up, makes a fair catch at the 19-yard line. 40-yard punt, no return. With 13:24 to go in the third quarter, Washington a 17-10 lead over Seattle. We'll take a timeout. 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
13: 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Chris Corino, Brian Baldinger back with you. Just outside our nation's capital, 13:24 to go in the third. Washington a 17-10 lead over Seattle. Seattle their first possession of the second half. First and 10 of their own 18. All in white going left to right. Darnold takes the snap under center. Play action. Now going to throw to the back, Price. Price trying to extend it. Gets out to the 25 on the far sideline. Take it down after a 7-yard gain as Kane Medrano makes the stop. No Frankie Louvu in this game. And Leo Chanel went out with a serious injury in the first half.
27: That was a two-receiver out. They were looking for Jackson Smith and Jigba deep. He got covered pretty well by Washington that time, so he checked it down to Jadarian Price, who's an excellent receiver.
13: Double tight end set left. Cup goes in motion to the right. Snap, handoff, Price. Bounce to the outside. Gets outside the numbers. Cuts back. Gets a first down across the 30 and scampers out of bounds after a gain of about seven and a first down run for Jadarian Price, who had a fumble in the first half that led to Washington's first takeaway of the season. It led to their first touchdown. First and 10 of their own 32 for the Seahawks.
27: In this game, Sam Darnold's been under center quite a bit. A lot of play action passes, a lot of plays from with the running back deep. When you get like that, a lot of teams are just blitzing the quarterback when he's under center right now, thinking it's going to be a play action pass.
13: He's out of the gun now. Helani to his right. Snap back. Darnold to throw. Pass deflected at the line. It's up for grabs, and it's intercepted. The Commanders come up with it.
27: The rookie.
13: And it's Sonny Styles who got it off the deflection. Tim Settle got his arms up, and I believe he was the one who deflected it for Washington. And for a team that had no takeaways in the first two games, they've got two today.
27: Well, that ball, exactly right. The ball actually deflected off the helmet of Settle. And when Sonny Styles went to intercept, he strapped that ball to his chest. Nobody was going to get it out of his hand.
13: The first career interception for the seventh pick overall out of Ohio State. Sonny Styles, and Washington takes over in Seattle territory at the 43. They already lead 17-10. 12:02 to go in the third. Mariota out of the gun. Burks in motion to the right. He's got a touchdown catch. Back to throw. Mariota throw near side to Diggs inside the 35. On the left side, numbers down at the 32. It's a gain of about 11 and a first down for the Commanders.
27: And again, they did this in the first half. Washington going without a huddle, playing fast right now. Up at the line of scrimmage, Mariota calling the play.
13: Krosky Merritt is the back. Mariota killing the play at the line. Now comes back under his center. Sends a man in motion to the near side. The snap, play action, Mariota the throw. Throw out in the near flat, caught by Burks, and Burks is shoved out of bounds at about the 30-yard line. A gain of two on the play. Second and eight coming up for Washington.
27: They picked up two, but they sent on that play both Diggs and McLaurin deep. And Mariota took a quick look down the field, said it wasn't worth it, checked it down to the outside. Good decision, like he has all day, by Mariota.
13: Second down and eight at the 30-yard line of Seattle. Mariota motioning Diggs to the left slot. McLaurin wide left. Pistol set. Krosky Merritt behind Mariota. Now he puts him to his left. Snap back. Stands in the pocket. Mariota moving left. Throws it deep to the goal line inside. And a jumping grab. Terry McLaurin. Touchdown. Commanders.
27: What a throw by Mariota going to his left and giving McLaurin a chance against Josh Jobe to go jump early and take it for McLaurin's first touchdown catch of the season. Mariota changed the play at the line of scrimmage. He got protection from Krosky Merritt, and McLaurin made a great adjustment to the ball in the air.
13: Third touchdown throw of the day for Marcus Mariota. Point after attempt for Drew Stevens. Snap, spot down, kick all the way. It is good. Commanders take a two-touchdown lead with 10:43 to go in the third. Washington 24 and Seattle 10. And we'll take a timeout. More action up next. 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
15: 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Well, the Chargers are still leading at Buffalo. It's 13-10 late in the third quarter. The Chiefs' lead is only 14-10 late in the third at Miami. Starting running back Devon Achane left early with a knee injury. Ollie Gordon had a touchdown run off the bench. He has just left with injury. And the Steelers are back in the lead at home late in the third, 24-20 over the Bengals. Now let's get back to Chris and Brian.
13: 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That was a three-play, 43-yard drive at a minute 19. Terry McLaurin, a 30-yard touchdown catch from Marcus Mariota, set up by the Sonny Styles interception. It's 24-10 Washington, 10:43 to go in the third. Kickoff down the right sideline. Bounces out of bounds at the 3-yard line, so that'll be a penalty.
27: Yeah, they'll come out to the 40-yard line, but Mariota, the last time he threw
16: free kick out of bounds, kicking team, by rule the ball's placed at the 40-yard line. First down.
13: Thank you, Carl Chappers.
27: Yeah, and the last time Mariota had thrown 3 touchdown passes in a game, he was the quarterback for the Tennessee Titans in 2019, so 7 years ago since Marcus has done that. Working on Josh Jobe, no safety help that time. Diggs took the safety with him. Really did a good job of giving McLaurin a chance to adjust to that ball.
13: First down, first touchdown reception of the year for Terry McLaurin. First and 10 for Seattle on their own 40. Darnold out of the gun, takes the snap. Give it inside to Wilson, trying to leap into the line across the 40, gets a yard out to the 41. Mariota 14 of 22, 148 yards. And the 3 touchdown passes, playing in place of Jaden Daniels. He dislocated his left elbow in the final play of the first half last week. He's week to week, not going to need surgery. He'll come back quicker if Mariota keeps playing like this.
27: Yeah. He's smiling on the sideline the way that he's playing right now.
13: Darnold under center, turns, gives to a fakes to Wilson, boots to the left. Pressure throws over the middle, and he's got Barner's tight end for a short gain out to the 45. Gain of 4. Third down coming up.
27: You mentioned, Chris, earlier to start this game that Seattle's on a 12-game winning streak going back to last season and through the postseason Super Bowl. But it's been a long time since this team was down 14 points in the second half of the game. We'll see what Sam Darnold looks like here, what the new offensive coordinator Brian Fleury looks like.
13: They held 9 of the last 12 opponents under 20 points. Washington already with 24. 9:27 to go in the third. Darnold a shotgun snap on 3rd and 5. Pressured moving left. Now scrambles the other way to his right. On the run, going to tuck it, running for the marker. Flag comes down as Sonny Styles runs him out of bounds. He ran for the first down, but let's see what the flag is.
27: Like Seattle's backing up here. It's going to be against the Seahawks.
16: Holding. Number 0, defense. Wow. 5-yard penalty will be added to the end of the play. Automatic first down.
13: Ooh. That's Mike Sanristel. The corners had a rough start to the season.
27: He was holding Cooper Kupp, who was trying to come back to the ball when Sam Darnold was escaping the pocket that time. I think it was a pretty good call.
13: 6 penalty against Washington. Darnold did get the first down, but this gives them more yardage. That's why they accepted the penalty. First and 10 of the 44, Washington. Darnold under center. Turns, gives to Price running right. Price is stifled there, nowhere to go, and he loses a yard. Javon Kinlaw led the way, along with Sonny Styles.
27: Yeah. You're mentioning Styles' name a bunch. This is the best I've seen him play in all phases of the game in only his third NFL start. But he was drafted with the seventh pick in this round by from Ohio State. And Dan Quinn, going back to his days when he was in Seattle, he had Bobby Wagner as his Mike linebacker. He's coached a lot of great Mike linebackers in his days, and I think he's got the next one here in Styles.
13: Price, the back to the left of Darnold. Second and 10 of the 44 of Washington. The rain is stopped. Snap back to Darnold. Wide receiver screen to the left of Rashim Shaheed, and he is going to squeeze forward across the 40. Down to the 39. A gain of about 5 on the play. Third and 5 coming up for Seattle. Well, the NFL Game of the Week on Compass Media Network is brought to you by hands-free Skechers Slip-Ins Aeroburst. High-performance running shoes to cut through the wind. Chris Carino, Brian Baldinger with you at Northwest Stadium. Just outside our nation's capital, 7:45 to go in the third. Commanders a 24-10 lead over Seattle. Seahawks a 3rd and 5 of the Commanders 39. Darnold out of the gun. Barner in motion to the left. Snap back. Darnold looking left. Darnold look over the middle. Throws. Got it to Smith and Jigba to first down. Inside the 30. Now to about the 27. Gain of 12. Jackson Smith and Jigba.
27: Well, he gets up hobbling just a little bit. He ran a little inside dig route. Little in cut. Sam was looking for him all the way. Right in front of Reeves, the free safety. Darnold threw a good pass that time. Jigba felt everybody collapsing on him that time and just got down safely for the first down.
13: 4 catches, 35 yards, and a touchdown for Jackson Smith and Jigba. Wilson is the back to the left of Darnold, is out of the gun. First and 10 of the Washington 27. Darnold takes the snap, stands in, goes on a slant, and it is caught and down. Another first down. That time it was Torrey Horton with his second catch of the day, with Smith and Jigba to the sideline. And now Jackson coming back into the game. Horton's pass gets him down to the 13-yard line. It was a 14-yard pickup. First and 10 for Seattle.
27: Good job by Horton of just recognizing the zone, kind of choking down a little bit in front of the safety, and Darnold hit him on timing that time.
13: First and 10 at the Washington 13. 6:19 to go in count. In the third quarter. Snap back to Darnold. Stands in the pocket. Darnold looking left. Throws out left flat. Gets caught inside the 10. Working his way to the goal line. Pushing inside is Saubert. And he's in for the touchdown. The Seattle tight end pushes it in from 13 yards out, using some force at the end to get 6.
27: Darnold used all of his weapons on that drive.
13: Crowd looking at it, they don't think he got in, or they think he was down or perhaps lost the football.
27: He was just a safety valve. Cut inside.
13: Yeah, caught it at the 9, cut inside.
27: Left hand.
13: And carried defenders the last 3 yards.
27: Did Sonny Styles get the ball out?
13: Before it crossed the goal line.
27: I mean,
13: was
27: the
13: he
27: ball's
13: down?
27: Out.
13: His left elbow may have been down, but the ball didn't look like it crossed the goal line before it came out. Ryan, I think that's a fumble.
27: That's a fumble. They got to review this.
13: And if it's recovered by Washington in the end zone, well, but then Saubert recovered it.
27: Well, that's the other problem, is that Saubert ended up with the ball.
13: Yeah.
27: So that's the touchdown.
13: I think it's still a touchdown.
27: Yeah, he pulled the ball out. It was a fumble, but he recovered it in the end zone. Didn't never really get away from his body. It's a touchdown.
13: And they are lined up for the point after. So it was looked at. It is confirmed. It is a touchdown. It did come out, but then Saubert was able to recover it. Myers on for the point after on the left hash. Snap, spot down. Kick is up and through. And with 6:05 to go in the third quarter, Seattle answers the Commanders' scoring drive with a scoring drive of their own. 24-17, Washington on top. 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More up next. 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
4: 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That was a 8-play, 60-yard drive in 4 minutes and 38 seconds as Saubert with a 13-yard touchdown reception from Sam Darnold. 6:05 to go, third quarter. Washington 24, Seattle 17. Luke McCaffrey going to field this one at the goal line and take it out at the left hash. McCaffrey hits the pile and goes down right around the 25, mark of the 26. This is where Washington will take over, first and 10.
5: And Seattle's offense really answered that touchdown by the Commanders there to go 8 plays, 60 yards, get right back in the game, make it a one-score game. I'm sure the defense is taking the field going. It's our job to stop this offense of the Commanders right now. But Mariota's having a career day right now. He doesn't look like he's ready to stop anytime soon.
4: Well, Dan Quinn talking about Mariota's leadership in the locker room. He says there's no easier guy to rally around in that locker room than Marcus Mariota.
5: Especially when he plays like he is today.
4: Takes the snap. Going to throw it down the left sideline. McLaurin was tangled up with Josh Jobe. And the ball sailed over their heads into the Commanders' sideline. Out of bounds, incomplete.
5: Well, the last time he threw it to McLaurin, it ended up being a touchdown against Josh Jobe, but yeah, that ball was out of bounds. Never had a chance to really compete for it.
4: Mariota, 14 of 23, 148 yards, 3 touchdowns.
5: Are they short a player? Diggs isn't on the field.
4: Yeah, Washington now brings it their 11th man on.
5: Yeah.
4: Play clock down to 5. Mariota out of the gun. Takes the snap, blitz coming. He'll hand it off inside to White. White breaks through the 30, out to the 32. Gain of 4. Good to see Rashad White back in the game. It was questionable to return with a shoulder injury.
5: That was Mariota who recognized that they were a man short. And he get Diggs back into the onto the field there in that formation.
4: I would think the quarterback would be on
5: that,
4: right?
5: That's heads up by Mariota. Nobody saw it from the sideline.
4: Normally see too many men or too little men on the offense.
5: You don't see Diggs miss a chance to be on the field either to catch a ball.
4: Mariota out of the gun. White to his right. Takes the snap. Mariota to throw. Lots of time. Throw to the near sideline. Wow. McLaurin reaches out. Pulls it in. Was he in bounds? Yes, he was.
5: What a catch.
4: Into Seattle territory at the 49.
5: Well, he's carrying the ball back to the umpire here. You don't usually see that very often unless they're trying to go hurry up.
4: Well, they're going before Seattle could challenge it.
5: Let's see.
4: First and 10 of the 49 of Seattle, and now they blow the play dead, I believe. Yeah, the red flag thrown by Mike McDonald.
5: I don't think he got 1 foot down. I think McLaurin knew it, too.
6: Seattle is challenging the on-field ruling of a completed catch.
3: We'll review the play.
4: No, he didn't get it. He didn't have control. It was loose. He juggled it at first, and by the time he actually had control, he didn't get any feet in bounds.
5: Yeah. Rodney Thomas was all over him.
4: Well, the NFL Game of the Week on Compass Media Networks is presented by IHOP.
3: That's the review. It is an incomplete pass.
4: All right. Well, it's presented by IHOP. Get fancy with IHOP's new stuffed French toast, filled with decadent sweet cream cheese, topped with luscious strawberries and a lavish vanilla drizzle. Try the new stuffed French toast now at IHOP for a limited time at participating restaurants. So it'll be a... Let's see, they ruled it incomplete.
5: Yep. Yeah, they're in punt formation right now. Tress Way back there. And anytime you're punting to Rashid Shaheed, you're holding your breath if you're the coverage team, just because of how blinding his speed is and how talented of a returner he is.
4: Stands back at his own 18-yard line. A bit of a delay here. Did you see there was a little controversy with kickoffs this week? Teams have been using a little loophole. You know when they're allowed to have a 12th guy come in a windy day when they can hold the ball?
5: Yes.
4: What they were doing is they were holding it without a tee.
5: Without a tee.
4: And now they're making them do it on a tee. They're saying that I guess it's better for the kicker without the tee.
5: I always thought it was better with the tee.
4: Yeah, it's something like that.
5: But if you got a tee, why do you need a holder? I mean, that's what the tee does.
4: Yeah, you're holding it on the tee.
5: Yeah.
4: There was some kind of controversy. Everybody's going to take advantage of every little thing that they can.
5: Well, that's the nature of the business. Everybody's looking for any kind of advantage possible.
4: Well, there was a timeout.
5: McLaurin knew that he didn't get his feet down. That's why when he came off the sideline and it was ruled initially a catch, that he ran the ball back to the umpire to get it spotted to try to get the ball snapped before Mike McDonald could challenge. Good defensive stop by Seattle.
4: Washington will punt, and the punt brought to you by Hands-Free Skechers Slip-Ins Aeroburst, high-performance running shoes that cut through the wind. 5:11 to go in the third. Washington a 24-17 lead over Seattle. Shaheed standing back at his own 19-yard line. Look at that kind of win over the Rams late in the year last year. Victory on the road.
5: Down two touchdowns.
4: Thursday night. Shaheed had a return for a touchdown that kind of sparked the Seattle comeback in that game. High wobbling spiral. Shaheed on the far side. Outside the numbers can make a fair catch at the 15-yard line. So 54-yard punt, no return.
5: That gunner, Tyler Owens, we saw him week one, Chris, with two special team tackles on the outside. He forced that fair catch by Shaheed. He's an excellent gunner, excellent cover man.
4: So Seattle takes over first and 10 on their own 15-yard line. All in white going left to right. Rain has stopped. Still under cloud cover here in Maryland. Cup in motion to the far side. The snap, the give to Wilson running left. And he plunges into the line for a gain of a yard to the 16.
5: Well, Washington's rush defense has been excellent today. They weren't that good coming in. Last week, I thought Dallas had a couple of runs on them. But today... they have shut down the Seattle rushing offense.
4: They only gave up 3 yards a carry to the Cowboys. Haven't allowed a rushing touchdown this season. Second and out of their own 16. Darnold under center. Turns, fakes it to Wilson, going to throw it. Darnold forced to move right, throws on the run, and Smith and Jigba just dropped it at the 28-yard line. It was a low throw. He was kind of down on his knee, but he couldn't bring it in.
5: You don't see that very often.
4: Yeah,
5: I mean, he's sitting down, and Sam Darnold on the run, being chased by Deron Payne to an absolute perfect throw. He just couldn't squeeze it in that time. Rare.
4: Washington defense that has struggled on third down this season. Seattle with a 3rd and 9 on their own 16. Empty backfield. Now Helani motions into the backfield. Darnold in a shotgun. Three receivers spread out on the right. Njigba and a slot right. Snap back to Darnold. Throws an out, and it's incomplete. He threw an out. Shaheed was running it in. Robertson was there in coverage. It'll be fourth down. Seattle have to punt.
5: And Sonny Styles had a lot to do with it. He blitzed that time. He blitzed the back. And he blew Helani up that time right in the face of Sam Darnold. I don't think he had a good picture of what he was thrown at that time. Again, Sonny Styles making one big play after another from that middle linebacker spot.
4: Jalen Lane back deep to receive this punt from Michael Dixon. Dixon, fourth best average in NFL history, sends a high wobbler. Lane comes up, makes a fair catch in his own 43. 40-yard punt, no return. With 4:15 remaining in the third quarter. Commanders a 24-17 lead over the Seahawks. 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Marcus Mariota, 14 of 24, 148 yards, three touchdowns, 116 passer rating. Number eight in the burgundy, going right to left, takes the snap, play action, throws out of the right flat for Bates. Bates turns the corner and taken down right around the first down marker as Drake Thomas pulled him down. They gave him 9 yards. It'll be a yard short. Second and one at the 47 of Seattle.
5: That's just an RPO that time, a run pass option for Mariota. Either hand it to Crosby Merritt or throw it in the outside to Bates. And Bates had a little bit of an advantage on the safety that time, Rodney Thomas.
4: Mariota out of the shotgun. Playing with Tennessee, Vegas, Atlanta, Philadelphia. And now thrust in as a starter with Daniels out. Takes the snap. Give it to Crosby Merritt. Looking for room in the middle. There isn't much there, but he only needed a yard. He looked like he got about a yard.
5: I think they're going to move the chains, so he did get the yard.
4: And they will. It's a first down for Washington. 3:20 to go and counting here in the third quarter. Commanders driving into Seattle territory now with a 24-17 lead over Seattle. Byron Murphy coming off. Darren Reed up front. So it's Dexter Lawrence and Leonard Williams. Snap back. Mariota gives to Crosby Merritt. Flag comes down. Crosby Merritt hitting the backfield and thrown backwards by Leonard Williams and company. As well as Jaron Reed. Let's see what the flag is. Paul Sheffers is our referee.
3: Illegal shift. Offense. Penalties declined. Result of the play. Second down.
5: Now, Mariota handled the ball off that time, but if he had kept it, he might still be running. So I would expect Washington to come back with just a read option and maybe let Mariota just take it. I did a football camp in Hawaii with Marcus Mariota one time.
4: Tough assignment. Yeah.
5: It's unbelievable the popularity. When he was a quarterback at Tennessee, they just took every single Tennessee game in Hawaii live.
4: Mariota pressured, soft toss over the middle, and it's caught by Rashad White. There's a flag down on the far side as he gets down to the 44-yard line. A gain of about five, but let's see what the flag is.
3: Illegal shift, offense. 5-yard penalty, replay second down.
4: Two in a row.
5: That's bad. That is, you're trying to take on the world champions. You can't give them any kind of advantage. And back-to-back illegal shifts. Remember, they had an illegal shift or they didn't get lined up properly on a touchdown run. Mm-hmm. In the first quarter today, they could have been up 14-0.
4: Yeah, wiped out a 48-yard touchdown run for Bill Crosby Merritt. Instead now backs him up on a 2nd and 18.
5: That time Bates didn't get set before the snap.
4: 46, handed to White, looking for room in the middle. He manages to struggle to get out to midfield. Gain of a couple. Game of the week on Compass Media Networks presented by Rain-X. Rain-X wipers know what it's like to have a loyal fan base. They're the number one wipers in America. Next time you need wipers, choose Rain-X. So now Washington huddling up all in burgundy with the gold trim, white numbers and letters going right to left. Seattle all in white, dark blue helmets and numbers and letters with neon green trim.
5: Diggs in the backfield this time. Usually they put him back there to throw it to him.
4: Snap back. Mariota throws over the middle. Ball deflected in the air, and it lands incomplete on the near sideline. About 10 yards downfield. Drake Thomas got a hand on it. It'll be fourth down and long, and Washington will send Tress way out once again.
5: Now, this Seattle defense, the last two series, looks like Seattle's defense. I mean, they're just making one good stop after another. Starts with stopping the run up front.
4: Rashid Shaheed back deep again. Tress Way to punt it.
5: See, they're gonna double Tyler Owens this time. See if he can stop him from covering this punt.
4: Big end-over-end reverse kick. It lands at the four. Checks up. Washington slides and grabs it at the one. But Tyler Owens, who got down there, he caught it at the one-yard line. Seattle saying he slid into the end zone. It should be a touchback. The officials are discussing it. It was a 51-yard punt. Checked nicely by Way, like he was hitting a pitching wedge.
5: So the ball's at the one.
4: And
5: Owens,
4: it's
5: going to
4: be a
5: down.
4: Touchback. The official just did, you know, put the arm out and waved it up and down,
5: yep,
4: which would signify a touchback. Owens was sliding when he grabbed it and slid into the end zone.
3: After control, the kicking team player slid into the end zone. By rule, that is a touchback.
4: The guy you were just talking about, Tyler Owens,
5: he
4: got down there again, but his momentum carried him into the end zone. With a minute 12 to go in the third, Washington 24, Seattle 17. So Seattle gets a break and gets some room out to the 20-yard line. And today's presentation of the NFL Game of the Week on Compass Media Networks is brought to you by Swiffer Power Mop. Power Mop's micro scrubbing dots break down and lock away tough messes. Swiffer Power Mop, White Sox approved. We send Arroyo, the tight end, in motion to slot on the left. Darnold under center on first and 10. Play action, going to throw. Darnold standing in the pocket, throws short over the middle. It's caught by Helani. Helani twists his way out to the 30. Close to a first down. A 10-yard pickup. Did they mark it and give him a spot just shy of the 30? It's going to be second and inches.
5: Of course, I know I was bragging about Tyler Owens, but that was not a smart play by him. The ball was dying at the one-yard line.
4: Yeah, don't.
5: It wasn't going into any. Like at that, you got to make that decision before you go to try and touch that ball and push it in yourself, the momentum, into the end zone.
4: Darnold out of the gun on second and inches. Takes a snap, and this one's blown dead. There's a flag flying. It's a false start against Seattle.
3: False start, number 11, offense. 5-yard penalty, second down.
4: That's the second false start penalty to Gay against Jackson Smith and Jigba.
5: Well, two false starts and a drop pass on third down. Very uncharacteristic of JSN.
4: Fifth Seattle penalty. They break the huddle and come to the line all in white. Darnold under center. Barner over on the left with Sorbert, who has a touchdown grab to his right. Snap, play action. Darnold rolls right, throws to Barner. Out of the backfield to the 30, 35, spinning, and gets out of bounds at about the 37-yard line. A pickup of 7 and a first down to the tight end, A.J. Barner.
5: Barner's having a good day.
4: 13 on the play. Excuse me.
5: Barner's having a good day. Been good on just after the catch today.
4: That's the end of the third quarter here in Landover, Maryland, with a score Washington 24, Seattle 17. We'll have more up next. 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
1: 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Now hand it off to George Halani on first and 10. Up the middle, he's going to get 5 yards. Start of the fourth quarter, Washington, a 24-17 lead over Seattle. Chris Carino and Brian Baldinger with you. Cloudy day, the rain has stopped here in the second half. Washington has led throughout. Seattle breaks the huddle all in white, Washington all in burgundy. Darnold about to start in this week three game. Coming back from the injury. Play action, going to throw. Darnold standing in the pocket, pressured. He is grabbed from behind, slips out of it. Still on his feet, outside the numbers on the right, throws to the sideline, and it is caught. And then leveled at about the 43. Shaheed caught it. The Commanders are saying he wasn't in bounds. The officials are conferring. I think you're going to get a penalty on the hit.
2: Kalavon Chaisson made the hit. Kane Medrano had Sam Darnold trapped behind the line of scrimmage. Sam Darnold slipped out of it like a Houdini. And the throw to Shaheed.
3: Ruling on the field is an incomplete pass. After the play was over, unnecessary roughness. Number 45, defense, 15-yard penalty, automatic, first down.
1: Well, it would have been a 14-yard reception.
2: This is a bad call on Kalavon Chaisson. He hit him right in the chest with his shoulder. It was a clean hit. And he's the one that separated Shaheed from the ball. I mean, it's just a good defensive play that time by Kalavon Chaisson. Completely clean hit. Never touched his head. Mm. Just to the body.
1: Yeah, it was close.
2: Yeah.
1: The force of the hit in real time.
2: Yes, the force was hard. But yeah, you needed a hard hit because Shaheed had the ball. Close. He had it. He was going to make the catch.
1: So Seattle now has it, first and 10 of the 43 of Washington. Darnold under center, takes the snap. Play action, going to throw. Darnold, soft throw over the middle. Halani breaks the tackle to the 40, still on his feet inside the 35. It gets down to the 30-yard line. That's a 13-yard catch and run for the running back, George Halani. And a Boise State undrafted player, and Seattle moving.
2: Two good plays in a row by Darnold to avoid pressure that time and find Halani just as a check down.
1: Again, we're looking at that replay again, and there was helmet to helmet. See, I mean, if you do look, there is helmet to helmet. That's the only thing I'm saying. It was kind of face mask to face mask. But
2: I thought he led with his shoulder and his forearm.
1: Yeah. It is football. Yeah. First and 10 at the 30 of Washington. Wide receiver screen. And Jigman going to throw it. Throws back across the field. Out of the far side, and it's Halani. He's got it down the right sideline. First down and more, and driven out of bounds at the 16-yard line. They get 14 yards on that throwback play. They threw it to Smith and Jigba out of the left side flat. He threw it back across the field to Halani.
2: And it was a good throw by Smith and Jigba. It was a tight spiral under pressure. Didn't get a lot on it, but had a good setup. Yet Haynes and yet Sundell out there leading away. The Commanders ran that play last week against the Cowboys, and Antonio Williams overthrew McLaurin in the end zone.
1: He had Sundell out in front. Sundell just didn't see the tackler, and that's why Halani's not still running. Shaheed in motion to the left. Snap, a little to the right of Darnold. He gathers it. Now he's looking left. Now he's forced to run out to the right. Throws back across his body, and a sliding grab is made at the 10-yard line by Barner. They'll mark him down at 11. It's a gain of 5. The tight end Barner gets it down to the 11-yard line, where it'll be second down and 5. Well, today's presentation of the National Football League on Compass Media Networks is sponsored by Progressive Insurance. 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

0: fourth quarter. Washington a 24-17 lead over Seattle. Seattle with a second and five of the Washington 11. Darnold out of the shotgun. He's got Wilson to his right. Takes the snap. Darnold to throw. Throws over the middle. Oh, caught. Touchdown. Jackson Smith and Jigba right in the middle of the end zone. Down the middle. It's from 11 yards out.
1: That's six touchdown catches for Smith and Jigba now. And that throw by Darnold was a dime. He did a good job of really shielding Amik Robertson, who was in coverage. And just quick hands, quick eyes. Oh, that is just precision right there between those two.
0: You mentioned sixth of the season, second today. Leads the NFL coming into today in receiving yards and touchdowns. Crowd booing because they still didn't like that penalty that kept the drive going. As the point after by Myers is good with 11:53 to go in the fourth quarter. It is tied at 24. And we've got a timeout on the field. 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
14: Landing zone foul by the kicking team. The ball landed short of the landing zone. The ball is placed at the 40-yard line. First down, Washington.
1: Yeah. I mean, they just blow that play dead. They don't even give you a chance to return it, but gives Washington excellent field position.
0: Second half, four possessions. Three of them were either three or five plays and a punt. And they did get that touchdown after the Stiles interception. Seattle has scored 14 unanswered to tie it at 24. 11:53 to go in the fourth quarter. Washington first and 10 of their own 40. The snap. The handoff left. Krosky Merritt looking for room back inside. And he's going to struggle to get a couple of yards out to the 42.
1: Here comes the three receivers for the Commanders, McLaurin, Diggs, along with Brown. So three wide receivers out there, tight ends leave the field. Pretty good indicator to Seattle's defense that Mariota's going to throw this pass.
0: Second and eight on their own 42. Lights starting to glisten off the helmets of the players out there on a cloudy day. Overcast, not raining anymore. Snap back. Mariota pressured, and he's going to be swallowed up in the backfield and sacked.
1: Yeah, that's Big Cat Williams.
0: Back to the 35-yard line, a loss of seven. Leonard Williams with the sack, his third of the season.
1: Yeah, a sack in each game. He just took the right guard that time. Allegretti right back to the lap of Marcus Mariota. Just unbelievable power. He just keeps getting better with age. Stronger and more durable and the whole thing.
0: White motions into the backfield. Out of the gun, Mariota on third and 14 is going to throw. Mariota steps up, throws over the middle of McLaurin, caught, but separated from the ball. It lands incomplete and a flag comes out. And I think that time they're going to get the hit, an illegal hit against Terry McLaurin. It would have been a first down right around midfield.
14: The ruling on the field is an incomplete pass. Personal foul, number 30. Defense, 15-yard penalty, automatic first down.
0: It's A.J. Finley came in, and he targeted the helmet.
1: That was helmet to helmet.
0: And let's pause here. Ted Tech is for station ID. 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
0: Helmet of McLaurin. It's a first and 10 at the 49 of Seattle. Snap back to Mariota. Quick throw out to the right. Caught by Diggs. Diggs gets inside 45 along the right side. Numbers down to the 44. Gain of about four on the play. With 10-15 to go and counting in the fourth quarter. Tied at 24.
1: Well, we said at the very beginning that the Seattle Seahawks were going to be out without their two starting safeties. Two safeties that started the Super Bowl. And it's made a difference in the middle of the field. And it's not a knock, really, on A.J. Finley or anybody else playing that position right now. They missed Julian Love back there.
0: Snap, give to Krosky. Merritt hit in the backfield and thrown to the ground. Blown up by DeMarcus Lawrence. They're going to lose a couple of yards. It'll be a third and eight coming up from the 46 of Seattle.
1: Well, DeMarcus Lawrence read the play all the way that time. They were running a little inside trap, and Allegretti was pulling. He just beat the trapper that time.
0: So third and eight at the 46 of Seattle. White to the right of Mariota, who's out of the shotgun. Takes the shotgun snap. Moves left. Throws a slant. Caught. And a first down to Terry McLaurin. Down to the 40-yard line. Or very close to the first down. Needed to get to the 40. A little beyond the 40, actually. Needed to get down to the 39. Let's see where they mark him down. He caught it. He down right at the marker. They marked it. I think he got a good spot.
1: They're not giving him the first down. It's fourth down.
0: Yep, fourth and one. And now Washington comes to the line. From the left hash. Snap back. Mariota throws a slant again. Same play. And that one goes for a first down. Wow. To Terry McLaurin. Taken down right away by Josh Jobe.
1: That's unbelievable. Call.
0: 5-yard pickup.
1: Fourth and one to get McLaurin. I mean, Josh Jobe is all over. This exact same play, Chris, you saw it. Just a little flat slant right there to McLaurin. And two good throws in a row by Mariota. Pinpoint throws.
0: Six catches for 76 yards for Terry. Terry, yeah. That's you here in the background. Krosky Merritt is the back. Mariota under center. First and 10 of the Seattle 34. Takes the snap. Turns, give it to Krosky Merritt. Nice maneuvering through some defenders, and then gets ridden down inside the 35, down around the 32-yard line, a pickup of two. As taken down that time by Eamon Rory. Today's presentation of the National Football League on Compass Media Networks brought to you by hands-free Skechers slip-ins, Aeroburst, high-performance running shoes that cut through the wind.
1: But these two Ohio State receivers, and Jackson Smith-Njigba and Terry McLaurin, they never played together at Ohio State, but they've been putting out the best receivers in the league for the last decade.
0: Yeah, and more coming.
1: Yeah.
0: Out of the shotgun, empty backfield. Mariota takes the snap, looking to throw right, and does. Ooh. Throw right. Diggs makes a man miss inside the 25. Keeps going, gets a first down, down to the 22-yard line. That's a 10-yard pickup and a first down for Stephon Diggs.
1: And Diggs knew exactly where Devin Witherspoon was. He knew he was coming. He put his foot in the ground, and it's like that old basketball thing. He stopped on a dime and left a little change, Chris, on that one right there. Diggs reminded me this offseason. When he got signed by the Commanders, he said, I am not a possession receiver. All right, I can still beat the very best. Came in today, the 22nd all-time leading receiver in this league.
0: 6:40 to go in the game, tied at 24. Washington first and 10 of the Seattle 22. The snap, play action, Mariota rolling to the right. Mariota is going to keep it, run to the sideline, and scamper to bounds after getting 3 yards. Second and 7 coming up.
1: Mariota, in his 12th year, still has good wheels like he did when he came out of Oregon. Now, he can still outrun the defense, kept himself in great shape. The only thing that makes him look like he's been in the league 12 years is that little premature gray thing he's got going on up top.
0: Marcus Mariota had 8 starts last season. They went 2-6. 10th play of this drive, 2nd and 8. At the 20 of Seattle. Snap back. Inside head off to White. Nowhere to go on the right. He is going to be stopped right at the line of scrimmage. Byron Murphy was all over.
1: I thought he missed a hole, Chris. I thought he had a giant hole to the left side behind Chris Paul. And he decided to go to the other side, and he got shut down.
0: 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Washington breaks the huddle. 5.5 to go in the game. Game tied at 24. 3rd and 8 at the Seattle 20. Mariota out of the gun. White to his right. Takes the snap. Mariota throw. Mariota pressured. Scampers right. Looking to turn the corner, and he got tripped up right at the 20-yard line on a beautiful ankle tackle by Ernest Jones. He had a lot of space out in front of him, but Jones took it away.
1: No question, Chris. You saw it perfectly. Great open field tackler by their leading tackler, Jones, that time, because Marcus Mariota, he'd still be running if Jones didn't make this play.
0: Just got the two hands around the right ankle and took him down. Or else he turns the corner and gets the first down. Now they'll have to settle for a field goal attempt. 36-yarder angle. From the right hash, angle to the left for the rookie, Drew Stevens. Snap, spot, kick on the way. It is up, and it is good. And Washington takes the lead with 4:34 to go. They've led throughout. They blew a 14-point lead, and it was tied. But now Washington has gone back on top. 4:34 to go, fourth quarter, just outside our nation's capital. Commanders 27 and Seattle 24. The Commanders have answered every step of the way. Can their defense hang on for the last 4:34? That is the question. We'll answer it when we come back next. 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
23: 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At Buffalo, the Bills have 5 turnovers, but they've come back to take the lead on the Chargers 24-13, 2 minutes left. And the Steelers have just taken the lead 30-27 over the Bengals, 2 minutes left. Now let's get back to Chris and Brian.
0: Washington will kick it off with a 27-24 lead, 4:34 to go in the fourth quarter. And Shaheed is going to take it his own 5. Right side numbers to the 20, 25, 30, and just knocked off his feet hard. Woo. That was a big hit that time. 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So that big hit, special teams from Percy Butler. Not Rashid Shaheed. First and 10 of their own 30. Seattle with 4.5 minutes to go in the game, down by 3. Darnold to throw on first down. Standing in the pocket. To the right, outside the numbers on the sideline is Smith, and Jigme caught it, and he's out of bounds inside Washington territory at the 45-yard line.
1: He beat Rasul Douglas on the outside. He took him to deep water. He cut in, and then he took him back out. And Sam Darnold put it right on, right in front of the Seattle bench. It was a great throw by Sam.
0: 25-yard reception. Seattle breaks the huddle, comes to the line, all in white, going right to left. We're in the corner of the end zone, so they're coming towards us. Snap back, drops back. Darnold to throw, flag down on the near side. Goes a deep ball down the right side. Numbers up for grabs. Deflected around, and it lands incomplete. Nearly intercepted. Rasul Douglas knocked it up in the air. Juan Martin nearly came down with the interception. There's a flag down on the near sideline. That was on the snap. It's going to be against Seattle.
14: Illegal formation offense. An eligible receiver was covered up on the line. 5-yard penalty, first down.
0: Another formation penalty against Seattle.
1: Well, Rasul Douglas came in today. He's played for 4 different teams. He's got 21 career interceptions. He had a chance to make a play on that ball down the field. Just bounced off his... glanced off his hands there, but it was well played by Douglas.
0: 8th penalty against the defending champs. 4:17 to go in the fourth quarter. Seattle down 27-24. 1st and 15 at the Commander 49. Snap back. Darnold to throw. Looking each side of the field. Now rolls and scrambles right. Throws on the run, and it's nearly intercepted. It's broken up. Lands incomplete. Jadarian Price was the intended receiver.
1: That was Rasul Douglas again, making a break on that ball. Rasul Douglas, he went to Nassau Community College before he went to West Virginia.
0: Man, it was in the hands of Price, and Douglas knocked it out.
1: Pulled it out. They've got pressure on Sam Darnold. He's done a good job of avoiding a lot of it. But it's 3rd and long here. Or 2nd and long,
0: second,
1: I'm sorry.
0: 2nd and 15. Yeah. At the 49 of Washington. Snap to Darnold. Play action, roll to the near side. Pressure, throws over the middle. Oh. Intercepted! Could be a pick 6. Medrano down the right side. Cuts back inside of the 10. 5. Touchdown! Washington! Cade Medrano! 51 yards!
1: The biggest play of the season for this Commanders team, and he's only in there because of injuries to two other inside linebackers. Frank Louvu along with Leo Chenal, and you talk about taking advantage of his opportunity. Third turnover for a takeaway for the Commanders today.
0: The first interception in the career of Kane Medrano.
14: The score, illegal demonstration on the scoring team. That 15-yard penalty will be enforced on the try.
0: Kane Medrano, undrafted at a UCLA last year. His first career interception, and he takes it to the house.
1: Sam Darnold never saw him. He was coming from left to right, jumped right in front of a slant route, and took it to the house.
0: That penalty on the celebration turns this into about a 46-yard, 47-yard point after. The kick by Drew Stevens is no good. He missed it, hooked it to the left, so the penalty on the celebration cost them with 3:57 to go. Washington, though, with a 9-point lead, 33-24.
1: I'm just watching the replay here. It's a play-action fake this time, and Darnold's looking to his left, and he's throwing right in the middle of the field, and he never saw Medrano. It was a bad read by Sam, and a good bad throw, bad read, and a great play by Medrano.
0: And the song you love being sung here in Washington. 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From brake rotors to struts, Napa has what you need to keep undercar under control. I say that, Brian Baldinger, because you remember the Dallas Cowboys.
1: Yes.
0: Some playoff games here in Washington when you heard that song over and over. They changed, you know, the nickname, but it's the same hail, melody.
1: It's Hail, H-A-I-L, Hail to the Commanders. Used to be Hail to something else. They changed the name. And I'm telling you, I still have nightmares about that song. I wake up in the middle of the night in a cold sweat.
0: Stevens kicking it off. Left to right, Shaheed take it at the 4. Up the right side numbers, Raheem Shaheed hit at the 20 and goes goes down at a heap at about the 32-yard line. With 3:52 remaining in the game, 33-24 Washington. Washington with their first interception since week 7. I should say first pick 6 since week 7 of 2024.
1: Wow. Could come at a better time. The home opener here for the Commanders.
0: Mm-hmm.
1: They had won their last five home openers here. Trying to make it 6 here. They got to defend Seattle here with 3:52 to go in the fourth. Down 9.
0: Snap back. Darnold to throw on first down. Throws out to the right sideline. Smith and Jigma makes the grab. Out of bounds right at midfield. Gain of 18.
1: We just saw that exact same pattern in the series before. Same coverage. Inside release against Rasul Douglas, pops it back out, and Darnold put it right on him, right in front of Reeves, the safety, who was driving on the ball.
0: Seattle breaks the huddle and come to the line, right in the midfield logo. 3:46 to go in the game. 33-24 Washington. First and 10 for Seattle at the 50. Snap back. Darnold throws a dart over the middle. It's caught at the 40. Smith and Jigma goes down at the 39. Taken down by Sonny Styles. 11-yard pickup. First down. Seattle going without a huddle.
1: There'll be a whole lot of Njigba right here for Seattle. No matter where he lines up, he seems to always be open. There he is all the way to the left, going against Amik Robertson right now.
0: Cup in the slot there. Snap back to Darnold. Looking left. Slides left. Is. Throws over the middle. Caught by Smith and Jigma. On the left hash, down to the 24-yard line. That's a pickup of 15 and a first down. They move without a huddle again. 3:10 to go and counting.
1: I mean, just an inside release. He beat Robertson off the line of scrimmage. An in cut. There's nobody inside to help him out. Robertson needed help.
0: Snap back, Darnold to throw. Darnold out to the right sideline, where it's caught and out of bounds at the 7-yard line. Torrey Horton. That goes for 17 yards. Looking clock stops at 2:55 to go.
1: Looking awfully easy right now for Sam Darnold. Ball's not hitting the ground.
0: First and goal at the 7. Ball in the right hash. 2:55 to go in the game. 33-24 Washington. Seattle driving. Darnold out of the gun. He's got three receivers left, one to the right. The back is Price. Cup in motion to the right now. Lines up in a slot. Snap back to Darnold. Throws out to the right. Cup's got it right at the pylon, and he's into the end zone easily. It's a touchdown for Seattle. Cooper Cup from 7 yards out.
1: It's just a stack route out there with Smith and Jigba, and they both defenders went with Jackson Smith and Jigba and left Cup all alone. Like, they just completely blew the coverage. It was an easy read for Sam Darnold, and that drive was about as easy as it gets. The ball never hit the ground.
0: Makes it a three-point game with the point after pending. Jason Myers on for the point after from the left hash. Snap, spot down, the kick is a line try, but it just does slip in the left upright. It's good. With 2:51 to go in the fourth quarter, it is now Washington 33, Seattle 31. 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So Seattle has cut the lead to 2 with 2:51 to go in the fourth quarter. After the Kane Medrano pick six, a 51-yard return on the pick six that put him up 9, Seattle answered very quickly.
1: That was a drive that they needed to get right back in the game. They're just a field goal away from winning this. It's up to Seattle's defense to see if they can stop Mariota, who's having a career day here today.
0: That was a 5-play, 68-yard drive in 1:06.
1: Ball never hit the ground.
0: Yeah, didn't even have to use a timeout.
1: Nope.
0: Darnold, 31 for 46, 379, 4 touchdowns, 2 interceptions. Luke McCaffrey taking it out across the 30, hits the pile and goes down at the 34-yard line. Marcus Mariota in this game, 19 of 30. Correction. I'll get to the right numbers here. 19 of 30, 184 yards, 3 touchdowns.
1: But good decisions all day long. Extending the plays, not putting the ball in harm's way.
0: Hasn't turned it over.
1: Has not turned it over.
0: Can Washington ice the game with a drive here? They have a 2-point lead. 2:46 to go in the fourth quarter. The snap to give to Kroski Merritt. Look at room in the middle. Nothing there. Byron Murphy. Ernest Jones. Stop his progression after a gain of 1 yard. 2nd and 9. Coming up on their own 34, clock moving, 2:31 to go and count.
1: Washington, if they want, they can take this right down to the 2-minute warning if they decide to. And it doesn't look like they will.
0: Yeah, they have. They're coming to the line early. They may just try and draw them offside. Let's see. Will they get a playoff? Why would you get a playoff before the 2 minutes? You don't have to.
1: You're right, Chris. That's exactly what they're trying to do.
0: Mariota now backs up, talking to his receivers, and they will get it down to the 2-minute warning.
2: This is the 2-minute warning.
0: We've reached the 2-minute warning, sponsored by Liberty Mutual Insurance. 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With a score, Washington 33, Seattle 31. 2 minutes left. More up next. 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
0: Welcome you back to Northwest Stadium, just outside our nation's capital, with Washington on top of Seattle 33-31 with 2 minutes to go in the game, alongside former NFL offensive lineman Brian Baldinger. I'm Chris Carino. 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A week four doubleheader. First, the Cowboys going to Houston, battle the Texans. Then it's the same Seahawks hosting the L.A. Chargers. 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
1: Chris, the Commanders, if they want to win this game, they need a first down in the worst way. They need to run time off this clock. They need Seattle to burn their timeouts. Meanwhile, Seattle's defense is just saying, we're the world champs because we win with our defense. They're saying to themselves, we got to get a stop, get the ball back to Sam Darnold, the offense, to win this game on the road. So, I mean, both sides have got to perform at the highest level right now.
0: Both teams with all three timeouts remaining.
1: Looking at Leonard Williams is doing like jumping jacks down there on the field. He looks like he's ready for this play. He is just tireless and ageless.
0: Leonard Williams, who has played for both the Giants and the Jets, and won a Super Bowl with Seattle. Second and nine for Washington. On their own 34. Mariota out of the underneath center now. Krosky Merritt is the back. Snap. The fake boot to the near side. The throw to the near side. Overthrows Williams, the rookie, along the near sideline into the Commander bench. It lands incomplete. Third and eight coming up. And it stops the clock with a minute 55 to go.
1: There you go. They have to use a timeout. Tank Lawrence, again, read the bootleg perfectly and chased Mariota and forced that errant throw.
0: Washington breaks the huddle, all in burgundy, going left to right. A minute 55 to go. Third and nine on their own 34. They've got a two-point lead. The back is Whitey's to the left now. Mariota's out of the shotgun. Snap back. Give it to White, running right, looking to stretch it.
1: Wow.
0: Turns the corner, 40, 45, midfield, first down, and he'll be down at the 46. What a run by Rashad White to move the chains and keep the clock moving. It stops now with a timeout called by Seattle with a minute 47 to go.
1: What a run. What a call. What a call that time by David Blau. I mean, I think they were just running it to really try to get a little better field position. But they got a great job on the edge that time, allowing White to make another big play, outrunning the corner that time, and then staying in bounds and forcing the timeout by Seattle.
0: Yeah,
1: that's the first down they needed right there.
0: He was running wide. He beat Drake Thomas and then turned the corner on DeMarcus Lawrence, and he goes for 19 yards. Huge play for Washington.
1: Yeah, I see Washington just came out with all their tight ends, including an extra offensive lineman, Andrew Wiley. They're going to hand this ball up. They're going to run this ball here. Probably three plays in a row right now.
0: Under center, Mariota takes the snap, turns, gives to White. White dancing at the line, going to be caught from behind and taken down by Devin Witherspoon. A minute 42 to go. Seattle calls a timeout, use their second timeout. It'll be a second and 10 at the 47-yard line of Seattle. The rain starting to fall again here at Northwest Stadium on a day where they honored Sonny Jurgensen at halftime.
1: Yeah.
0: A number of Washington legends were on hand here at halftime. Great to see some Hall of Famers.
1: I saw a bunch of guys. I saw Joe Theismann was out there, Doug Williams,
0: Mark Rippon, Art Monk, Dexter Manley was here.
1: Charles Mann. A lot of battles against Charles Mann in this league. Billy Kilmer gave a nice speech on behalf of Sonny Jurgensen today. Great to hear from Billy.
0: This is an organization that's had some glory days.
1: Yes.
0: And they're having a glorious afternoon. A under center. They turn and now give it to White. Looking for a hole on the right. Not much there. A couple of yards for White. And Seattle use their final timeout. Stop the clock with a minute 36 to go.
1: So
0: third and seven coming up.
1: Well, this is play the clock management game right here, Chris. There's a minute 36. Seattle can't stop it. So right now, Washington can basically take 40 seconds off the clock by just running it here. If they don't make the first down, they're a long ways away. You could punt it. Seattle would have about 50 seconds to go to see if they can get in field goal range, which is plenty of time when you've got Jackson Smith and Jigba on your side. So it'll be interesting to see just what David Blau, the new offensive coordinator of Washington, does. Does he put the ball in Mariota's hands with a chance to try and complete a pass here and pick up a first down and basically put him in victory formation?
0: Mariota in the shotgun. He's got White to his right. Three receivers spread to the left. It's third and seven with 44 of Seattle. Snap back. The fake handoff. Wow. Mariota running right. Tried to cut back. Dives and he gets the first down. Wow. Marcus Mariota doing it with his legs to seal the victory for Washington.
1: I don't know if you remember, Chris, but I said that play was set up earlier when I thought Marcus Mariota, if he kept it, he could have had him a first down. And that time, it's just a read option. Mariota's been the MVP here today. Unbelievable performance in his part. Good block by John Bates on the outside. And right there, Washington will gladly take a victory formation, get their first win of the season. They couldn't have done it without the stellar play of the backup quarterback.
0: He will take a knee. They'll have to snap it one more time. Washington struck first, took a 7-0 lead. They were up 24-10. Seattle came back to tie it. But in the end, it's the Commanders as they take one more knee in a victory formation. And they have ended the defending Super Bowl champions' 12-game winning streak on a soggy day just outside our nation's capital. The Washington Commanders upset the Seattle Seahawks 33-31. And Brian and I will have some final thoughts. We'll name the USPS Ground Advantage Player of the Game right after this. 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
0: 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Mariota filling in for the injured Jaden Daniels, and Washington with an electrifying 33-31 win over the Seahawks here in D.C. Coming up, we'll join Steve DeSager in our Progressive Insurance Studios. We'll update you on the scores from around the league, get you the final stats, name a highlight of the game, preview what's coming up for both teams. Once again, the final score, Washington 33, Seattle 31. Thanks to our entire crew here in Landover. For Brian Baldinger, I'm Chris Carino. 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
2: In Washington, the Commanders defeat the defending champion Seahawks 33-31, the final. Marcus Mariota, 183 yards passing, three touchdowns. In the loss, Sam Darnold, he was back in there, 379 yards through the air, four touchdowns, two interceptions. And we did have a Buffalo win at home today. As we look at the scoreboard now, 24-16 the final. Bills over the Chargers. Bills trailed 10-0 after the first quarter. Kansas City's 3-0 after winning at Miami 24-10. Kenneth Walker, two touchdowns in the first half. Pittsburgh, 30. Cincinnati, 27, the final. Two field goals in the fourth quarter for the Steelers. Indianapolis ended a nine-game losing streak dating back to last year, edging Houston 19-17 on a late 53-yard field goal. The postgame show is presented by Prize Picks. 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The Giants at home in the rain beat Tennessee 12-7, going 4-for-4 on field goals. At Cleveland, Browns over Carolina 21-18 on a touchdown pass with under 2 minutes to go. Detroit beat the Jets 31-24. Jahmyr Gibbs, three total touchdowns. And at Jacksonville, it was the Jaguars 35-6 winners against New England. Drake May, three turnovers in the loss. We'll close it out when we return. A win for the home team in D.C. Commanders 33, Seahawks 31. 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
10: Play action, roll to the near side. Pressure, throws over the middle. Intercepted! Could be a pick six! Medrano down the right side. Cuts back inside of the 10. 5. Touchdown! Washington! Cade Medrano! 51 yards!
11: This Seattle at Washington game had been tied at 24 with under 4 minutes left and a field goal in that pick six and eventually a 33-31 Commanders final. They win with only about 250 yards of offense while Seattle had 437. Today's presentation of the National Football League on Compass Media Networks has been brought to you by Prize Picks, Liberty Mutual Insurance, Cintas, Gusto, IHOP, Napa, Rain-X, Navy Federal Credit Union, Swiffer Power Mop, Skechers, USPS Ground Advantage, NHTSA, and by Progressive Insurance. The final score, the Washington Commanders 33, the Seattle Seahawks 31. We'd like to thank our crew for all their hard work today. Studio coordinator Art Martinez, on-site producer Scott Lynn, engineer Paul Schrager, statistician Ira Brofsky, spotter Chris Carino Jr., senior producer Chris Kleiber, engineering assistance provided by Justin Basic, the general manager is Robert Blum, and the executive producer of Compass Media Network Sports is Tyler Brewer. Don't forget, there's plenty more great NFL action coming up. Next Sunday, it's a Week 4 doubleheader. First, the Dallas Cowboys travel to Houston for a showdown with the Texans, and then it's the Seattle Seahawks hosting the LA Chargers. 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Once again, the final score, Washington 33-31 over Seattle. 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
12: Just too big of a risk right now to give the Cowboys the ball at that end of the field.
13: And yet the offense is out there. Fourth and a yard from their own 30. Give it to Henry. He is stood up initially and driven back. The Cowboys defense bowing its neck. Caleb Downs, the 11th overall pick. The safety making the hit, and the Ravens turn it over on down.
12: That, to me, is just a classic first-time head coach mistake, a rookie mistake, if you want to call it that. He was getting so much grief last week for not running Derrick Henry on third and short in that game last week against the New Orleans Saints. Instead, they tried to throw a pass down the field. Fans and media were all over him. Today, he says, okay, you want to see Derrick Henry in third and short? Here you go. That is not the time to do it, though, Ted. You should not be doing that inside your own 30-yard line early in the football game.
14: And, boy, does it put their defense in a bind now, especially the way Dallas moved it on their first possession, resulting in a field goal. First down from the Ravens' 30. Prescott dumps it to Williams right flat. Stepped out of one tackle along the far sideline, and he's hit near the 28-27 by Nate Wiggins and Trenton Simpson, a gain of two. We'd like to welcome those of you joining us after the Commanders beat the Seahawks 33-31 from Rio de Janeiro. It's the Cowboys and the Ravens. Dallas up 3-0, 5:53 remaining in the first quarter. And along with the former Pro Bowl quarterback Steve Berline, I'm Ted Emrick.
15: Personal foul, face mask, defense number 32. That penalty is half the distance goal, automatic. First down.
14: A penalty on Trenton Simpson of the Ravens. For all of our affiliate stations and board ops, break number 7 is up next.
12: You know, I don't know if that would qualify as a face mask, in my opinion. You look at it, we're looking at the replay. I saw it in real time, and it looked the way Javonte Williams' head turned, but it was really he grabbed the top of the helmet above the face mask. In my opinion, that does not fit the definition of a face mask.
14: Almost wiped the visor on the helmet of Williams instead of the actual face mask. But instead, first down at the 14, and the handoff to Williams up the gut. Down to the 11 for 3 yards. Zion Young makes the tackle. The NFL Game of the Week on Compass Media Networks is brought to you by hands-free Skechers Slip-Ins Aero Burst, high-performance running shoes that cut through the wind. Dallas again without their star left guard Tyler Smith on injured reserve with the thumb injury. For the Ravens, Nnamdi Madubuike making his season debut. It's his first game since week 2 of last year after he had neck surgery. Second down and 7 at the 11. Prescott hangs in the pocket. He delivers to the end zone, right side, and it's incomplete. Over the head of both Ryan Flannoy and CeeDee Lamb, and it's 3rd and 7.
12: I think that was a miscommunication because looking at it from our perspective, Dak thought he saw the reaction that he was expecting from CeeDee Lamb, but CeeDee Lamb ended up turning outside instead of inside as Dak was expecting. It just was a miscommunication. The way the ball came out of Dak's hand, it looked like he saw what he wanted to see and threw it aggressively, just not on the same page with his all-world wide receiver CeeDee Lamb.
14: So 3rd and 7 from the Baltimore 11. Dallas doesn't want this drive to stall like the

0: this drive in the end zone as Javonte Williams has his third touchdown of the season, and Dallas goes up 9-0.
1: Well, that's exactly what you want to see. Complimentary football. The defense makes the big stop in the opposing territory, deep in opposing territory, and the offense finishes it off with a 7-point score. Great job by the Cowboys offense stepping up and finishing off that drive.
2: And now Brandon Aubrey for the extra point. Out of the hold up, Brian Anger. The snap is back, the hold down, and the kick is true.
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0: NFL Scoreboard is brought to you by hands-free Skechers Slip-ins, Aeroburst, high-performance running shoes that cut through the wind. The 49ers have jumped out to a 14-0 lead over the Arizona Cardinals. The first quarter just wrapped up. The Vikings are out to a 10-7 lead over Tampa Bay Buccaneers. The Saints are driving 3rd and 11 at Vegas's 6-yard line. It just completed for first down. So now first and goal at the 6. The Raiders are up 3-0 over the Saints. And earlier today, the Jaguars stomped the Pats 35-5-6. The Steelers beat the Bengals 30-27. Ted and Steve, back to you.
1: Zach, thanks so much, man. Trevor Lawrence picking up where he left off last season. And Drake May, it's been a far different story for him with the Patriots compared to last year. In Rio, the Cowboys have a 10-0 lead over the Ravens. Javonte Williams, a 2-yard touchdown as the Cowboys capitalize after the turnover on downs by Baltimore at their own 30-yard line.
2: Yeah, Javonte Williams already today with 8 carries, 48 yards, and a touchdown. That is exactly what you wanted to see.
1: Aubrey's kick lands in front of LaJonte Wester. It bounces over his head. Did it sneak past the goal line beyond the pylon, or did it go out of bounds?
3: Free kick, out of bounds. Ball placed at 40-yard line. First down.
1: Yeah, and Wester with an alert play there to not try to field that. So, great field position for Baltimore. 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Again, after the turnover on downs, Derrick Henry stopped on 4th and 1 yard. The Cowboys need just 5 plays to go 30 yards. Javonte Williams into the end zone. And it's a 10-0 lead. So the Ravens have punted, and they've turned it over on downs their first 2 drives from their own 40. Flags fly in every direction.
3: Full start. Offense number 74. 5-yard penalty. First down.
1: It's the left guard, John Simpson, who's lined up next to Carson Vinson, making his first career start at left tackle. In for the Pro Bowler, Ronnie Stanley, who's out with a toe injury.
2: Well, no doubt just a little bit too antsy right there up front. They actually had Simpson playing.

0: there at left guard on that play, and it just a little too excited at that position.
1: First and 15 from the 35. Jackson in the shotgun. Fake the handoff to Henry. He wheels to the right. 40 to the 45. Sideline at midfield and a first down for the best dual threat quarterback of all time. Marquise Bell ushers him out, but Jackson with a long run.
0: Yeah, now over 6,600 yards for Lamar Jackson. That carry right there puts him over 6,600 yards, the most ever by a quarterback in the NFL. And that's the problem. If you get too focused on Derrick Henry, this is Lamar Jackson's ninth year, but he can still hurt you with those feet.
1: First down for Baltimore at the Cowboys 44. 10-0 Dallas. 4 minutes to play in the opening quarter. Jackson under center. He pivots and gives to Henry, who plunges between the hashes to about the 42-yard line. Maybe a couple there. Otito Obonya made the tackle for Dallas. Quinnen Williams, the defensive lineman who's made the Pro Bowl the last 4 years, is in the blue medical tent. No update yet as to his status for the rest of the game, but he is off the field for the Cowboys.
0: Well, Lamar Jackson really has owned the Dallas Cowboys. His record versus the Cowboys coming into this game, 6-1 all time. So, and really against NFC, he's been dominant. No matter who you put in front of him from the NFC, his record coming into the day, 24 wins and only 5 losses.
1: Yeah, including a win a couple of years ago at AT&T Stadium. Williams back on the field for Dallas. Second down and 8. Jackson fires over the middle. Zay Flowers has it. Flowers to the 20-yard line. Tackled by Bell, who was trying to rip the ball free. Flowers held on. He was questionable coming in with a hamstring injury. He picks up 22.
0: Well, there was no question about that one. Zay Flowers looked like absolute prime time Zay Flowers right there. A lot of burst when he caught that football. No hesitation turning up the field. Little spin move and picked up a nice gain.
1: On first down from the 20, hand it to Henry. He explodes up the middle inside the 15, down to the 10-yard line. Tackled by Jalen Thompson. 11 yards there, and it's first and goal for Baltimore.
0: Yeah, Jalen Thompson making a tackle on Derrick Henry. The Ravens will take that all day. The Cowboys, as we know, injury problems in that secondary. They've lost two of their top three safeties to IR right now. Malik Hooker with the fractured arm, and then P.J. Locke out now as well, put on IR this past week.
1: Cornerback Kobe Durant also out today with a hamstring injury. First and goal at the 9. Jackson under center. Give it to Henry. He tumbles ahead inside the 5. Getting help from his teammates, trying to push him forward. And the whistle blows as he's at the 4-yard line. A 5-yard pickup. Today's presentation of the National Football League on Compass Media Networks is brought to you by Rain-X. Rain-X wipers know what it's like to have a loyal fan base. They're the number one wipers in America. Next time you need wipers, choose Rain-X. So second and goal now for the Ravens from the 4. Minute 30 remaining in this first quarter. Dallas up 10-0.
0: Well, the Cowboys not good in the red zone on defense either. 20th in the NFL.
1: Wildcats set. Direct snap to Henry. He flows along the left side, and Henry is in for the touchdown. Derrick Henry with his 5th rushing touchdown of the season already, and Baltimore answers. They're down 10-6.
0: That's really a nice answer by the Ravens. No panic from them whatsoever. Veteran experience group. That good job going to the Wildcat formation. The Cowboys did not make the correct adjustments, and it was a really easy short goal line run for Derrick Henry to take that to the house.
1: Tyler Loop, the kicker for the Ravens, facing his hometown team. He's from Lucas, Texas, about 45 minutes north of Dallas, and he knocks the extra point through. Today's presentation of the National Football League on Compass Media Networks is brought to you by IHOP. 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
1: 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Tyler Loop kicking left to right late in this first quarter, 1:18 to go, and he booms it into the end zone. Boy, 5 yards deep, Turpin right there, and so Dallas will have it at the 35. 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
1: Two drives, a Brandon Aubrey field goal from 28 yards, and Javonte Williams' two-yard touchdown run. 10-7 Dallas. Waning moments of this first quarter. From the 35-yard line, attacking right to left, bootleg to the left for Dak Prescott. He delivers, and that's caught by CeeDee Lamb, his first catch of the day. And he's got a first down across the 45, pushed out of bounds by Malachi Starks and Trenton Simpson.
0: Well, another bootleg for Dak Prescott right there, this time coming out to his left. He's the number three passer in the NFL so far this year in 2026 as far as ranking goes. Play action passes. He's always been very effective, and the Cowboys use it very well. Nice mix up of run and pass.
1: First down at the 46, just to the right of the L at the NFL logo at midfield. Quick hitter right side, and that pass is caught by George Pickens. Pickens maneuvers to the 50, tackled by Nate Wiggins. It's a gain of 4.
0: Yeah, that was what you call just a it's called an automatic. It's built into the backside. It was actually a run play called in the huddle, but you have certain plays built in where the receiver knows if it's a soft cornerback, cornerback is off the ball a ways, the quarterback can stand up and just flip it to him right away, take the easy 5 or 6 yard pickup.
1: 15 seconds to play in the first quarter. Dak Prescott in an empty gun from midfield against a four-man rush. He retreats, he pirouettes to his left, he points downfield, and he short hops a throw at the 45 of Baltimore. Ryan Flannoy was the target, Roquan Smith in coverage. Now 3rd and 6 for Dallas with 4 seconds to play in the quarter.
0: Well, good pressure by the Ravens that time, forcing Dak to get off his spot. I told you in the keys, we talked about how that was the key, I think, to the game for the Ravens defensively. Now they have the Cowboys in a 3rd and 6. Problem is, Cowboys, to this point in 2026, the number one ranked team on 3rd down in the NFL.
1: And they're 1 for 2 so far today. 3rd down and 6 from the 50 on the NFL logo at midfield in Rio. Prescott a straight drop. He whistles it over the middle, and it's broken up Kyle Hamilton got a hand on it just in front of the tight end Jake Ferguson on the final play of the first quarter. It's now fourth down for Dallas as we start the second quarter on the other side. After one in Rio, it's the Cowboys 10 and the Ravens 7. 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
1: 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Fourth and six for the Cowboys to start the second quarter, and Brian Anger is on to punt. LaJonte Wester is back deep.
0: By the way, that last play by Kyle Hamilton is a great illustration of why many regard him as the absolute best safety in the NFL. The way he broke on that ball in front of Jake Ferguson, pretty impressive.
1: Anger hangs it high in the air. Wester calls for the fair catch at the 10. And honestly, it's probably what the Cowboys hope Caleb Downs can become. Such a versatile chess piece in the secondary.
0: That's exactly right. If he becomes even 75-80% of the player that Kyle Hamilton is, he'll be one of the best safeties in the NFL. That's how good Kyle Hamilton is. But I do believe the Cowboys and a lot of people in NFL circles that know a lot about football think that Caleb Downs has the potential to be that kind of a player.
1: So Ravens have it back now. They start from officially their own 11. Lamar Jackson under center. He spins and gives to Derrick Henry, who rams it up the middle between the hashes, diving ahead to the 15, the 16-yard line. Malachi Lawrence, the Cowboys' other first-round pick, along with Caleb Downs, made the tackle. That goes for five.
0: The difference between Hamilton and Caleb Downs, okay. Kyle Hamilton, 6'4", 220.
1: Yes.
0: And he went to Notre Dame. So that's another
1: okay.
0: key point that's not part of the deal. And then Caleb Downs, 5'11", 210, at Ohio State. You know, we can't hold that against him. But,
1: right.
0: you know.
1: That weakling of a college football program.
0: Yes. An unproven institution.
1: Yeah, that's right. Second and five for the Ravens at their own 16. Play fake for Jackson. He steps up and he wings it to the right side. Incomplete. Zay Flowers hauled down. Caleb Downs was covering. Deron Bland was back there. And a flag is out in the secondary.
0: Well, Caleb Downs is a tremendous athlete and safety, but you get him matched up one-on-one with Zay Flowers, the advantage goes to Flowers.
20: Pass interference, defense, number 26. That ball, he placed that spot of the foul. Automatic, first down.
0: He must have got caught up. They called it on Deron Bland. It must have got caught up with Deron Bland out of his break. And looks like Bland, yeah, just, and they both, as Flowers was coming out of the top of his break, they got kind of mixed up. Deron Bland really did impede him. Then they both slipped on that turf. He got a good example of that, the instability of that turf out there that we've been talking about.
1: From the 35 now after the penalty, first down, and a toss to Justice Hill, the Ravens' number two running back, near sideline 40, and knocked down near the 42 by D. Winters, the linebacker, 7-yard pickup.
0: Justice Hill is a running back that the Ravens have had a lot of confidence in over the years. Jesse Minter obviously has kept him as Derrick Henry's primary backup. Only his seventh carry on the year, but they feel very comfortable with him coming in and spelling Derrick Henry. They're very similar in style, so the run game doesn't change much.
1: Second down and three for the Ravens. 10-7 Cowboys, 13:30 to play until halftime. Zay Flowers motions across the formation right to left. Jackson lifts his leg in the shotgun. He's got the snap against a four-man rush. He sends it to the left, caught by Flowers. His second grab, and it's a first down. Across the 45, Savone Revel makes the tackle. Gain of 7, and that Ravens first down is presented by USPS Ground Advantage. 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You know, they said coming in, there was a report, Steve, this morning that if Zay Flowers was active, he would be on a snap count. And, hey, when he's on the field, he's going to make an impact.
0: Yeah, I mean, we've seen the ball thrown to him, I think, four times now. He's been targeted. He's got two catches and then a pass interference call. Pretty productive right there.
1: Fake the handoff to Justice Hill, who is in orbit motion. Jackson swings it to him on a screen, and the Cowboys diagnose it well. Savone Revel there to meet him. Shamar James there as well. No gain, but a flag is down. John Hussey, our referee, in his 12th year as a referee, works as a sales rep when he's not sporting the zebra shirt. I'm sure he's very convincing, just like he is here as he makes the announcement.
20: An eligible member of the offense, downfield illegally, number 54. 5-yard penalty, first down.
0: Illegal member of the offense.
1: How about that? That's
0: never
1: a new one.
0: I've never heard that. Illegal lineman downfield,
1: right.
0: Ineligible man downfield.
1: Yes.
0: Member of the offense.
1: One.
0: Yes, that is.
1: It should be up there with everyone but the center when we heard that for the first time, right? When everybody else moves and the center stays put.
0: With a straight face, too,
1: exactly.
0: Right?
1: Exactly. That's on Jovan Gwynn in his first year as a starter, taking over for the Pro Bowler Tyler Linderbaum, who's now a Las Vegas Raider.
0: Yeah, free agent signing from the Atlanta Falcons this year. Big, big move.
1: First and 15 after the penalty, and out of the shotgun, the handoff to Hill. Across the 45, picks up 4 yards. D. Winters makes the tackle, and so second down and 11 upcoming.
0: And we are seeing, I mean, almost every play, we're seeing somebody lose their footing. And so I'm starting to really notice that there really is something significant about this field, the turf, the way that it's holding up. It doesn't look horrible. You can see a lot of divots out there, but it's much more slippery and unstable than it actually looks.
1: From the pistol, second down and 11 from the Baltimore 48. Jackson, quick pass up the left seam, incomplete. He wanted Mark Andrews, his tight end. But in coverage was D. Winters, and it's third and 11.
0: It looked to me like he had a good shot. It was a nice route by Mark Andrews. No reason for Lamar Jackson to miss this pass. It was a quick throw. The protector was a little bit of pressure on him, but boy, Mark Andrews had him beat badly. Faked like he was going outside, cut back underneath. It was just about a 7 or 8 yard throw.
1: Ravens are 0-2 on third down. They need 11. Jackson looking deep. Flick of the wrist. Deep throw toward the end zone. It's incomplete at the 1 and 2. Flags fly as Devontez Walker tried to haul it in. Marquise Bell and Jalen Thompson were back there for the Cowboys.
0: Well, Walker was open. He did get behind the defenders. Lamar Jackson uncharacteristically underthrew that football.
20: Pass interference, defense, number 14. Ball places, follow the foul, automatic, first down.
1: And it's Marquise Bell, Steve, who again is starting at safety with the injuries to both Malik Hooker and P.J. Locke.
0: And it's almost impossible for a defensive player to not get called for pass interference when the ball is underthrown like that. But you also look at it and say, well, I guess he should be penalized because he was beat. Yeah. I mean, he was, there's no doubt Marquise Bell was beat by two or three steps by Devontae Walker. And as I said, Lamar Jackson's got as strong an arm as almost anybody in the NFL. Very seldom do you see him underthrow a deep ball.
1: So first and goal at the three with the pass interference penalty from the left hash mark. Jackson gives to Henry. He bounces it outside to the right. He stretches for the goal line, and Henry is in for his second touchdown. Baltimore takes its first lead in Rio. They're up 13-10.
0: And that is Derrick Henry's sixth touchdown rushing on the season this year, only 2.5 games into the season. That's a pretty serious pace he's setting right there.
1: A 13-10 lead for Baltimore, and Tyler Loop is on for the extra point. And Loop sends it through. Alongside the Super Bowl champion and Pro Bowl quarterback Steve Berline, I'm Ted Emmerich. 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The Ravens 14 and the Cowboys 10. 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
22: Avenue.
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22: the first three
23: she's
22: lights
23: happy about
22: and then take
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22: The next left.
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23: she's
22: more
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23: I'll
22: what
23: see
22: I
23: you
22: heard
23: later
22: last
23: tonight.
22: Night.
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1: 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In Rio, Derrick Henry has given the Ravens a 14-10 lead over the Cowboys. And on that drive, he just passed the great Eric Dickerson for ninth place on the all-time rushing list. Wow. Yep. Kickoff by Tyler Loop into the end zone for Turpin, and Dallas will start from the 35.
0: Yeah, Derrick Henry needed just 30 yards to pass Eric Dickerson. Boy, that's quite an accomplishment. Ninth all-time in NFL history. Also his 128th rushing touchdown. There's only two guys in the history of the NFL that have run for more touchdowns. That's Emmitt Smith, LaDainian Tomlinson. Have you heard of either of those two guys?
1: Yeah, a little bit.
0: Yeah, they have pretty interesting pedigrees as well. Tomlinson has 145, Emmitt Smith 164. So Derrick Henry has a little bit more work to do there, but boy, he just keeps moving up the ladder in all these categories.
1: Well, Henry will put on a gold jacket himself at the end of his career. First down for Dallas at their own 35, working left to right, handed to Williams along the left hash mark. Stopped by Kyle Hamilton after a gain of two at the 37. By the way, next up on the rushing list for Henry, Jerome Bettis, about 400 yards away now.
0: Okay. Derrick Henry with 36 yards today. He's at 13,265 yards.
1: Amazing. So. It just does not slow down.
0: No.
1: 32 years old and still going. Prescott's in the shotgun. Second down and eight for Dallas at their own 37. And Dak whips it to the left. Caught on the slant. George Pickens has a little bobble in front of Marlon Humphrey, but he did hang on for about 6 yards, and it's third and short for the Cowboys.
0: That's George Pickens' go-to right there. We've talked about it in the past. He is the most productive wide receiver in the NFL running slant routes. Last year, he had the most yards in the NFL on that particular route. So defenders know it, and right there, nice break on the ball to get there and make the tackle right as George Pickens brought that ball in.
1: Cowboys are 1-for-3 on third down today. Third down and two from their own 43, from the left hash mark. Prescott, left foot in front of his right, sticks it in the belly of Williams, right into the teeth of the defense, and Kyle Hamilton wraps him up at the line of scrimmage. Boy, Javonte Williams going nowhere, and it's fourth down.
0: Well, I'm looking at George Pickens. He was signaling first, and I'm like, George, who are you trying to fool? He's at least 2 yards short. And so now Brian Schottenheimer's got a decision to make, fourth and about two. And you could justify going for it in this situation. It's a long one. It's not quite a full. It's about a little over a yard. I like going for it if they decide to go through with this.
1: From their own 44, as they gave Williams a few more inches there, and Dallas calls timeout. Play clock was at 6, and a timeout with 9:24 to play in this first half.
0: You can justify if Brian Schottenheimer goes for it. It's a little bit, I think it's probably, if I were saying, you know, what percentage would I say I would support? I'd say 60-40.
1: Yeah.
0: I mean, you could justify it either way, but, you know, early in the game, your offense, you're running the ball pretty well. It's a little over 1 yard. I would not fault him for making this decision.
1: It's not their own 30 like Baltimore going
0: right
1: for it in the first quarter and turning it over on downs.
0: Yes.
1: Cowboys offense remains out there after the timeout. Fourth and a yard from their own 44. Prescott in the shotgun. Williams sidecar right. Two receivers split to either side. Now Prescott changing the play. Williams shifts to his left side.
0: They're not
1: going to
0: run a play here.
1: Motions toward the line. Play clock is at 7. They do snap it, Steve.
0: Wow.
1: Hand it to Williams. He dropped the football. He does jump on top of it, but the Ravens come up with a stop on fourth down. The Cowboys turn it over on downs. Roquan Smith, Tavius Robinson were there waiting for Williams.
0: I was really surprised, and I'm sorry I talked over you. I made the way they were moving around and trying to draw the Ravens off sides, I did not think they were going to run a play, and then they did.
1: And then they got stopped. Just like Baltimore did.
0: Yep.
1: In the first quarter, timeout, 9:18 to go in the first half. Ravens 14, Cowboys 10. 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
1: 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Ted Emmerich, Steve Berline with you. Cowboys and Ravens from the Maracanã in Rio de Janeiro. The Ravens have scored 14 unanswered after Dallas took a 10-0 lead in the opening quarter, and the Ravens now have the ball in Cowboys territory after stopping Javonte Williams on 4th-and-1.
0: Well, nobody more grateful than that decision and the execution and the lack of execution by the Cowboys with the fumble than Jesse Minter. It gets a little bit of the pressure off of him for failing in a much more questionable situation earlier in the game inside his own 30-yard line. Now, let's see if the Ravens can take advantage like the Cowboys did.
1: Lamar Jackson all alone in the gun. First down from the 43 of Dallas. He wings it to the left. That is caught and falling down. Rashad Bateman has it for a gain of about 8 yards there. Bateman coming off his biggest game in 2 years last week when Zay Flowers sat. Bateman had 7 catches for 88 yards and a touchdown against the Saints.
0: Yeah, he stepped up nice last week. One of his best days, as you said, in a few years. And I know he wants to continue that. Unfortunately, last week it was in a losing effort.
1: Second down and 4 from the 37. A play fake for Jackson. Time running out. He avoids Barham, sliding to his right, trying to take off. Now tried to underhand it forward, and it is ruled an incomplete pass. Boy, at the last second, Jackson got rid of it, and it's incomplete.
0: I didn't see him get rid of that ball. I saw that it was actually Derrick Henry that took the snap, and he handed it off to Lamar Jackson. Lamar Jackson then came back and rolled to the right, and then he's getting pressure from Barham, and he's going out of bounds. And you're right, he did flip it out of there. And they are calling something. We can't understand what they're saying.
1: I didn't hear John Hussey's announcement there. I don't believe he turned his mic on there, but they are moving the ball back a few yards.
0: Yeah.
1: It would have been 3rd-and-4 if it was an incomplete pass, but instead, now, 2nd-down-and-9. Interesting. So Jackson under center, give it to Henry off the right side and ridden down by Rashawn Gary across the 40, a 4-yard pickup. Now it's 3rd-down-and-5 for the Ravens.
0: Well, that is a great example of what makes Derrick Henry special. That run, most people look at it and say, hey, he just picked up 4 yards. But he got the ball, and Rashawn Gary was there to meet him in the backfield. And Rashawn Gary did not even get a hand on him. Derrick Henry kind of pumped at him. It faked like he was going to run at him and then bounced right around and picked up 4 yards.
1: 3rd-down-and-5 from the 38. Give it to Hill, who bursts off right guard for the first down. Hill to the 30-yard line, a pickup of 7. Bell and Revel make the tackle. He was shot out of a cannon there.
0: He really was. And I said similar style to Derrick Henry. I say that because they run the same type of runs, but Derrick Henry is 6'3", 250 pounds. Justice Hill is 5'10", 195. But a little bit more explosive, I would say, as well.
1: First down for the Ravens at the Dallas 31. Henry back in the game. Give it to King Henry, and he's inside the 30. 4 yards to the 27. And Jalen Thompson is face down at the end of the play for Dallas, and trainers come onto the field.
0: Oh, that's the other thing Derrick Henry brings to the table right there. Full head of steam, and Jalen Thompson was the only person there to stop him, boy, and he just got trucked by Derrick Henry, and that is the last thing that the Cowboys need. Already two safeties out with Malik Hooker and P.J. Locke, and you just hope it's nothing significant for Jalen Thompson. Christian Parker, we're getting a view of him. He's obviously very concerned on the sidelines, the defensive coordinator.
1: The clock stops, 7:10 to play now in this first half. Ravens up 14-10. 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The trainers attending to Jalen Thompson in his first year with the Cowboys, the former Cardinal, now in his eighth year in the league. Getting a look on our monitor, and oh my goodness, Jalen Thompson was folded up like one of the chairs that you would see on the gymnasium floor at a graduation. As Derrick Henry was taken down, Thompson just right in the path. We will step aside. Thompson now on his feet and limping to the sideline. 14-10 Baltimore, 7:10 to play first half. 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
1: Safety Jalen Thompson now in the blue medical tent. Second down and 6 for Baltimore at the Cowboys 27. Jackson rolls to his right and throws it back left. Caught by the tight end. And inside the 15-yard line, it is Josh Cuevas, the rookie fifth-round pick out of Alabama. 14-yard pickup and a first down for the Ravens, who lead 14-10, under 7 minutes to play in this first half.
0: Really nice play. I love the play design. A little semi-roll waggle action is what it's called. And then they brought Josh Cuevas, one of two rookie tight ends that the Ravens drafted in the fourth round and the fifth round, the other being Matt Hibner. But these are two young tight ends that they're really excited about behind Mark Andrews. They've got some nice depth there now at tight end for the Ravens.
1: Ravens had a short field after stopping the Cowboys on downs. They took over at the Dallas 43. Now a first down at the 13. Roll to the right for Jackson. Flowers is underneath. Jackson steps out of the tackle of Quinnen Williams, and he's out of bounds, far side, near the line of scrimmage. They give him about a half yard there. 6:01 to play now in this first half.
0: Well, you got to love the effort from Quinnen Williams trying to run down Lamar Jackson. But that's just a mismatch. And Quinnen Williams, as great an athlete as he is, he dove and sold out to try to make the play. He's winded right now, sucking oxygen. And I laugh, but he's not laughing right now. I guarantee you that.
1: He wants his first sack of the season. Second down and 9 Five and a half to play in the first half. Out of the gun, hand it to Henry. Along the right hash marks, Henry inside the 10. Stopped by Donovan Ezeraku after a gain of four. So third down and six for Baltimore. Big play upcoming.
0: It really is a big play right here. Cowboys defense needs to step up. As we said before, the Cowboys red zone defense tied for 20th in the NFL, giving up touchdowns 71%+ of the time. And then you look at their third down defense, they're 32nd in the NFL on third down. So a bad combo right there, third down in the red zone.
1: Ravens need six from the Cowboys nine. They can pick up a first down without the touchdown. Jackson fires right side and off the hands of Zay Flowers. Pass a little bit to his right with Marquise Bell covering. But it's fourth down and the Ravens will try for three.
0: Well, that's one the Cowboys have to hit. You got the matchup you want. Zay Flowers was open to pick up that first down. If he catches it and turns it up, all he needs is a half a yard. But give credit to Marquise Bell. He was in good position and made that throw. The accuracy was out in front of Zay Flowers a little bit more because Lamar Jackson, I think, was concerned about the position of Marquise Bell.
1: Skechers field goal attempt for Tyler Loop from 27 yards, right hash mark, and he knocks it through. So Baltimore extends the lead. 4:44 to play in this first half. Ravens 17, Cowboys 10. 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
16: 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Three other games going on in the second quarter right now. The 49ers up 14-6 against the Arizona Cardinals. Minnesota 17, Tampa Bay 10. And the Raiders are up 13-6 up against the Saints. The Bills earlier today defeated the Chargers by a score of 24-16. And the Commanders pulled off the 33-31 upset over the Seahawks. Ted and Steve, back to you.
1: Well, Zach, thank you. We saw it last week. Jaden Daniels going down. Marcus Mariota comes in. And Mariota engineers a victory today.
0: That is as shocking an upset as I've seen in a long time. I really, really thought that the Commanders were in trouble. Come in with Marcus Mariota, who I respect and think is a great backup, but against Seattle in his first game as a start, the way the Seahawks have been playing, I didn't think they had a chance.
1: Tyler Loop booms it into the end zone, so the Cowboys will take it from the 35. 4:44 to go in this first half, 17-10. Baltimore on top. And the NFL Game of the Week on Compass Media Networks is presented by O'Reilly Auto Parts. 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Ravens is scored 17 unanswered. They've come up with points on their last three possessions. Meanwhile, Dallas scored points on their first two possessions. They've come up empty on their last two. Prescott in the shotgun. First down from the 35. Off the play fake. He dumps it right. Caught by Jake Ferguson coming off a two-touchdown game. And he's across the 40 on the numbers near side. Pickup of about seven as Kyle Hamilton and Roquan Smith cover him up.
0: That's just a really nice job by Dak Prescott. He drops back, hard play action. He wanted to go up the field, but the pressure coming behind him, he did a great job of sensing it and knew exactly where his check down was. The pressure from behind him was coming from Calais Campbell, making his 281st start today.
1: Turned 40 years old earlier this month, still going in his 19th NFL season. Second down and four, 4 minutes to go in the half. Hand off to Tyler Goodson, his first carry as a Cowboy, and Goodson has a first down as he streaks to midfield, a pickup of nine. He was with the Colts his first 3 years in the league, signed a couple of weeks ago by the Cowboys off the Falcons practice squad, and Dallas made Amari DiMercato inactive after he was Williams' backup the first 2 weeks.
0: Well, that's really an interesting statement of confidence in Tyler Goodson. There has to be some kind of a connection there, because I know bringing in DiMercato, the Cowboys felt very good about him.
1: First down at the Ravens 49. Now a screen for Goodson. Cannot break the tackle behind the line. What a play by Trenton Simpson, the fourth-year linebacker. It's a loss of four.
0: But going back to that, was a great play, as you said, defensively. That's exactly what the Baltimore Ravens needed at that time. But DiMercato had a relationship going back with Clayton Adams, the offensive coordinator with the Cowboys, and I think, you know, that we were all surprised what the Cowboys did through the preseason, made their final cuts, letting go of Jaden Blue and letting go of Malik Davis. Those were issues that really surprised a lot of people.
1: Second and 14 from the 46. Prescott throws left, caught by CeeDee Lamb, and he's across that original line of scrimmage before Goodson was dropped for the loss. He picks up seven. And it'll be third down for Dallas here, 2.5 to play in the first half.
0: Excuse me, I said letting go of Malik Davis. It was replacing Malik Davis, because Malik Davis went to the injured reserve. Obviously, he's a guy the Cowboys have tremendous confidence in coming off of last year.
1: So now third and eight for the Cowboys at the Ravens 47. Two receivers stacked to the right, one receiver left. Prescott in the gun. Goodson remains the back. Prescott stepping up, fires left, that's caught, and it's a first down. CeeDee Lamb has it at the Baltimore 36 in front of Chidobe Awuzie, the former Cowboy, and Malachi Starks, 11 yards. And we have reached the two-minute warning, sponsored by Liberty Mutual Insurance. 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
1: Ted Edwards, Steve Berline with you. 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Two-minute timeout in Rio de Janeiro. Night has fallen at the Maracanã. The Ravens lead the Cowboys 17-10. Dallas here with two timeouts remaining. Remember, the Cowboys do get the ball to start the second half. It's a first down for Dallas at the Ravens' 36-yard line. And a toss to Tyler Goodson, his second carry, angling across the 30 of Baltimore. And close to the line to gain. He stopped at the 27, a 9-yard pickup. Simpson the tackle. Clock running here at 1:45.
0: Well, the Cowboys would love nothing more than to double up this drive here, finish it off before the end of the first half with a touchdown and get the ball back with the opportunity to do the same thing to open up the second half.
1: Second down and one as Goodson heads off. Javonte Williams back on the field. Prescott under center. 1:25, clock melting. And at two, Williams stutter step in the hole. He shoots forward for the first down inside the 25. A couple of yards, maybe three. Roquan Smith the tackle. And Williams lost his helmet in the process. Down to 1:12. Cowboys aren't using a timeout here. They don't want to leave too much time here for Baltimore on the other side.
0: Yeah, Cowboys aren't worried from their end about the time. Still have two timeouts left. So Brian Schottenheimer, no rush whatsoever.
1: Now 53 seconds. Prescott in the gun. Goodson back in, standing to his right. Two receivers left, one to the right. Draw play for Goodson. Sidestep to the left. And Goodson to the 20-yard line between the hashes. Kyle Hamilton, Trenton Simpson make the stop. 36 seconds, clock running. It's second and six. Again, Dallas with two timeouts. And now the clock has stopped. Did the Cowboys call a timeout here? Looks like they have. With 32 seconds remaining in the half. And so Dallas has one timeout left, trailing the Ravens 17-10. And the Cowboys are methodical in this situation, like we said, Steve. They would want to make sure that they're the last team with the football here,
0: right,
1: in the first half.
0: No doubt about it. And, you know, I'm sitting here in my head thinking about why they would have let that much time run off, you know, before they took the timeout. Because you had time. There's no rush. But you don't know if you're going to get a first down, if you're going to get tackled in the field of play. So I would have kept a little bit more time on the clock in that situation.
1: Second and six at the Baltimore 20. Prescott in the gun, pump fake. Now he has to escape from the pocket. He whips it to the right, incomplete. Ryan Flannoy diving inside the five. And it's now third and six.
0: Well, you remember earlier in the game when they hit George Pickens on that slant route, and the coverage was very tight right there. Brian Schottenheimer decided he wanted to try to take advantage of that aggressiveness in the secondary by the Ravens. It was a slant and go to George Pickens, but the Ravens cornerback did not jump on that one, and so Dak Prescott had to get rid of that football.
1: Now third and six, 27 seconds to play in the half. Cowboys do have one timeout remaining, and now Baltimore calls time.
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1: 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So the Ravens down to two timeouts, Cowboys with one, third and six upcoming here. Steve, what are you looking for from the Cowboys?
0: Well, the Cowboys, they do have the one timeout left, so the whole field is in play. The primary objective right now is to get that first down and give yourself a few more shots at a touchdown. You don't want to settle for a Brandon Aubrey field goal here, so a lot of different options. You can run your regular offense, one of your best third and six play right here.
1: CeeDee Lamb motions left to right. Prescott in the gun, left foot in front of his right. Waist high snap, Prescott off his back foot, and he throws it short, incomplete. Pressure coming from Roquan Smith at the end as Prescott was just trying to find Ryan Flannoy there at the end of the play.
0: But really the Cowboys had the wrong play called the chess match between Clayton Adams, Brian Schottenheimer offensively for the Cowboys, and Anthony Weaver, the defensive coordinator for Baltimore. That time it was won by Weaver. The Cowboys did not get the coverage they were expecting.
1: Skechers field goal attempt from Brandon Aubrey, who hit from 28 in the first quarter. This from 38, straight on, and Aubrey bangs it through.

0: 16-10, now 17-13. Now we're seeing, Steve, you touched on it, the divots are flying. This grass field at the Maracanã, it has been reinforced with artificial turf that was stitched in the last few days. I mean, there were patches of grass that were barren here and there. It is such an odd look, but it's holding up so far. Line drive, low kick from Brandon Aubrey. The Skechers kickoff carrying to the 20-yard line, and Rasheen Ali on the return just past the 20. So 13 seconds to go. Let's see how Baltimore plays this with two timeouts.
1: Yeah, interesting what the Ravens decide to do. I think that most coaches in this situation would probably just take a knee, run out the half. But you got some playmakers over there and still have two timeouts, I believe. Yeah, so if you can pick up a chunk on this first down, you might have a shot to get into Loop's field goal range.
0: Need to get to around the 39 or 40-yard line of Dallas, but they just run it here.
1: Yeah, it's going to run it out.
0: Derrick Henry across, Justice Hill here across the 25, and that's the final play of the first half. Gain of about 5 yards. At the half, the Ravens lead the Cowboys 17-13 in the NFL's first ever regular season game in Rio de Janeiro. When we return, Zach Albury joins us from the Progressive Insurance Studios for the halftime report. He'll update you on scores and highlights from around the league, as well as the first half stats and highlights from our game. Once again, the score, Ravens 17, Cowboys 13 at halftime. 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
11: 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Through the first 30 minutes, it's the Baltimore Ravens 17, the Dallas Cowboys 13. There are also three other games in play right now. At the half, the San Francisco 49ers have a 17-6 lead up against the Arizona Cardinals. Brock Purdy, 8-17, 204 yards in the first half. Not one, but two passing touchdowns. One did go to Deebo Samuel Sr. 80 yards, did have a score. And the other did go to Mike Evans. Three catches for 34 yards and a touchdown. In the first half, Jacoby Brissett, 20-29, 137 yards. Jeremiah Love, 10 carries for 49 yards. Taking a glance at

0: The Minnesota Vikings and Tampa Bay Buccaneers game. The Bucs are 0-2 on the season, while Minnesota is a perfect 2-0. Kyler Murray, 112 yards in the first half and a passing touchdown. Aaron Jones Sr. does have 9 carries for 33 yards on the ground. Jordan Addison, 3 receptions for 75 yards and a score. Baker Mayfield, 9 of 19, 147 yards with a passing touchdown. And that passing touchdown was to Ted Hurst III, as he does have 1 catch, and that was the score for 40 yards. Bucky Irving, only 8 carries for 32 yards. And on Compass Media Networks, we do have the Raiders and the Saints. It's 13-13, 11 seconds away from the half. Brock Bowers is back, 7 receptions for 87 yards, but the touchdown for the Raiders came from his counterpart in Michael Mayer.
1: Heavy set, I formation, Cousins the snap. He's going to throw, corner, Mayer, touchdown Raiders! What a delivery, and Mayer snatched that out of the air.
0: That is Jason Horowitz on the Raiders Radio Network. On the other side for the Saints, Tyler Shuck, 10 of 16 for 91 yards, 2 passing touchdowns. One was to Juwan Johnson, the other was to his tight end, another tight end in Noah Fant, 13-13. The Raiders, though, they're going to be first and goal with 11 seconds left. They're at the 8-yard line, and Kirk Cousins goes incomplete to Brock Bowers, so that's going to be second and goal, 7 seconds left. Raiders and Saints all tied up at 13. Let's get to some other scores from earlier today. We did have an upset in Landover, Maryland between the Commanders and the Seahawks. Sam Darnold did throw for 4 passing touchdowns, but he made this crucial mistake.
2: Play action, roll to the near side, pressure, throws over the middle. Intercepted! Could be a pick six! Medrano down the right side, cuts back inside of the 10, 5, touchdown! Washington! Cade Medrano! 51 yards!
0: And that was Chris Carino right here on Compass Media Networks. The Commanders get their first win of the season. Marcus Mariota was the starting quarterback for the injured Jaden Daniels, and the Commanders get a 33-31 victory over the Seahawks. Some other scores from our 1 o'clock slate. The Jaguars 35, the Patriots 6, the Steelers 30, the Bengals 27. Aaron Rodgers with 3 passing touchdowns. Giants hold on to defeat the Tennessee Titans by a score of 12-7. The Chiefs, led by Patrick Mahomes and Travis Kelce, 24-10 winners over the Dolphins. The Texans start the year out 0-3. The Colts beat them 19-17. The Lions with a 31-24 victory over the Jets. The Browns beat the Panthers 21-18. And how about the Buffalo Bills? They're perfect to start the year 3-0, while the Chargers are 0-3. Buffalo defeats L.A. 24-16. 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Up next, the stats and highlights from the first half of our game. As the score is the Baltimore Ravens 17, the Dallas Cowboys 13. 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
0: 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Looking at our first half stats, Lamar Jackson, 6 of 9 for 58 yards. Derrick Henry, 13 carries for 47 yards. He does have 2 touchdowns. Zay Flowers back from the injury, two receptions for 29 yards. And looking at the other end for the Dallas Cowboys, Dak Prescott, 11 of 17, 73 yards. Javonte Williams has the rushing touchdown, as he does have 12 carries, 55 yards. CeeDee Lamb, 3 of 29. He leads the Cowboys. And you have George Pickens, 3 receptions for 22 yards. We'll see if Lamb and Pickens could do more coming up here in the second half. Marquise Bell does lead the Dallas Cowboys with tackles, along with D. Winters, both with 4 each. And it's Kyle Hamilton leading the way for the Ravens with 6 tackles. Let's tell you how we got to the score of 17-13, as the Baltimore Ravens do have the lead in Rio de Janeiro, in Brazil, up against the Cowboys, 17-13. We started off the scoring today with a field goal, as it was Brandon Aubrey who did connect to put the Cowboys up 3-0. Then you had a controversial decision by Jesse Minter. He did go for it 4th-and-1 at about midfield, and it was actually the rookie Caleb Downs stuffing Derrick Henry. And 5 plays, 30 yards later, the Cowboys increased their lead from 3-0 to 10-0.
1: First and goal from the 2. Hand it to Williams. Sidestep on the right side. He cuts into the end zone for the touchdown. The Cowboys cap off this drive in the end zone as Javonte Williams has his 3rd touchdown of the season. And Dallas goes up 9-0.
0: So Javonte Williams picking up where he left off a season ago. He gets the rushing touchdown. Dallas goes up to a 10-0 start. Later on in the first quarter, though, the Ravens would finally get on the board. 6 plays, 60 yards. And guess who? Derrick Henry capped it off for his first touchdown
1: of the day. Wildcat set. Direct snap to Henry. He flows along the left side. And Henry is in for the touchdown. Derrick Henry with his 5th rushing touchdown of the season already. And Baltimore answers. They're down 10-6.
0: The Cowboys 4 plays 15 yards later, they would have to punt. And then 6 plays 89 yards later, the Ravens matriculated the ball down the field. And it was Derrick Henry who found the end zone again.
1: Jackson gives to Henry. He bounces it outside to the right. He stretches for the goal line. And Henry is in for his 2nd touchdown. Baltimore takes its first lead in Rio. They're up 13-10.
0: We talked about it earlier, how the Ravens did go for it and got stuffed. Following that touchdown, they made it 14-10 as the Ravens would take the lead over the Cowboys. Brian Schottenheimer would dial up a play on 4th-and-1, and it would be fumbled. And the Ravens would get the ball back. They would get a field goal to make it 17-10. And then right before the end of the half, 11 plays 46 yards later and 4 minutes and 26 seconds off the clock, Brandon Aubrey would hit his 2nd field goal of the day. And that was from 38 yards out. And that's where we are at the half, with the Baltimore Ravens leading the Dallas Cowboys 17-13. Coming up, we got second half action from Brazil between the Baltimore Ravens and the Dallas Cowboys. Both teams at 1-1, and each are looking to get hopefully their 2nd win of the season. We'll see how this does play out between the Baltimore Ravens and Dallas Cowboys. Baltimore 17, Dallas 13. Ted and Steve coming up next with your second half action. I'm Zach Gelb from New York City studios. 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
18: 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Now, let's rejoin Ted Emrick and Steve Berline back out at the field.
20: A 17-13 Ravens lead over the Cowboys, one half down in the first ever NFL regular season game in Rio de Janeiro at the historic Maracanã. Steve, so much talk about the field conditions going into the game. After one half, we got a pretty good game.
21: Yeah, we do have a good game. And the field is an issue. I'm sure that's affecting them a lot more in the field than we can actually tell in terms of the type of plays they're calling and things like that. But in general, obviously, I think that it's a good NFL competitive ball game with both teams feeling pretty good about where they're at.
20: Start of the second half between the Cowboys and the Ravens is brought to you by hands-free Skechers Slip-Ins Aero Burst, high-performance running shoes that cut through the wind. Speaking of shoes, many players wearing these 7-inch cleats. Players and coaches leading up to the game compared the field once they got a closer look at it. Going through their walkthrough there Friday, Saturday, to Lambeau Field in Green Bay, natural grass surface, and just understand, yes, divots will come up, but just make sure you are well-equipped. Yeah, not the molded cleats, but the 7-inch cleats to give you a little more stability.
21: You know, there's so many different options, and this is where the things that happen behind the scenes with the equipment managers and all the people that make these decisions, they have recommendations for the natural grass. It's not as much anymore because there's just not that many natural grass fields, but I remember all the thought that went into that each week about which cleats on this particular turf are going to be the best. And that's all. That's the detail they go to in evaluating every single aspect going into a game.
20: Crowd at the Maracanã enjoyed a halftime performance by Ricky Martin and Pedro Sampaio, joined by the Dallas Cowboys cheerleaders. They have cleared the field now, and the Cowboys will have the ball to start the second half. Tyler Loop has it teed up, ready to kick right to left. Kevontae Turpin, the all-pro return man, awaits for Dallas. Cowboys white jerseys, blue numbers, the silver pants. Ravens purple jerseys, white numbers, with the black pants and the black helmet. And Loop sends it all the way to the end zone. Turpin takes it in under the E in Ravens in that purple end zone, and so Dallas will have it at the 35. Dak Prescott in that first half, Steve, 11 of 17 for just 73 yards. Javonte Williams was the standout, and especially right away in the game, 12 carries, 55 yards, and a touchdown.
21: Right. They came out, did a really nice job establishing Javonte Williams early in the game, but they've got to be a little bit more explosive. I'm sure they're disappointed with the number of you know, explosive plays they've had to this point.
20: Prescott fakes the handoff, wants an explosive play right off the bat. He drills it into George Pickens. It's a first down, and Pickens is upset. The whistle blew. He tried to break free from Marlon Humphrey, but forward progress stopped after a gain of 12.
21: Well, and I get it. George Pickens, one of those guys that as, you know, he gets control of his body and gets his feet underneath him, he's big enough and strong enough to rip through a lot of those tackles, and I don't think he would have. I think that the Ravens let up when they heard the whistle, but Pickens, you got to love the confidence.
20: First down for Dallas at their own 46-yard line, opening drive of the second half. Prescott turns and gives to Williams, who got smacked in the backfield by Tavius Robinson. Did fall forward to the line of scrimmage, but maybe still lost a half yard on the play.
21: Oh, that was, yeah, that was a big boy hit right there. That was, geez, boy. Javonte Williams just ducked his head at the last minute. That's why I think his helmet remained on.
20: And Kyle Hamilton is on one knee for Baltimore. Trainers onto the field. Again, the all-pro each of the last 3 years, hunched over with trainers around him. 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Really tough to tell what happened there. Hamilton.
21: It looked like Brevin Spann Ford, the big tight end for the Cowboys, 6'6", 265, was coming to block the backside where Kyle Hamilton was coming from, and that's a big man. And they were both moving head-to-head into each other, and it was really more like a forearm from Brevin Spann Ford that caught Kyle Hamilton up, you know, above the shoulders. But it was a good, clean play. Just two guys getting after it physically to try and make a play on the ball.
20: Slow walk for Hamilton off the field under his own power. Second and 10 for Dallas at their own 46, and a deep drop for Dak Prescott. He wires it deep downfield, over the shoulder catch. No, Ryan Flannoy couldn't come down with it at the Ravens 10. Jalen Hawkins and Marlon Humphrey were back there, and it's third and 10.
21: Well, Dak wanted that one. You could tell the way he had a nice, clean pocket, and Flannoy had about a half a step on Marlon Humphrey, and the safety coming over the top. Jalen Hawkins, as you said, was not going to be able to get there to make the play, but just off of Flannoy's fingertips, Dak wanted that one.
20: So now third and 10. Cowboys are 2 of 6 on third down. Their average need 5 yards. They need 10 here. Pressure off the left edge. Prescott delivers left, caught by Lamb. Well short of the sticks, and Lamb goes down in front of Humphrey and Roquan Smith, about 4 yards short.
21: That was the turf that made that tackle. I mean, CeeDee Lamb is a little bit upset about it. He gets up, and he's like, he slipped. You see him looking at the ground. He's like, really? Because he really expected to turn and try to fight for that extra yardage. He knew he was short.
20: Fourth and 3, and here on the first drive of the second half, Brian Schottenheimer leaves his offense on the field. From the Ravens 47, line to gain is the 44, left hash mark. Prescott in the gun, Williams to his right. Prescott takes, he wires it over the middle, that's caught for a first down. Lamb has it, no slippage this time, inside the Baltimore 35. It's a gain of 14.
21: Wow, that's just supreme confidence Brian Schottenheimer has in his quarterback and his two all-everything wide receivers, George Pickens and CeeDee Lamb right there on that one. Nothing fancy on that play. I love the play design, though. It was that time they got the man-to-man coverage they were looking for, and CeeDee Lamb and Dak Prescott on the same page with that quick break and inside route out of the slot.
20: 17-13 Ravens, early third, first drive of the second half. From the Ravens 34, a handoff to Williams, who is driven back. Gain of a yard or two. 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So second and 8 now for Dallas. 12:14 clock running in this third quarter. Down 17-13 to the Ravens in Rio. from the Baltimore 32. Prescott's in the shotgun. Tyler Goetz in the back. Offset to his left. Against a four-man rush. Prescott looking left. He cocks his arm. He takes off. Tucking at 30. Right hash marks 25. He slides down. He's going to be just short of the first down. He's marked where the slide began at the 25. It's a seven-yard pickup, and now it's third and one.
2: Well, that was the most decisive run I've seen from Dak, really, where he dropped back. He did not like what he saw. And he immediately tucked the ball and saw a lane to take off, and there was absolutely no hesitation. And nice job picking up nine full yards.
20: Now third and one from the 25. Under center, Prescott fake the handoff to Lipke, the fullback. Swing it right to Williams, a bobble and a catch. He fights through Nate Wiggins. He needs the 24, and he's got the first down. Right in front of the Cowboys sideline. Roquan Smith was there as well for Baltimore, but it is a first down.
2: Well, that was just Javonte Williams and Nate Wiggins just saying, okay, let's see who's a little bit stronger at the point of attack. Javonte Williams did not try to juke him, did not try to run around, and they just said, let's see what you got. And Javonte Williams won that battle, took Wiggins for a ride for about a yard and a half.
20: Williams has 40 pounds on the corner, Nate Wiggins.
2: And Wiggins is a great position, but just not big enough to hold up.
20: First down at the 24 from the gun. Fake the handoff to Goodson. Ooh. Shovel pass to the tight end, and the pass is down on the turf. Is this a fumble? Trenton Simpson has the football for Baltimore. He's celebrating with his teammates. And now John Hussey, the referee, and his crew are conferring.
2: This is going to have to be reviewed because it's going to be ruled.
4: On the field is a catch and a fumble recovered by Baltimore. So the timeout.
2: The question is, did Jake Ferguson really have control of that football? It was a forward pass. We'll see what happens here.
20: Boy, you're looking for that football movie. We'll step aside as they take a closer look. Ravens 17, Cowboys 13, 11, make it 10 minutes and 34 seconds to go in the third. 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
21: There, but Ferguson definitely caught the ball and did start to turn. That's all it takes, and it looks like it was the right call.
1: High formation for Baltimore, second and nine at the 26. A toss to Henry, and he's hit in the backfield all the way back at the 20. Quinn and Williams was waiting for him, and it's a loss of six to bring up third and very long.
21: Well, Quinn and Williams was very vocal after that loss last week, after the loss to the Giants 2 weeks ago, that they had to get more physical up front, that he expected more out of himself, and he has been playing like a man possessed. His effort is at a very high level. It always is, but he's really, really trying to lock in and make sure that everybody on that team can see the effort that he's making on every play right there. A great example.
1: Third and 14 for Baltimore. Shotgun snap. Jackson climbs the pocket, and Jackson wings it deep downfield. A leap, and it's incomplete. Tez Walker could not come up with it. Elijah Clark breaking up the pass, and it's fourth down.
21: Well, that's a great job by Elijah Clark being in position to make a break on that football. Marquise Bell was also coming over, but that's the kind of play that really gets you holding your breath if you're a football coach. Brian Schottenheimer, I'm sure the way that Lamar Jackson was extending that play, buying the extra time, and then launched that ball down the field, that's when he makes a lot of big plays.
1: Ravens punt brought to you by hands-free Skechers Slip-Ins Aero Burst, high-performance running shoes that cut through the wind. Ryan Eckley sends it away. Turpin from the 20 for Dallas, left to right on the return. Angles far side, 30-yard line, and steps out of bounds. A 59-yard punt and a 14-yard return. Alongside the Super Bowl champion and Pro Bowl quarterback Steve Berline, I'm Ted Emmerich. 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Timeout from Rio. Ravens up 17-13 over the Cowboys. 8:55 to play in the third. 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
1: Cowboys 4 force a Ravens punt. Elijah Clark breaking up the pass intended for Tez Walker. Clark on the field because Jalen Thompson has been ruled out with a hamstring injury. Another Cowboys defensive player down. First down for Dallas at their own 33. Prescott unloads near sideline, incomplete. Marlon Humphrey all over CeeDee Lamb.
21: And not only another Dallas player, Ted, and Jalen Thompson, another Dallas safety.
1: Yeah.
21: That is their third safety. We're only the third game into the season, but both Malik Hooker and P.J. Locke on injured reserve, and now Jalen Thompson with a hamstring injury. It is really just a nightmare situation right now with the Cowboys in that secondary.
1: They're down to Marquise Bell, Elijah Clark, and Caleb Downs, who will split time between safety and the nickel. Second and 10, hand to Williams. He has room to roam across the 40, blasting past midfield, and down near the Ravens 45, stop Jalen Hawkins and Malachi Starks. 32 yards for Javonte Williams.
21: Well, Clayton Adams, the Dallas Cowboys offensive coordinator, is really a run game specialist. That's why Brian Schottenheimer brought him into the fold here last year. He's doing a great job today running and attacking this defense.
1: Feed Williams again off left guard. He drives for 3 yards to the 42, met by Robinson and Roquan Smith. The Ravens lead it 17-13. 8:10 clock rolling, third quarter. And now Williams comes out for a breather before second and 7.
21: The philosophy that Clayton Adams has is you're trying to give the defense a lot of different personnel looks, a lot of different shifts and motions to try to get them thinking a little bit, because he thinks his mentality is if they're thinking, they're not able to react as quickly as they would be, and so you can get the advantage off the snap.
1: For the Ravens, Kyle Hamilton was evaluated for a concussion, but he is back on the field. Second and 7 at the 42 of Baltimore, and off to Tyler Goodson, and he is wrapped up behind the line. It is Hamilton along with Zion Young, a loss of 3.
21: Yeah, Ravens win on that play. That was just a little bit of I think the word would be just a little tentative by the Cowboys up front on that play, and the Ravens brought the paddle to the party on that one. They came and delivered the blow, took control of that line of scrimmage.
1: Third and 9 from the 44 of Baltimore. Prescott shotgun snap, 4-man rush, and he whips it over the middle. Pass is caught in traffic by George Pickens. It's a first down to the Baltimore 25. Humphrey and Hawkins surrounded Pickens, but he still plucked it and picked up 22.
21: Let me tell you, Humphreys was in great position. He made a great play on this ball. You cannot defend it any better than he did. Just a great throw by Dak Prescott, and Pickens is a little bit bigger than Humphreys, and he was able to snatch that ball out of the air. That's just a big-time throw and catch in a key third down situation.
1: And Pickens got up and did a little East Bay celebration, putting the ball underneath his legs as if he was going to dunk it. Yeah, or he eventually handed it to the official.
21: He makes it look so easy. Both these receivers, the Cowboys are spoiled to have two guys that size with that kind of talent.
1: Well, you didn't hear John Huss, you didn't turn on his mic. A holding penalty has wiped that catch off the board. Third and 19, Dallas in its own territory, and Prescott does find Pickens again, but it's well short of the sticks. It is fourth down now for the Cowboys.
21: Wow. Yeah,
1: I didn't hear that penalty.
21: No, I did not.
1: And that has been an issue. We have not heard every announcement from John Hussey in this game. Fourth and 6, Dallas back in Baltimore territory, and a Skechers field goal attempt for Brandon Aubrey from the NFL logo at midfield. This from 59 yards, and the kick is blocked. Baltimore blocks the field goal. Keandre Jackson. Aubrey connected on a 60-yarder last week in Arlington, but from 59 in Rio, Jackson coming free off the edge to block this kick.
21: Wow, you know, it was a really interesting rush, and I think it was a mistake by the left wing on the Cowboys field goal formation. It was actually Terrence Steele in that position. And we'll talk about it when we come back here.
1: 17-13, the Ravens still in front. Third quarter, 5:54 to play. 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
15: 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In the third quarter, 43 seconds remaining in the third, the Niners are up 23-13 over the Cardinals. Trent Williams did leave the game. He was carted off. He is questionable to return with the stinger. Other third quarter scores, the Vikings are up 17-13 over the Tampa Bay Buccaneers. The New Orleans Saints, with 40 seconds remaining in the third, have a 20-16 lead against the Raiders. Ted and Steve, back to you.
1: Zach, thanks so much. Brandon Aubrey's 59-yard field goal blocked by the Ravens. Keandre Jackson. Baltimore still leads 17-13. First down for the Ravens at their own 49. Going right to left. Toss to Henry off the right side. Stiff arm at the 45. Sideline. Henry trying to stay in bounds. We'll see where he's marked out as he slaps his helmet in celebration. But a big gain on first down. Savone Revel finally pushed him across.
21: You know, that when that big man gets rumbling down the sideline, he is hard to stop. And he's not going to run out of bounds. You've got to knock him out of bounds. A lot of people diving at his feet, but he just tightropes down that sideline for a big pickup.
1: Henry comes out now, first down at the 22, and a flag down as a toss to Justice Hill. It's blown dead. John Hussey, the referee.
16: False start. Offense number 74. 5-yard penalty. First down.
1: See, his mic does work after all.
21: There we go.
1: Steve, what did you see on the blocked field?
21: Well, I don't understand, first off, why the normal right tackle, Terrence Steele, was in the left wing position. Tackles are not usually in that position, but he's supposed to tech in that position, protect inside first, and then react to the outside. Terrence Steele stepped outside first, and that opened up a lane for the Baltimore Ravens defender to shoot right up that gap and block that field goal. Never should have happened.
1: First and 15 for Baltimore at the Cowboys 27. Out of the gun, toss it, Justice Hill. Hill dancing down the far sideline, and Hill has a big gain. Could not stay in bounds. See where he is marked out, but first, the explosive run by Henry, and now a long one by Justice Hill.
21: Oh, it looked like almost exactly the same play, just a different guy running it right there. Right down the sideline, tightrope again, Justice Hill. But going back to that play, you know, Keandre Jackson, I think, was as surprised as anybody else, because he's usually the first one blocked in that kind of a situation, but he was left unblocked by Terrence Steele.
1: They give Hill 13. He stepped out just short of the line to gain, and actually 11 yards. So it's second and four for Baltimore, and the play clock running down here, and the Ravens have to call a timeout. They'll have two remaining 4:27 to play, third quarter, 17-13 Ravens, Baltimore on the move. And the NFL Game of the Week on Compass Media Networks is presented by Steel. 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Both the Ravens and the Cowboys at 1-1 coming into this Week 3 matchup in Rio de Janeiro. For the Cowboys, it's their second ever international game. The first was in London in 2014, a win over the Jaguars. Second and 4 for Baltimore at the 16. Quarterback draw. Jackson has space. He angles right at the 10. He's down to the 5-yard line. First and goal for the Ravens at the 4. A 12-yard gain for Lamar Jackson.
21: Oh, great timing for that call. It was a quarterback counter draw. He actually stepped to his left. Looked like he was going to start rolling that way and then cut back to his right. Huge hole. The Cowboys really in the wrong defense for that play. Very well executed by the Ravens. It was a great play call at the right time.
1: Only the third carry of the game for Jackson for 34 yards. First and goal at the 4. Henry's the lone setback. Fake the handoff to Henry. Fake the reverse. Jackson keeps it. He drills it to the end zone. And the pass is caught for a touchdown. Chris Moore with his first touchdown of the season on his second stint with the Ravens in his career. And the Baltimore lead grows to 23-13.
21: Well, a little razzle-dazzle play right here. Lamar Jackson comes out, fakes the handoff to Derrick Henry, then he fakes the reverse and then continues out to his right, rolls right, and then across the back of the end zone, Chris Moore just comes open, and boy, Lamar Jackson put some heat on that ball to get it to him before the Cowboys could react to it.
1: Tyler Loop for the extra point. Nick Moore snaps it. The hole put down by Ryan Eckley, and Loop's kick is good. That Ravens extra point sponsored by Navy Federal Credit Union. 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
1: 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Lamar Jackson with the 4-yard touchdown pass to Chris Moore. Ravens blocked the 59-yard field goal attempt by Brandon Aubrey, and They didn't take long to put it in the end zone.
21: Yeah, three big running plays on that drive by three different guys. One was the 29-yard run down the right sideline by Derrick Henry, then followed by the 11-yard run down the same right sideline by Justice Hill, and then the nice, the perfectly timed quarterback draw again off the right side by Lamar Jackson, getting him in position, and then a great throw by Lamar for the touchdown right there, threatening it to Chris Moore. Cowboys now find themselves in that 24-13 hole.
1: Jackson has thrown it only 11 times in this game, 7 of 11, 62 yards and a touchdown. The Ravens have run it 24 times as a team, 139 yards and a couple of scores, both by Derrick Henry. Skechers kickoff from Tyler Loop, right to left, and Turpin on the run from the 2, far side, 10, 15, 20, 25, and Turpin takes it across the 30-yard line, stopped by Keandre Jackson, blocked that field goal on the last Cowboys drive. So Dallas now facing its largest deficit here, 3:39 to go in the third quarter, 24-13.
21: Yeah, there's got to be some urgency now from the Cowboys' perspective. As you said, a two-score game now, 11 points. But the you know, there's just obviously plenty of time, but you're now talking about a very limited number of possessions left, so you've got to make everyone count.
1: Prescott under center, first down at the 33. Hand it to Williams. He knifes up the left side, breaks through, second level at the 40. First down across the 45 to the 48-yard line. A gain of 15 on first down. The NFL Game of the Week on Compass Media Networks is brought to you by hands-free Skechers Slip-Ins Aero Burst. High-performance running shoes that cut through the wind. Javonte Williams is cutting through the wind right now. His best game of the season by far. He's up to 80, make it 96 yards on 17 carries. First down at the 48, fake the handoff to Williams. Trey Hendrickson coming off the edge. Prescott trying to slip it to Ferguson to the left, and it dribbles out of bounds. It is ruled an incomplete pass. Boy, almost parallel there, Ferguson and Prescott, but it is a forward pass, incomplete.
21: Yeah, we're looking at it right here. Dak lets go of it from the 39-yard line, and it bounces just inside the 39-yard line. It was almost not a forward pass, and if that were the case, it would have rolled out of bounds at around the 39, 41-yard line, somewhere in that neighborhood. Would have been a loss of about 4 or 5. Good break for the Cowboys.
1: So second and 10 after the incomplete pass from their own 48. Prescott, short drop. His pass is tipped by Kyle Hamilton, and that falls incomplete. Boy, again, Hamilton was evaluated for a concussion earlier in the game. Ravens are so glad to have him back on the field.
21: Yes, he's just, like we said, he's 6'4", 220, and he's a safety, so Dak Prescott, I think, felt that he could get that ball over the top of him, but, boy, he's tall and he's got long arms and got those fingers up on it, tipped it, almost put it in position to give himself a chance to make a play on that ball.
1: Third and 10 for Dallas. It's the third and 10 the Cowboys have faced here in the second half. From the 48, a deep drop for Prescott. Steps up, unloads, and the pass is caught by Pickens in traffic. He loops to his right, first down at the Ravens 40. Stiff arm at the 35. Out of bounds near side. Roquan Smith the tackle, but a flag is down, and Roquan Smith of the Ravens already pointing in the Cowboys' direction. It's a 20-yard gain, but
9: personal foul, roughing the passer. Defense number 92. That 15-yard penalty will be added at the end of the run. Automatic first down.
1: Well, it's against the Ravens and Nnamdi Matabike, so add the yardage to the end of the play.
21: Yeah, Matabike, boy, it was the timing of the hit was fine, but he came right through Dak Prescott's head. And, you know, I don't know how you get a big man like that to stop. I mean, he was coming full speed at Dak, but you just cannot go to the head of the quarterback at all. I don't think it was intentional, but it's definitely a penalty.
1: Matabike also landed with his full body weight on Prescott. That's certainly a point of emphasis in the NFL over the last few years. First down at the Ravens, 18, tossed to Tyler Goodson, and Goodson cannot turn the corner. He is stopped. A loss of a yard on the play. Back to the 19, Nate Wiggins and Trenton Simpson were there.
21: Also on that last play, the catch and run by George Pickens. Remember the one we were talking about earlier where he did not want the play to be stopped dead? He caught that ball, Pickens did, in a crowd of about three other Baltimore Ravens, and he ripped the ball away. It popped out of that cluster of Ravens and then took it down the sideline for a nice pickup. That's what he was talking about.
1: He's got six catches for 66 yards. Second down and 11 for Dallas at the Ravens 19. 24-13 Baltimore. Final 2 minutes of the third. Prescott fakes the toss to Williams. He fires right side. Caught short of the goal line. Walking in for the touchdown, Jake Ferguson. He beat the safety, Jalen Hawkins. Boy, Ferguson with a couple of touchdowns last week and a big one today in Rio. Cowboys down 24-19.
21: Now, you got to give Dak Prescott a lot of credit on this. He saw the man coverage. He knew he had to get the ball on Ferguson quickly because Jalen Hawkins, as you said, was coming over to make the play. But Dak identified it immediately and put that ball on a line to Jake Ferguson, who was running that wheel route up the sideline. Really, really great job by Dak recognizing it and getting the ball to Ferguson.
1: Cowboys going for two to make it a three-point game. It's 24-19. Prescott in the gun. Quick trigger. Right side. Diving catch. C.D. Lamb. He's got it for two. Front right corner of the end zone. He worked against Nate Wiggins, and now Dallas trails by three at 24-21.
21: Well, it's great a pass. His touchdown to Ferguson was not a great pass by Dak Prescott. It was well behind C.D. Lamb, but he shows incredible body control getting back and making that catch for the big two-point conversion.
1: 1:48 to go, third quarter. It's now Baltimore 24, Dallas 21. 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
1: 1:48 to go in the third quarter in Rio. Cowboys now down three, 24-21. Ravens in front. 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Six plays, 67 yards, and the touchdown pass from Dak Prescott to Jake Ferguson. Brandon Aubrey's kick left to right into the end zone just beyond the goal line. So I believe Baltimore will have it at the 35. But what a job by Dallas there, Steve. They went down 11, responding quickly, and they got the touchdown plus the two-point conversion.
21: Yeah, we talked about how there should be some urgency on that drive for the Cowboys. There definitely was. They knew Cowboy Dak and the rest of them, they got it. communicated very well that they had to step up, put together a good drive to answer the Ravens and make sure that this game can get back to a one-score ball game.
1: First down for Baltimore at their own 20. Jackson works from under center. Fake the handoff to Derrick Henry. He slings it in the right flat. That is caught by the tight end, Matt Hibner, the rookie out of SMU. Fourth round pick, first down across the 40 far sideline. And a gain of 22 yards.
21: Nice naked bootleg to start this drive. Hibner again, the rookie. The other rookie, this one out of SMU, drafted in the fourth round. He and Josh Cuevas are the two rookie tight ends that Ravens really have high hopes for. But that ball was spotted at the 20-yard line. The reason was because Aubrey's kick did bounce at the one-yard line. So it did land in the landing zone before going through the end zone.
1: Big difference there, 15 yards of field position for the Ravens. Now they've got it at their own 41 with the big play to Hibner. Jackson tosses to Henry, and he twirls down across the 45 to the 46. Five-yard pickup. LT Overton, the Cowboys' rookie defensive lineman out of Alabama, a fourth-round pick, made the stop.
21: Derrick Henry now with 77 yards on 17 carries to go along with the two touchdowns. He's one.

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0: On to the fourth quarter in Rio de Janeiro. The Ravens lead the Cowboys 24-21. Ted Emmerich, Steve Line with you. 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Third straight year, the NFL has had a game in Brazil. Last 2 years in Sao Paulo. This is the first ever regular season game in Rio at the historic Maracanã. Ravens up 24-21, Steve, and they're deep in Dallas territory again after the explosive play to Rashad Bateman.
12: Yeah, that was really a nicely designed play at the right time. We talked about how Lamar Jackson, he's only thrown the ball 13 times today, but 9 completions for 114 yards right through that play. The good hard run fake off a toss action, and then Bateman coming across the middle of the field. Lamar Jackson hits him right in stride for a big game.
0: Jackson's under center, first down at the Dallas 23, and a reverse for Zay Flowers around the end. 15 to the 10-yard line, and Flowers pushed out by Savone Revel. First and goal for Baltimore, gain of 20.
12: Well, that's the Baltimore Ravens version of the jet sweep, and it does not look like Zay Flowers' hamstring is bothering him at all.
0: No kidding.
12: The way he got to that edge and accelerated. He even gave a little hesitation step as he got ready to run past or try to run past Savone Revel.
0: Flowers questionable coming in with that hamstring.
12: Uh-oh.
0: And now speaking of injuries, Revel is down after stopping Flowers. The Cowboys without Malik Hooker, P.J. Locke in the secondary, both on injured reserve. Kobe Durant, corner who started the first two games, out with a hamstring injury today. Also without linebacker DeMarvion Overshown, and now Revel is down. And trying to keep up with Flowers on the edge, and got just enough of Flowers to put him down.
12: Also Jalen Thompson out of the game today as
0: That's
12: well.
0: That's right.
12: Yeah.
0: Suffering the injury earlier today,
12: hamstring
0: himself after he was folded up. We will step aside. Concern for Savone Revel of the Cowboys. 24-21 Baltimore, early fourth quarter in Rio. 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
9: First and goal for Baltimore at the Dallas 3. Shotgun snap to Lamar Jackson. He rolls to his right, trying to turn the corner. He cannot. Strung out. Near sideline, Deron Bland pushes him out of bounds. No gain on the play. Second and goal at the 3 for Baltimore, which leads Dallas 24-21. Early fourth quarter in Rio de Janeiro. Jackson in the gun again. Henry to his left. Stick it in the belly of Derrick Henry. He plows off right guard, and Henry picks up a yard, maybe a yard and a half, but it'll be third and goal now for the Ravens. Savone Revel was helped off the field and into the blue medical tent for Dallas. The cornerback out for the moment. Third and goal now for the Ravens.
10: Huge play. If the Cowboys can hold the Ravens to a field goal here in this situation, instead of the touchdown, obviously, would make it a two-score game.
9: Diamond formation. Jackson has tight ends on either side of him. Henry behind him. He hands to Henry. He weaves through traffic, up the middle, reaching for the goal line. He's got it. It's a touchdown. Derrick Henry with his third touchdown of the game. He has turned this game into his own personal carnival Rio de Janeiro, and Baltimore leads it by a score of 30-21.
10: I love it, carnival, but I think he's going to be ruled short. It looks like his right knee might have hit the ground before the ball broke the plane of the end zone. It was a second effort that got the ball across the end zone, but I believe one of the angles shows that his right knee and right hip may have hit the ground before that ball got extended.
9: So it is under review, like you said, Steve. The NFL Game of the Week on Compass Media Networks is presented by Rain-X. Rain-X wipers know what it's like to have a loyal fan base. They're the number one wipers in America. Next time you need wipers, choose Rain-X. You almost have to stitch together two different angles to make it work. You're absolutely right. From one side, we see Henry's right knee going down. And from the other, you have to check where the ball is. And I'm with you. I think there is enough to overturn this and put the ball inside the one. We will step aside as they continue to take a look in Rio. Ravens up 24-21 at the moment. 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
16: 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Mike Evans ruled out with a rib injury. The Niners are up 29-20 with 2:54 left in the fourth quarter up against the Cardinals. Justin Jefferson ruled out with an ankle injury. Vikings, though, trying to go 3-0. They have a 17-16 lead over the Bay Buccaneers with 6:08 remaining in the final quarter. And then taking a glance between the Raiders and the Saints, fourth quarter just started. The Saints have the football. They're up 27-22 over the Raiders. Back to Ted and Steve.
9: Zach, thank you. John Hussey, the referee here in Rio, made the announcement. The touchdown by Derrick Henry overturned. He is stopped short of the goal line. Fourth and goal now for the Ravens, who keep the offense on the field.
10: And I think it's a right call. We were talking about it during the break. It's about a half a yard. We'll see what they do.
9: Jackson under center. Henry behind him. Give it to Derrick Henry. He is lassoed down. Ja'Shaun Barham and Donovan Azaraku make the stop. A loss of four as the Cowboys turn away Derrick Henry. A goal line stand.
10: Derrick Henry had no chance. This was a jailbreak by the Cowboys. Barham, boy, you got to be excited about what this guy brings to the Cowboys. Rookie first round draft, or actually third round draft choice out of Michigan. And they've been high on him all through camp. He's playing a lot more now due to some injuries inside, especially with DeMarvion Overshown. But right there, just showing what he brings to the table. And that's a huge play for the Dallas Cowboys.
9: 24-21 Baltimore, and the Cowboys have it. 13:04 remaining at the Maracanã. First down, Dallas at their own four, driving right to left. White jerseys, blue numbers. Prescott under center. He turns and gives to Javonte Williams, who leans ahead for a yard to the five. Williams tonight, 18 carries, 97 yards and a touchdown. He had a total of 71 yards the first two games. Dallas at its own five, a second and nine for the Cowboys. Both Dallas and Baltimore trying to improve to 2-1. Prescott's in the shotgun. Back to his right, it's Williams. Prescott from his own end zone. He lobs it deep downfield for Lamb. Over the shoulder catch at midfield. And tripped up by Marlon Humphrey in Ravens territory. Lamb beats his chest in celebration. It's a 50-yard pass over the top.
10: Well, Marlon Humphrey is the guy that's getting picked on today a little bit. And right there, boy, nothing fancy about it. CeeDee Lamb just ran straight up the field. He ran straight up the numbers, so it was an inside go route. And Dak Prescott just had a great pocket, laid it out there perfectly. And CeeDee Lamb runs under it, gets the ball out of there into the field, completely flips the field to the Cowboys' advantage.
9: First down at the Baltimore 46. Prescott in the gun. Blitz up the middle. It's picked up. Prescott fires right. Caught by Brevin Spanford. He breaks a couple of tackles. He hops over another defender. Far side. Numbers at the 30. And Brevin Spanford has another first down. 19 yards.
10: This third-year player out of Minnesota, they've been trying to find ways to work him into the passing game, and this is why. He catches the ball 6'6", 265 pounds, but he catches it in the flat, turns a short gain into a nice big gain, not only running through people, but also hurtling over defensive players on his way to a big, big gain.
9: He broke the tackle of Mike Green to start. Green ended up making the tackle from behind. First down at the 27 of Baltimore. Hand it to Tyler Goodson off the right side. And stopped after a gain of 2 to the 25. Let's pause 10 seconds for station identification. 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
9: But Dallas has it at the Baltimore 25 in Rio. Second down and 8. Offset out of the left. Play action. Prescott throws the slant right side. It's almost intercepted. Tavius Robinson dropping in coverage as Prescott was trying to fit it in on the slant to Pickens.
10: Well, Tavius Robinson is usually rushing. He's usually a rush outside linebacker from their 3-4 defense, but that time he dropped back into coverage. Dak Prescott did not expect to see him standing there after he made the hard play-action fake with his back to the play. That was almost a complete disaster for the Cowboys.
9: Third and 8 for Dallas at the Baltimore 25. Prescott out of the shotgun, pats the football, fires left, caught by Pickens. It's a first down along the left hash marks, inside the 10, 17 yards, and it's first and goal for Dallas.
10: Well, Jesse Minter, the defensive-minded head coach, along with Anthony Weaver, decide they want to roll the dice and bring pressure on Dak Prescott. Problem is, he's number 3 in the NFL against the blitz this year. He always has been very high-level execution against the blitz, and George Pickens waves his finger, kind of like the Kimbe Mutombo saying, no, not today. You're playing with fire if you try to blitz Dak Prescott.
9: 24-21 Baltimore, first and goal at the 9. Jet sweep, Kevontae Turpin running right to left, angling toward the pylon. He's in! Touchdown, Cowboys! A go-ahead score for Kevontae Turpin, the all-pro return man, making an impact on offense as well. It's 27-24 Dallas.
10: Well, how big is that goal line stop by Jayshon Barham? They just showed him on the sideline celebrating. The offense pays it off with big plays all the way down the field. Cowboys finish it off with their version of the jet sweep, and nobody runs it better than Kevon Turpin.
9: Jake Ferguson springing in with a nice block on the edge. Now Brandon Aubrey with the extra point. He swings the leg, and it is good. The Cowboys on top, 28-24. 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You're right, Steve. Started with the stop on Derrick Henry on fourth and goal at the 1 at the other end of the field. And the Cowboys go 7 plays, 96 yards, ending with the Kevontae Turpin touchdown run to take the lead.
10: And that key play to get the ball out of their own end of the field on 2nd and 9, Dak Prescott with the dime down the field. Beautiful throw and catch to CeeDee Lamb. That just completely flipped the field and gave the Cowboys all the momentum at that point. Just a great, really a great drive. 96 yards when they absolutely had to have it, and they had to pay off that defensive effort as well.
9: Aubrey, low line drive, knuckleball kick. Lands inside the 20, but it skates out of bounds.
17: Ball in place at the 40-yard line. First down.
10: This is the second time today.
9: Yes.
10: The Cowboys are doing this almost every time now with Brandon Aubrey, and you know you're playing with fire every time you get the ball to the other team at the 40-yard line. That's significant, as we talked about the other way. If you don't return it and it bounces in the landing zone, you're at the 20. But that's a 20-yard difference right there. That's significant.
9: Dallas led this game 10-0. Baltimore was up 17-13 at the half. Ravens have it from their own 40, left to right. Hand it to Henry off the left side. He dives to the 43 for 3 yards. Tackled by Kenny Clark. You know, for Baltimore, the fourth quarter questions arise yet again. And last week, they were up 14-3 on the Saints, lost 24-17. Since the start of the 2021 season, no team has lost more games in which they led going into the fourth quarter. 15 such losses in that span for the Ravens. Second down and 7, 9 minutes to play. Bootleg right. Jackson throws. That's caught by Mark Andrews, and he is dropped by Marquise Bell just short of midfield. It's a gain of 6, so third down on the way.
10: Well, nice for the Baltimore Ravens to have Mark Andrews back in the game. You called it out earlier that he had a hand injury and was questionable to return. Obviously back in the game now and makes a nice catch to give the Ravens a third and short situation here. Hugh, this is the biggest third down play of the game right here. The Cowboys have stopped the Ravens several times today in short yardage situations.
9: Jackson ducks in under, third and 1 from their own 49. Ball on the end in NFL at midfield in Rio. Hand it to Henry. He's stopped in the backfield. He's struggling past Barham. He cannot move past him. The rookie stops Henry again in a big spot. A loss of 4, and it's fourth down.
10: Let me tell you, this kid just absolutely is a game wrecker right now. He almost looks like he's unblockable. I mean, you had Durham Smythe, the big tight end for the Ravens, that just gets basically put on ice skates back into the backfield. Derrick Henry again has no chance, and now the Ravens have no choice but to punt the ball back to the Cowboys.
9: Ryan Eckley, the rookie, sixth round pick out of Michigan State, from his own 30, puts the right foot into it. Turpin retreats from the 7. He's got it between the hashes. He sheds one tackle. He spins at the 23, and he's down at the 24. That Ravens punt brought to you by hands-free Skechers Slip-Ins Aero Burst. High-performance running shoes that cut through the wind. A 49-yard punt and a 17-yard return. Dallas with a 28-24 lead and the ball here in the fourth quarter.
10: Well, I'll tell you, if you're a Baltimore Ravens fan, you're very uneasy right now. The level the Cowboys have been executing offensively the last couple of drives, they really look like they're in a nice rhythm, and they've got no issue with the time. There's over 7 minutes left in the game, and you know, they're clicking on all cylinders. Ravens defense needs to step up here.
9: 7:29 remaining in Rio. First down for the Cowboys at their own 24 from the right hash mark. Prescott under center. He feeds it to Javonte Williams off left guard. Hit at the line. And maybe a half yard, if anything. John Jenkins, the 37-year-old defensive tackle, along with Roquan Smith, making the play.
10: To me, that looked like there's something might be wrong with Javonte Williams. He looked, that looked very tentative from my perspective here. Looking at that play, he kind of tiptoed up into it and shied away from the contact, which is not the way that he runs the football normally.
9: Second down and 9 as we dip under 7 minutes to play at the Maracanã. Prescott back under center. Line of scrimmage just behind their own 25. A hard play fake. Prescott looking deep. He climbs. He tucks and runs. And he hops over Mike Green, going airborne to the 28. 3 yards there. A wide smile on the face of Prescott. It's now 3rd and 6.
10: Boy, it looked like he had a chance. If he could have eluded one more defender, he could have gone for a while right there. But a nice job by him doing, you know, there was pressure quick off the edge, and he felt it right away, did a nice job again. He's done it 2 or 3 times today where he's not hesitated and just tucked it and picked up some nice yards, put him in a much better third down situation, 3rd and 6.
9: Dallas 5 of 11 on third down. Line to gain the 34. From their own 28, Baltimore brings the blitz. Prescott off his back foot, and the pass is going nowhere. Turpin was down in front of Nate Wiggins. He was the target at the 40. Pass might have been deflected as well.
10: May have been, because Dak was under tremendous pressure. The Ravens decided to roll the dice and blitz again, and it might have been tipped by Chandler Rivers coming off the edge, but I also believe that Kevontae Turpin slipped at the other end of the field. I'll tell you what, though. I don't think that pass is going to be completed anyway because the pressure, the call for the defense for Baltimore was perfectly timed.
9: Brian Anger boots it for Dallas. Here with under 6 minutes to play, Wester on the return for Baltimore. Numbers at the 20, near side 30, Wester to the 35. Tackled by Reddy Stewart. 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Slip ins Arrow Burst. High performance running shoes that cut through the wind. A 60-yard punt by Brian Anger and a 23-yard return. So the Ravens have it back. Down 28-24, 5:45 remaining in Rio.
10: Well, I'll tell you, the great defenses and defensive coordinators in the NFL, they know how to, they always save a little bit of money. They got going into the fourth quarter, they always want to save one or two of their special blitzes to throw at the right time. And right there, Jesse Minter and Anthony Weaver called the right one at the right time.
9: Lamar Jackson's in the shotgun. He stomps his left foot, fake the handoff to Henry. He rolls to his right, taking off. 35-40, near sideline 45. Jackson with a first down. D. Winters tracks him down. But the Ravens with a first down, 5:38 to go. And the NFL Game of the Week on Compass Media Networks is presented by Gusto. 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And a first down. Clock running here, 5:20. Now at the Dallas 47. Jackson under center. Henry the lone setback. Hand it to Henry. Slashing right side. Henry bangs down to the Cowboys' 40-yard line. Tackled by Marquise Bell. A gain of 8.
10: Well, I'll tell you, I would not want to be a safety coming up to try to tackle this guy.
9: No kidding.
10: He is such a load. He's got that body lean. Like you said, he always falls forward. It just seems like whoever he meets first is going to get knocked backwards. They just kind of glance, and he glances off of them, picks up another 2 or 3 yards every time.
9: Second and 2, 4:37, clock rolling in the fourth quarter. 28-24 Dallas from the gun. Give it to Henry. He's backpedaling inside the 40. Does not pick up the first down. He's got it to the 38. It's third and 1 now for Baltimore.
10: So we have another one of those third and short situations. And I guarantee you, Derrick Henry has not been stopped 3 times in a game in short yarded situations before in his career. I don't know that to be a fact, but I would say confidently that it has not happened. And here we are again, and for the 4th time, can we see if he can execute?
9: 3rd and 1 yard. Jackson under center. Fake the handoff to Henry. He steps up. Jackson's got the first down and more inside the 30. And he slides at the 25. 8 yards. Donovan Ezeraku was nearby for Dallas, but a little misdirection there, and it pays off for the Ravens.
10: Let me tell you something. That was a perfectly played by the Dallas Cowboys defensively. There is no reason this worked other than the athletic ability of Lamar Jackson. Ezeraku was in the perfect position to make that play. Lamar Jackson acted like he wasn't even there, and then ran right at the gut of that defense.
18: Illegal formation, offense. Ooh. Number 76 on the end of the line was left uncovered. 5-yard penalty, 3rd down.
9: So a flag was thrown. You heard the announcement from John Hussey. Carson Vinson, the left tackle, making his first career start. In for the injured Ronnie Stanley. And so it'll be 3rd and 6 for the Ravens.
10: Yeah, that wasn't Vincent's fault. It was the Ravens in the illegal formation. There was supposed to be someone on the line of scrimmage outside of Vincent, and there wasn't.
9: So instead of a first down, 3rd and 6 from the Dallas 44-yard line.
10: Well, that's a huge play for the Cowboys.
9: 3:52 to go. Ravens trail by 4. Jackson in the pocket. Sidearm sling. Caught by Mark Andrews. First down inside the 35. He's walloped by Ezeraku. But the first down and a pickup of 10 for the Ravens.
10: I almost thought Lamar Jackson was going to wait too long to get it to Andrews. Andrews was open quick. Lamar kind of stayed with the deeper route, trying to see if he could fit it in there, and then decided to come off late to Andrews. But Andrews instinctively turned inside, slipped the would-be tackler for the Cowboys and picked up the first down.
9: 3:18. The clock continues to dip. Dallas leads 28-24. Baltimore a first down at the Cowboys 33. Under center Jackson tossed to Henry, flowing left side, and Henry dives to the 30, a pickup of 3 as we hit 3 minutes to go. 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Second down and 7 coming up for Baltimore.
10: Baltimore has 2 timeouts. Not an issue at this point, obviously, but 2 timeouts and a 2-minute warning. Still working on their behavior. So three stoppages still available to them.
9: Marquise Bell is crouched with trainers around him. Yet another Cowboys safety shaken up. Again, Malik Hooker, P.J. Locke already out. They're on injured reserve. Jalen Thompson went out earlier with a hamstring injury suffered in the first half when he was folded up trying to tackle Derrick Henry. And now Bell, as well as Donovan Ezeraku, trainers are helping him off the field. There's also a Raven on the field. He is on his back. That's Ethan Posick, offensive lineman. My goodness. We've got 2:49 remaining. Dallas 28, Baltimore 24. We'll step aside. 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
9: Second down and 7 for Baltimore at the Dallas 30. Jackson in the shotgun. He drops back. He fires over the middle. Caught by Zay Flowers. Flowers has a first down inside the 20-yard line. Tackled by Elijah Clark. It's a pickup of 14 yards. A first down for Baltimore. Dallas leads 28-24 in Rio. 2:10 remaining. And it looks like the clock will roll here to the 2-minute timeout.
10: What a nice play call and great execution in by the Ravens. Zay Flowers made several big catches today. That's his 4th catch of the day, I believe, and all of them have been significant in going for first downs.
9: We have reached the 2-minute warning, sponsored by Liberty Mutual Insurance. 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The Cowboys lead the Ravens 28-24 in Rio de Janeiro at the Maracanã, but Baltimore is driving here late in the game. Still plenty of time, timeouts in their back pocket, and the Ravens are threatening to go back in front.
10: Yeah, Cowboys have all three of their timeouts, and we're going to start seeing them now, because I'm sure Baltimore is going to feature ideally Derrick Henry in this situation. They do not want to give the ball back to the Cowboys with any time.
9: Now the Ravens have two timeouts remaining. Derrick Henry, 25 carries, 89 yards, two touchdowns. Lamar Jackson is 12 of 16 for 143 yards and a touchdown. Baltimore trying to respond from that fourth quarter collapse last week at home against the Saints. Dallas trying to win its second in a row after opening up with that loss to the Giants on Sunday night at MetLife. The NFL Game of the Week on Compass Media Networks is presented by IHOP. Get fancy with IHOP's new stuffed French toast filled with decadent sweet cream cheese, topped with luscious strawberries and a lavish vanilla drizzle. Try the new stuffed French toast now at IHOP for a limited time at participating restaurants. The Maracanã has played host to the FIFA World Cup, to opening and closing ceremonies of the Olympics. In fact, it opened in 1950 to host the World Cup. Uruguay beat Brazil in the final. And tonight, the next chapter of this stadium's history, with America's team visiting South America. Cowboys lead it 28-24, but Baltimore now with a first down. What are you looking for here from the Ravens?
10: Well, Baltimore's got an issue right now because they're on their third center of the day. Jovan Gwynn, for whatever reason, has not been in. He must be bumped up on the sideline because Ethan Pocic was in playing center on that play. He just got hurt. So their rookie first-round draft choice, Vega Ioane, was taking snaps with Lamar Jackson during the timeout here, which is really going to limit, I think, the Ravens in their run game as far as that goes, because Ioane is not a natural center, and he's obviously a rookie, and here he is now playing center.
9: And Andrew Voorhees is now in at right guard to take the place of Ioane. First down at the 16, Jackson rolling left, and he is pushed out far side by D. Winters. Jackson slapping the barricade beyond the sideline in frustration. No gain on the play.
10: Yeah, you're talking about now a very makeshift offensive line for the Ravens, which may explain some of the issues they've had in these short yarded situations. But I think their run game is severely limited, which is not ideal, obviously, in this situation where you want to run your big horse and chew up some clock as well.
9: Second down and 10 from the 16. Jackson well protected. He whips it left, caught by Flowers. He spins inside the 5. It's first and goal for the Ravens. Tackled at the 2 by D. Winters. 14 yards as the Ravens are on the doorstep with 1:46 remaining and a timeout called by the Cowboys.
10: Well, gutsy play call by the Ravens right there. You got to give credit to Declan Doyle and also Jesse Minter for deciding, hey, we're going to have to do this through the pass game because our offensive line is in such disarray right now. We've got to figure out a way to throw the ball safely and make the yards we need to get a first down and use the clock up and try and at least force the Cowboys to burn their timeouts.
9: Later on in today's broadcast, Steve Berline and I will name the player of the game, brought to you by USPS Ground Advantage. 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First and goal for the Ravens with 1:47 remaining. Both teams with two timeouts left now. Dallas calling timeout there. Lamar Jackson breaking the huddle. Plenty of time on the play clock. Under 20 now. 1:47 in the game. Line of scrimmage, the 2, and Derrick Henry is ready to take the direct snap out of the Wildcat, and whistles blow. Flag is down. Looks like a false start.
18: False start. Offense number 74. 5-yard penalty. First down.
9: That's John Simpson, who has not moved around on that offensive line, the left guard for Baltimore.
10: It might be, it looked like there were several of the offensive linemen moving. It's probably because of the center, Vega Ioane. He might have been a little bit late with that snap because he was the only one that wasn't moving initially at that time.
9: Again, Ioane, the third center for Baltimore, with Quinn and Posick out now. First and goal at the 7 from the gun. Jackson looks left. He's tugged at from behind. He lets it go. Incomplete. He wanted Flowers. Jackson pulled down by Rashawn Gary, and a flag is out.
10: Well, I think they could have got Rashawn Gary for a horse collar. It looked like it was a horse collar on Lamar Jackson, but this flag was thrown from the defensive backfield.
18: Pass interference, defense number 14. Ball he placed in spot of the foul. Automatic, first down.
9: Yeah, Marquise Bell there trying to keep up with Zay Flowers.
10: Yeah, no doubt. That was early contact by Bell. He just overcommitted early, saw Zay Flowers coming across the field. He's hurt them on that crossing route two or three times tonight, and Bell did not want to let it happen again.
9: 1:43 left in Rio. 28-24 Cowboys, and the Ravens are back inside the 5 with that penalty. The third pass interference penalty of the night against Dallas. First and goal at the 2. I formation. Jackson turns, gives to Henry. He powers off right tackle, but Henry is stopped at the line of scrimmage. LT Overton rising up above the pile. He was one of the first to hit Henry. Second and goal now. 1:38 to go, and the Cowboys call their second timeout.
10: Well, the Cowboys, it's almost like they're in the Ravens huddle. They are just too strong at the point of attack right now, and that's what I've been harping on here the last few minutes. The Ravens have adjusted their offensive line so many times now that they're not winning at the point of attack. The Cowboys are overpowering them, and the Ravens, a team known for their identity as a power-running team, are not able to do what they're built to do right now.
9: Do you go hard play fake here on second and goal then?
10: Yeah, and that's the problem, though, because the edges, that's what they're worried about. They're saying, okay, our interior with Sean Barham leading the way inside as well has been stuffing them inside. We just can't get beat by Lamar on the bootleg.
9: Henry off the field. Justice Hill, the back, out of the gun. Jackson on second and goal at the 2. He lofts it back left of the end zone. Incomplete, over the head of Rashad Bateman. Kalen Carson in coverage for Dallas. And it's now third and goal with 1:34 remaining.
10: Well, another well-defended play. Boy, I can't say enough about how the Cowboys have played defensively in these tight red zone situations all day. This is the third time they've been in this situation, and they've really just out-executed and out-physicaled this Baltimore Ravens team all day.
9: Third and goal at the 2. Henry back in, the lone setback. Jackson under center. Matt Hibner in motion, right to left. Play action. Jackson pumps. He fires. It's caught in the end zone. A touchdown for the rookie tight end, Matt Hibner, with the first touchdown of his career. And the Ravens move in front 30-28 with 90 seconds left.
10: Well, what a super effort by Lamar Jackson right there. They decided they cannot run the football at the Cowboys, so they fake the hard run action, and it did not open up the way it was supposed to. Lamar Jackson pumped two or three times. Jayshon Barham was right in the initial intended passing zone or passing lane, and Lamar Jackson bought a little extra time and then flipped it to the open area, and they cashed in.
9: Snap is back on the Skechers extra point attempt, and Tyler Loop knocks it through. 1:30 remaining in Rio. Baltimore 31, Dallas 28.
10: Just a tremendous effort in a key situation by Lamar Jackson. Jayshon Barham was in perfect position to stop that play. And there aren't many quarterbacks that could do what Lamar Jackson did right there. He stopped his throwing motion, reset, and then waited for Hibner to come behind Barham, and that's what made the play work.
9: Game full of lead changes in Rio de Janeiro. And the Ravens back on top, 31-28. The Cowboys with 1:30 left, one timeout.
0: Wow.
9: We got a shot on our monitor of Dak Prescott just nodding his head. Man known for fourth quarter comebacks through his career.
10: He just said, okay, here we go. And he also knows he's got a weapon in Brandon Aubrey. All they need to get is inside of 70 yards to have a chance at him knocking it through. They are 3 points down right now.
9: Skechers kickoff from Tyler Loop is out of the back of the end zone. So Dallas will start from the 35.
10: So they literally only need 15 yards to be in what would be considered realistic, potentially makeable range for Brandon Aubrey.
9: 2 years ago, against the Ravens, indoors, admittedly, at AT&T Stadium in Arlington, Aubrey connected on the franchise record 65-yard field goal.
10: But I can tell you right now, with a minute 30 and a timeout, Dak Prescott's thinking touchdown.
9: From the 35, first down. Prescott's in the gun. Williams to his right. Prescott looks left. He unloads. Caught by Flannoy. Breaks a tackle. 45, and he steps out of bounds. Just short of midfield, Jalen Hawkins was there defensively. Gain of 12, first down. Clock stops at 1:24.
10: Nice job by Flannoy. Shaking that first defender, picking up extra yards down the sideline, getting out of bounds.
9: So first down for Dallas at their own 48, going right to left. White jerseys, blue numbers. Prescott changing the play now. He's got two receivers to the right, Flannoy and Lamb. George Pickens split left. Baltimore brings four. Prescott back, pats the football, throws low left side, incomplete. Pickens trying to make a sliding catch. And it's second and 10 with 1:20 remaining.
10: That one's on Dak Prescott, I think. That ball it seemed like he had time to step and throw that football, but it just kind of dove out of his hand down into the turf. George Pickens was open, but the ball never got to him.
9: Second and 10 from the 48. Dallas so close to Brandon Aubrey range already. Swing it to Lamb on the screen. Numbers at the 50, far side. He angles right. First down across the Baltimore 45. Close to the 40-yard line. Malachi Starks ushers him out. Clock stopped at 1:14 left. Now, again, Baltimore leading 31-28.
10: Well, CeeDee Lamb with that catch goes over 100 yards again. That's his seventh catch on the day. And, man, he knows what to do with that football when he gets it in his hands. Quick little screen pass. Takes it for a nice game.
9: Now at the Ravens 38-yard line, right hash mark. A first down for Dallas, 1:14 to go. Prescott again, changing the play.
10: Looks like he sees Baltimore coming with pressure here.
9: They rush five. Prescott fires left side, and the pass is caught near sideline. Ryan Flannoy inside the Baltimore 30 in front of Chandler Rivers, the rookie out of Duke. 10 yards and another first down.
10: Wow. Well-thrown ball by Dak Prescott right there, hitting Flannoy right as he's stepping out of bounds with good coverage by Rivers on the play. But Dak knew exactly what he had, and he was also hit right as he let go of that football. Great job standing strong in the pocket.
9: Yeah, hit by Trey Hendrickson. They mark Flannoy just short of the line to gain. Second and one at the 29. Prescott fakes the screen left to Mingo, and he keeps it. Diving inside the 25. Close to the 20 between the numbers and the hash marks left side. An 8-yard pickup on the ground. Under a minute to play now. Clock rolling. 53 seconds. Again, Dallas has one timeout left. Cowboys back over the football. Prescott and McGunn. 31-28 Baltimore. Down to 40 seconds as Prescott calls another audible. Three receivers split wide to the right. CeeDee Lamb short side left. Down to 30 seconds. Prescott still talking with his teammates. Play clock is down to three. And a timeout for the Ravens. But, man, the Cowboys took a lot of time there at the line of scrimmage.
10: They sure did. And, Dak, they know they're now in relatively good territory in terms of the amount of time left of what they need to do. They've got a stoppage left. But, man, you're kind of playing with fire. You're limiting your options there, but there's plenty of time. We've seen how quickly they've moved all the way down the field in this situation. So I think that was mismanaged a little bit by the Cowboys, but a good job by Jesse Minter letting him get all that out, take all that time, and then take a timeout so you can make your adjustments. I think he felt that Dak Prescott had figured out what they were doing and was going to get to a play that was going to hurt the Ravens.
0: Prescott was yelling out, man coverage, yep. Man coverage. See if the Ravens employ that here. First down at the Baltimore 22. 28 seconds left. Prescott wings it. Right side. End zone. Incomplete. But a flag is thrown. Nate Wiggins batted it down, covering C.D. Lamb, but two flags there in the area.
10: Well, it looked to me like C.D. Lamb pulled him down at the end of it, but maybe the contact was from Wiggins beforehand.
0: John Hussey talking with two members of his crew. Here's the call.
18: Pass interference, defense, number two.
0: Now, John Hussey might have heard he trailed off at the end of the announcement because he was rushing forward to separate C.D. Lamb and Nate Wiggins, who were jawing at each other.
10: See, I mean, I understand what Wiggins is saying. C.D. Lamb and Wiggins had their arms locked, and it almost looked like C.D. Lamb was pulling Wiggins into the end zone.
0: First and goal at the two. Cowboys down 31-28, a chance to take the lead. Fade, right side, end zone, incomplete. He wanted Pickens, trying to scale over the top of Nate Wiggins, but Wiggins held his ground, incomplete. 20 seconds left, second and goal.
10: Well, the run is still alive for the Cowboys because they have their one timeout still, so the Ravens have to play this honestly, and this is what they're talking about, I'm sure, on television right now. They're talking about how that probably could have gone either way, that play, that pass interference call from the previous play.
0: Because Lamb had hooked Nate Wiggins' arm.
10: Yes.
0: Even though Wiggins was called for the pass interference. 20 seconds left. Second and goal at the two for Dallas. From the right hash mark, and whistles blow as Prescott takes the snap. Flag is down.
18: Full start. Offense number 86. 5-yard penalty. Second down.
0: On Luke Schoonmaker, the tight end. Now, no 10-second runoff here because the clock was stopped. But that puts Dallas back 5 yards.
10: So Dallas still has their one timeout. For a second there, it looked like the clock operator took the timeout off, but that was just a normal penalty stoppage.
0: Second and goal at the 7. Prescott in the shotgun. He takes under 20 seconds. He's trying to elude pressure. He hops his way. He snakes inside the 10. And he is down near the 5. Roquan Smith the tackle. 14 seconds left. Cowboys have to call their final timeout here. And they do. 14 seconds remaining. Third and goal on the way.
10: And they have to throw the ball now. They cannot run the ball because the risk of getting stopped short of the goal line. So the Ravens know they're playing pass all the way on these next two plays. If it goes two more plays.
0: What would you draw up here?
10: Man, I'll tell you, I think looking at what the Cowboys have done in these tight goal line situations, you know for a fact that the Ravens are not going to give them a fade to either Pickens or C.D. Lamb. And you've got Jake Ferguson, who has really been a really good weapon in the red zone all of last season, and he caught 2 touchdowns last week against the Washington Commanders. I would look for Jake Ferguson here. Although he's not, there he is, he's a lineup to the left side.
0: Third and goal at the 5. Prescott takes, throws right way over the head of George Pickens. Boy, did that just slip out of his hand? That was way off target. Fourth and goal, and Brandon Aubrey and the field goal unit come on to tie the game.
10: Well, he was expecting George Pickens to run that fade route we were talking about, but even if Pickens had run it, you're right, that ball hit the barricade that was set up 10 or 15 yards off the field. That ball had no chance of being caught.
0: Brandon Aubrey with 10 seconds remaining in regulation.
9: Chip shot range, 23 yards from the left hash, and Aubrey swings the leg. It is good. We are all square at 31 in Rio de Janeiro. Cowboys 31, Ravens 31, 7 seconds to go.
10: Well, the people at, what's the name of that stadium again?
9: The Maracanã.
10: The Maracanã Stadium are getting their money's worth. First ever. It's a first ever NFL
9: first
10: game.
9: First ever
10: there,
9: NFL
10: right?
9: game.
10: Yeah,
9: you got
10: yeah.
9: it. They played games in Sao Paulo, but never in Rio.
10: That's right. So here we go. They're going to get the full, unless something crazy happens, they're going to get the full enchilada today.
9: Who doesn't love enchiladas, by the way? That sounds really good right about now.
10: It sure does, doesn't it?
9: 7 seconds remaining.
10: And me personally, and I don't think there's ever a bad time for
9: no,
10: an enchilada. But
9: no, not at all.
10: You probably can tell that by just looking at me. But
9: wouldn't mind something from a nice churrascaria.
10: There you go.
9: In Brazil after this. Aubrey kicks away right to left for Dallas. And that's through the end zone. And the Skechers kickoff is a touchback. And so Baltimore from the 35, one timeout left, 7 seconds remaining in regulation, and overtime perhaps on the horizon.
10: You know, if I'm Baltimore, I'm tempted to throw the ball up the field and just see if they can get maybe a pass interference call. And I don't see the risk in that. Lamar Jackson's experienced enough to not do anything stupid. If it's not there, he can just take a knee, and nothing negative happens. But
9: Jackson's in the shotgun. 7 seconds
10: go, yeah.
9: left. Drops back, unloads downfield. Pass is caught at the 40-yard line of Dallas. Zay Flowers has it, but has time run out. Baltimore would love to say they could call timeout here. There are triple zeros on the board after the gain of 27. If there is...
1: Baltimore quarterback number 8 call timeout with 1 second on the clock. And he put 1 second on the clock.
9: So they did grant the timeout just in time, and they are right on the edge of Tyler Loop's range.
10: Well, and I'm sure Jesse Minter on the sideline was talking to the other side judge as well about the timeout.
9: We're getting a look at the replay on our monitor, Steve, and Flowers tackled.
10: He was
9: with 1 second left.
10: He was definitely down with 1 second. The question is, when did Lamar call the timeout?
9: It was granted, and now Tyler Loop. Remember the devastation in the final game of the regular season last year when he missed a 44-yarder with the AFC North title on the line against the Steelers. This from 56 to win the game. From the left hash mark, the second-year kicker sends it on its way, and it squeezes through the left upright. It is good. He runs to the other end of the field in celebration with his teammates. Tyler Loop has delivered a 34-31 thrilling victory for the Ravens over the Cowboys in Rio.
10: You just never know. I mean, I definitely would have taken a shot like that. A lot of coaches might have taken a knee and just gone to overtime, but there's nothing to lose. And Lamar Jackson puts it right on Zay Flowers. They got the timeout called, and man, 56 yards. What a great job by Tyler Loop. Crushing defeat for the Cowboys, but man, you can't take anything away from the effort on both sides.
9: The graduate of Lovejoy High School in Lucas, Texas, about 45 minutes north of downtown Dallas, delivering a dagger to the hearts of his hometown team. 34-31. The Ravens win it to improve to 2-1, and the Cowboys drop to 1-2. Final score, Baltimore 34, Dallas 31. Steve Berline and I will have some final thoughts and we'll name the USPS Ground Advantage Player of the Game after this. 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
7: The first ever NFL regular season game in Rio de Janeiro, Brazil, went down to the final second, and it came down to the right foot of Tyler Loop, the Ravens kicker, a 56-yarder on the final play of regulation to help the Ravens beat the Cowboys 34-31. Ted Emmerich, Steve Berline, back with you. Man, what a game. Just back and forth, seesaw throughout, and the Ravens come out on top.
8: Boy, those fans in Rio de Janeiro treated to an incredible NFL game today. They're going to be riding on cloud nine for a long time after tonight. What a great, great game it was. As you said, everything happened that could possibly happen in a football game. Lead changes, turnovers, four goal line stops, big plays both sides. Just a great game to be a part of. And, you know, unfortunately, there had to be a loser. Lamar Jackson and the Baltimore Ravens came out on top.
7: Baltimore 2-1. Cowboys are 1-2. 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
8: Well, you know, you could make a case for a few people. Lamar Jackson obviously played really, really well. 15 to 20, 186 yards and two touchdowns, and he also ran for 50 yards. But how could you not give it to Tyler Loop, the kicker who hailed from Lucas, Texas, Lovejoy High School. I'm sure a dream of his was to grow up, maybe kick for the Dallas Cowboys, but the Cowboys already have a pretty good kicker. And he gets a chance to beat his homegrown Dallas Cowboys with a 56-yard field goal, 1 second on the clock. What a moment for him. He's got to be our player of the game.
7: Absolutely. 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And just remember the scene, that final Sunday night of the regular season last year when Loop had a chance to give the Ravens the AFC North division. He had a 44-yarder against the Steelers, missed it. Steelers went to the postseason. The Ravens missed out at 8-9. One of the few times they've missed the playoffs, seems like, in the last decade plus. But Tyler Loop got it done in the clutch from 56 tonight.
8: And the pain from that will never subside, I'm sure, the feeling of letting down his teammates. But, boy, winning a game like tonight, that sure helps a little bit. That eases it a little bit for sure.
7: The Cowboys, as we said, dropped to 1-2. What do you see from their perspective after a game like this?
8: Man, it is going to be a rough flight home for them. This is the kind of stuff that fans really can't understand. The effort and the work that these guys put into it, and you give everything you

0: possibly have. You feel like you're going to overtime, and to have your gut ripped out like that, it's such a hard thing to bounce back from. But these guys are professionals. Brian Schottenheimer, all these guys have come back from tough defeats before, and I'm sure the Cowboys have come back with the mentality of, hey, there's a lot of football left. We're 1-2. We could have won that game. We probably should have won the game in our minds. What are we going to do? We can't feel sorry for ourselves, because I guarantee you the Houston Texans at 0-3 are not going to feel sorry for the Cowboys. So they'll dust themselves off, get home, and get serious about it next week.
1: Yeah, that's what's next for Dallas, a trip to Houston next Sunday afternoon. You'll hear it right here on Compass Media Networks. Coming up, we rejoin Zach Gill back in the Progressive Insurance Studios. He'll bring you the final stats. He'll deliver the highlights from today's game. There might be a few. And he'll also recap the rest of the Week 3 NFL schedule. Once again, the final score, the Baltimore Ravens 34, the Dallas Cowboys 31. 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
13: A barn burner in Brazil, the Baltimore Ravens defeat the Dallas Cowboys by a final score of 34-31, an exhilarating victory for the Ravens and a disastrous defeat for the Cowboys. The Cowboys now fall to 1-2 on the season, while the Ravens improve to 2-1. We'll tell you how we got there coming up in just a bit. Zach Gelb here with you in our New York City studios, but let's take a look first at our Week 3 scoreboard. The Buffalo Bills, they're 3-0 to start the season. Jim Harbaugh and Mike McDaniel are 0-3 to start the year as the Bills defeat the Chargers by a score of 24-16. James Cook in this one, 24 carries, 154 yards, and a touchdown. The Browns called a win streak. They win back-to-back games. They defeat the Carolina Panthers. They hold on by a final score of 21-18. A back-and-forth affair between the Detroit Lions and the New York Jets. The Jets fall to 1-2. The Lions improved to 2-1. Detroit gets a 31-24 victory. Jahmyr Gibbs had three total touchdowns in the game. Garrett Wilson for the Jets, 10 receptions, 107 yards, and a touchdown. The Houston Texans had Super Bowl aspirations before the season started. Well, they got a lot of work to do. They're 0-3 to start out this season. Indianapolis, they get their first victory on the year as the Colts defeat the Texans 19-17. The Chiefs, it wasn't pretty, but it was effective. Devon Achane left the game with a serious knee injury. We'll have hopefully more on him as the week does progress. But Patrick Mahomes was 20 of 24, 246 yards and two touchdowns. One of those did go to Travis Kelce. The Chiefs 3-0. The Dolphins 0-3. Kansas City wins 24-10. The Giants hold on up against the Tennessee Titans. Former Giants head coach Brian Daboll, the offensive coordinator for Tennessee. Things didn't go well for their offense today as Big Blue gets the victory 12-7. Aaron Rodgers finding a little fountain of youth today. He had three touchdown passes as the Steelers defeat the Bengals 30-27. A stunner in Landover, Maryland, as you did have the Washington Commanders led by Marcus Mariota. They got the victory heard here earlier on Compass Media Networks, many of these same stations. They defeat the defending Super Bowl champion, Seattle Seahawks. That ends a 12-game winning streak dating back to last year for Seattle as the Commanders win 33-31. It's rough times for Drake May. He was benched in the fourth quarter. He had two interceptions and a fumble. Jacksonville blasts New England by a final score of 35-6. The San Francisco 49ers saw Mike Evans leave the game with a rib injury. They do hold on, though, to beat the Cardinals 36-30. And you had a lot of injuries between Minnesota and Tampa Bay. Baker Mayfield left the game late with what looked like to be a thumb injury, and Justin Jefferson left the game earlier with an ankle injury. Both players obviously did not return. The Vikings, though, 3-0 as they get the victory over Tampa Bay. Tampa falls to 0-3. The final score in that one was 23-16. And giving you one more final from our Week 3 slate, on the Raiders Radio Network, Las Vegas got the victory over the Saints 35-27. And how about this for the Raiders? They are now 3-0 to start the season. And just to give you the return of Brock Bowers, 10 receptions, 116 yards with a touchdown. So Kirk Cousins, you like that, you like that. 22 of 33, 248 yards, three passing touchdowns as the Raiders defeat the Saints 35-27. The postgame show is presented by Prize Picks. Football is back and Prize Picks has their best offer yet. Download the app today and use code Sunday to get $150 in lineups if you win your first $5 lineup. Run your game. 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Not available in Hawaii, Idaho, Montana, Nevada, and Washington State. Alrighty, so what a thrilling finish between the Ravens and the Cowboys. Let's pick things up in the fourth quarter. We'll tell you how we got there first as the Cowboys were trying to make a comeback. They were down 24-21 entering the fourth quarter. It looked like the Ravens were going to punch the football in, but the Cowboys made a fourth and goal stand right at the Dallas 1 yard line. So they got the ball back. Seven plays, 96 yards later, the Cowboys found the end zone and got the lead.
12: 24-21 Baltimore, first and goal at the 9. Jet sweep, Kevontae Turpin running right to left, angling toward the pylon. He's in! Touchdown, Cowboys! A go-ahead score for Kevontae Turpin, the all-pro return man, making an impact on offense as well. It's 27-24 Dallas.
13: Extra point was good, so Dallas took the 28-24 lead. The Ravens would go three and out, then the Cowboys would go three and out. Ravens got the football back with 5:45 remaining in the fourth quarter, and 11 plays, 64 yards, 4 minutes and 15 seconds later, the Ravens did regain the lead.
12: Third and goal at the 2. Henry back in, the lone setback. Jackson under center. Matt Hittner in motion, right to left. Play action. Jackson pumps. He fires. It's caught in the end zone. A touchdown for the rookie tight end, Matt Hittner, with the first touchdown of his career. And the Ravens move in front 30-28 with 90 seconds left.
13: Extra point was good. Baltimore 31, Dallas 28. The seesaw ride going back and forth. Dallas would get the football back with 90 seconds remaining. And they got a favorable pass interference call that did set them up first and goal at the two. However, Luke Schoonmaker